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1: You are the highest.
0: Agbe osuba fun
1: o. We give kudos unto you.
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1: We all say thank you, Lord.
0: Oni lojo keji.
1: Today is day 2.
0: Osu keje.
1: In the month of July.
0: 2026.
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0: 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Ibi o ba mi de loni o
1: opo pelu ye o
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1: kudos to you Lord
0: ipa re ka ohun gbogbo
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1: you are the one that speak and it comes
0: iwo la soro mata se
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1: the whole time is shaking
0: lati ana
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0: ni ondo state
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0: nipa ipade 1-7
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1: we have shifted that program
0: ni ondoro
1: at ondoro
0: waju ministry of agri
1: in front of ministry of agri
0: for idika tabi keji
1: for one reason or the other
0: awon omo olohun
1: sons of god
0: imurati ju ti last year
1: lo we have prepared better than last year sir.
0: We need a bigger place.
1: I don't know if you
0: told me. Are you Sammy?
1: I think I'll say me.
0: Area and Uba.
1: Amen.
0: Encourage you, Lord. Yak to me.
1: Two things are just different.
0: Lonnie.
1: Today.
0: A bonnie batimo solo rupe.
1: And then I said,
0: I go meta gerege.
1: It's going to be 3 p.m.
0: Nemo ma bressi. We are wally.
1: I'm going to start laying hands on people.
0: Neo son.
1: This very afternoon.
0: Timagemu winning.
1: That's what the covenant says.
0: Ne a go meta gerege.
1: 3 p.m. on the door.
0: Bogue in tempo latibito jin.
1: All of you come from afar. Please come early.
0: Gbogbo eto lati se.
1: All plans have been made.
0: Ipade ma bere ni 3.
1: Program start by 3.
0: Ibi ta ba bade.
1: Everyone can do
0: that. Atun bere mi.
1: We start again.
0: Lago marun la rola.
1: 5 tomorrow morning.
0: Oluwa wi pe.
1: The Lord says.
0: O nfa so ntitu o.
1: He wants to do a new
0: thing. Nisin ni o wu
1: jade. Now shall he speak forth.
0: Gbogbo awon eyan pata.
1: Everybody.
0: Oni majemu ni so fun.
1: Don't make him as a
0: shade. Ere to nfa pin.
1: The best blessing of the
0: Oju ojo ori re lo.
1: It's beyond our age.
0: Gbogbo ente wa ni gbogbo state.
1: Don't have you another state.
0: Hello connect.
1: You can connect with us.
0: Lori, our social media,
1: our social media platform,
0: Facebook,
1: on Facebook,
0: Prophet Samuel,
1: Adebayo Joe,
0: Baba
1: Authority,
0: Mother Chat, and
1: please don't chat anyone in our
0: life. Sorry, Pade, it's lag barrage.
1: That program is going just too far.
0: Balenikan,
1: if you have anyone looking for God,
0: don't worry, Yanu,
1: looking for miracles,
0: Pade,
1: this is the program to send them to. Hallelujah.
0: Ayava Legadaba. Tobank Bummy,
1: if you're hearing me,
0: oh, Lekiti.
1: And you're Lekiti.
0: Oh, Alondo State.
1: You're Alondo State.
0: Tete Gberanle.
1: Leave home early.
0: And you tell them, oh, Lekiti.
1: And don't see Lekiti.
0: Like Barolo.
1: And the grace of God.
0: I'm a dodo in you.
1: We'll be touching your
0: grace. Gabi Moses Sile.
1: As I promised.
0: Kokanija Lola Friday.
1: It just will not be tomorrow Friday.
0: Oh, my dear Saturday.
1: It will be on Saturday.
0: Laro.
1: In the morning.
0: At Sunday.
1: And on Sunday.
0: Laro.
1: In the morning.
0: Kema Mura.
1: So prepare.
0: Oh, go to Adame.
1: That glory I get that.
0: Yo Fara. Erogolo. Erogolo.
1: Erogolo.
0: Erogolo.
1: The month you are in.
0: In
1: the month of open doors.
0: Bo so
1: I told you.
0: Papa, mi lo fe sile pa lafia.
1: My blessing was open doors. Good health.
0: Gbogbo eyin ti ara ni.
1: All of you that are in pain.
0: Egba iwosi.
1: Amen. Stifili.
0: Olohun fe sile kun oro.
1: If you want to open the door well.
0: Eyin te lowo ri.
1: You that are poor.
0: Egba owo.
1: Stifili.
0: Egba ola.
1: Stifili.
0: Egba ola.
1: Stifili.
0: Egba owo.
1: Stifili.
0: Egba ola.
1: Stifili.
0: Egba ola.
1: Stifili.
0: Aduwa la ma fo ni gba.
1: You are really going to pray today.
0: E si gbo oro lo.
1: And you hear the word of God.
0: Awon eleri.
1: Testifiers.
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3: how was that want me to die in my battle
2: e so for that
3: be wasted
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3: I want me to die in my problem
2: iro le pa
3: you are a liar
2: e so for
3: be wasted
2: Every
3: prayer I give you at this time,
2: call a coma tumba.
3: Write them down and repeat
2: them.
3: Bend it to your
2: heart.
3: Every destiny.
2: Don't you know gumi
3: da? Kindle the fire of my
2: battle.
3: The angel of death.
2: Oh yeah, be one wo.
3: This is there.
2: Danu.
3: Destroy them.
2: And come back.
3: There's something.
2: Think between jacket to no gunda.
3: That makes you to rekindle your
2: battle.
3: That's as you're escaping one.
2: Lo wonu mi.
3: You enter to another.
2: And you agbara to no
3: gunda. Why was rekindle the fire of my battle?
2: And you said that to no gunda.
3: You people rekindle the fire of my battle.
2: And ku ojuju.
3: That is not the
2: angel of death.
3: The angel of death destroy them.
2: Olori ogun mo olori ogun lati ba mi ja.
3: Anyone that is adding battle to fight me.
2: Eni to n wa agbara kun agbara.
3: Don't look for power to have to power.
2: Lati ba temi ja.
3: To destroy my life.
2: E fowo ara yin sera yin.
3: Afflict yourself.
2: Adura.
3: Mi mi
2: mo. Gbogbo to n wa agbara kun agbara.
3: Lati ba mi.
2: E fowo olori ogun mo olori ogun. Lati ba temi ja.
3: Sera yin.
2: E ma sera yin o. Oluwa wa bossi bi ogiri yen
3: go to that wall
2: be owo re le
3: let your hand on the wall
2: so pe gbogbo en ton deran ko ton deyan
3: say anyone that's turning to animals
2: lati bale aye mi je
3: you destroy my life
2: e lo pade ke mo pada
3: go to meeting and never return
2: aya ka sala ba
3: emi mi mo
2: in highly kingdom
3: emi mi mo
2: gbogbo en ton deran ko
3: anyone that's turning to animals
2: pada di eniyan
3: I turn to human
2: lo ipade aye
3: go to evil meeting
2: lati bate mi je tomo
3: tomo
2: e lo mo pada
3: I never return Do we need to pray? When do we call unto God? When everything is said about us,
2: it's
3: different from what we have seen.
2: When the word of God and the promise of God is not what we are seeing, what we are seeing is different from divine promises. He said we live
3: tomorrow. But no,
2: you are not. When God promised you blessing and death keep on increasing, I
3: pray.
2: I won't go here, lady.
3: Don't promise. Don't
2: promise. You
3: overcome.
2: Number two.
3: When do we pray?
2: When
3: we see that enemies are increasing
2: on daily basis, instead of reducing, enemy are increasing. We need to jump into serious prayer. Number three,
3: where do we need to pray?
2: When we see that things are going down,
3: that is not the former self.
2: Number four,
3: you are here.
2: You just see people doing good things.
3: Why not your tongue?
2: You celebrate people, but nobody celebrates you.
3: I'm gonna go to the hospital.
2: Please pray.
3: I can be a
2: chat where you are.
3: Give me time.
2: I must pray.
3: I am in law.
2: I move forward.
4: Oruko mi ni Titi Layo Akinwande lati Abule Egba omo jori afefe ni mi before wa gbe soji wa si awori ni mo fi dara mo won.
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0: ni pe en to laye atorun
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0: oni kin wa so fun e
1: says that she come and tell you
0: pe dide re ti bere
1: that your lifting has started
0: gbogbo eniyan
1: everybody
0: e mo gbagbe o
1: don't forget
0: ondoro
1: ondoro
0: lati ma pade
1: that's where we are meeting
0: e pe gbogbo awon eyan
1: invite all your people
0: ti won ti mura fun ipade
1: that are prepared for this program
0: ondoro
1: ondoro
0: after custom
1: after the custom
0: ibe lati ma pade
1: that's where we are meeting
0: nitori awon idi kan
1: because of one reason
0: mi o fe ki ojo pa awon eyan lodun
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0: ati pe idari olorun ni pe
1: I saw the leader of God is that
0: ibe ti awon eyan ti gba awe fun pade
1: where people fasted for the program
0: ibe ni ka ko won wa
1: o you should bring them
0: mo gbagbo
1: I believe
0: on konto ba gbo wa bi soro
1: whatever it bring as a problem
0: or the solution olorun o ya ole
1: no be surprising
0: olorun o ya ole
1: amen
0: olorun o ya ole
1: amen
0: awon ere to tin kalekun e
1: god goodness have you knocking
0: olorun o fi le olorun
1: amen the lord can
0: tell you yanu to tin wa
1: the miracle you are looking for
0: olorun o fi le olorun gbogbo to nbe ni lagos state
1: just in lagos state
0: soro wa nkorodu lale
1: remember there's vision in krodu
0: e ma fi sere
1: don't joke with it
0: ojo agbara ni
1: is the day of power
0: lati orun wa
1: from the heavens
0: awon olowo
1: I don't know. I know things may look like it's not possible.
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0: o si riran lowo
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0: mo ni wa riran
1: lowo you shall be help
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1: lowo you shall be help
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0: sori ti o sori po ni se pelu yanu
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0: gbogbo wa la gbodo
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0: sori eni
1: today
0: o yato
1: is a different thing
0: bibeli lo fi die mu
1: bible establishes
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1: anywhere you see miracle
0: enikan ti gbegbe se
1: somebody has taken a step
0: obirin yen
1: that woman she wasted the
0: oil
1: and the oil letter
0: given.
1: When you are trying to give those empty pots, she'll be thinking it's not useful.
0: Not to her.
1: Nine more.
0: Let
1: the letter come back to the
0: people.
1: Peter, he surrendered his life.
0: Jesus,
1: he pointed me. I want to tell you,
0: think
1: give something.
0: For
1: the covenant seat of the month, give something. Do it today, they do. And then I believe in this commission. They give the bag of cement for
0: it.
1: Ask them to set your place.
0: Send your rest.
1: Send your offering.
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1: 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Shall be joined in hallelujah.
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1: And you can do more than that.
0: Eni na senu agbara Olorun.
1: Do according to your power.
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1: Era anugba.
0: Your temerity.
1: Anugba. Your temerity.
0: Wọn máa fún ni church account.
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1: Use those Psalms to pray. And God give me miracle. God give me miracle.
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0: And 77.
1: Psalm 77.
0: Do have 15 minutes.
1: Pray for 15 minutes with it.
0: 30 minutes.
1: Or 30 minutes.
0: After
1: hearing money.
0: I
1: believe.
0: Oh, Yanu.
1: You have your miracle. This is miracle.
0: Yanu.
1: This is miracle.
0: Lord God. Yeah.
1: Amen.
0: A funny account number.
1: The account detail. 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God bless you.
0: Candidate,
1: you are a candidate for miracle. You and your children.
0: Oga,
1: my brother.
0: Lord Saint Kaka.
1: Do something.
0: Lord, you
1: on your children.
0: Lord,
1: for so and so. That man said, she gave the bag of cement over her children. She got the miracle. She did for second child.
0: It's not because
1: we need the money. But because the program was not that.
0: And what
1: you're putting is with you. What you need is with God.
0: You're down for
1: it. And when you see, tell them, I will use my glory.
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0: three one program. To run the one where I want Latin your juice, why you nipotipo. What is such a piaka sore? 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You know, Sebuli. Bedside 1-2-3 to Sukeje July edition. At a show, while I'm Baranani, Barami for me. Baba, Oma, and Mimi Matisha, down there, Rebai. My dear draw met a time, my better, not on Wednesday on the one. Tuesday on the two Sukeje. Labu meet your walk to. To my one, you fight your joker on July 3. La mafi show. Barami for me, Cassere, Lepel, Wodi. Better Lagu me, one and a famous George Jokeji. Lord Mayor, is Eminence Apostle Dr. SMO Mustafa JP, Babashi, your Balu Bali Joaba. Oh, I'm doing it, that's me, Jibai. To Baliwa, Osumefa, to cook on your Palima, pay one out of Matomaluru called Jesu. And me, Roma, say, Idianu, Oyama, say, to Juma Bati, money, the man, say, Ojo, Nemakiri, Oma, say, I show Luani, Ugway, Sobi, a cook with your world day. By Yanu, Latino Baba, one in Odua, Apostle Doctor SMO Mustafa JP, Baba Shibioba, Oludasile Joe Lono, Seat of Christ Golden Church, Land of Reality, the National Camp, Mwani, Shibioba International Power Line Camp, Kilometer 54, Gossi Babla Expressway, Mufuwa Pai Pelogun, Apostle Oya.
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5: 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Welcome to Divine Connection Hour, a program anchored by Pastor Roland Oduwole, the presiding pastor of Dynamic Prayer Chapel, number 106, Iju Fagba Road, beside Olowo Soke Dile Police Station, Iju Road. 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
6: 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My name is

0: Pastor Roland Oluwole, good morning. I pray with you today, the mercy of the Lord will abide in this family. The mercy of the Lord will keep you and sustain you to the end. I pray with you today, your expectations shall not be cut off. The agenda of the wicked will never come to pass upon this family. Nothing shall die around you. Nothing shall be destroyed around you. The name of the Lord will be glorified in this home. You will still have occasion to glorify God. You will still have occasion to say, Lord, I am grateful. Because people will still come around you to say congratulations. In the name of the Lord, you will not go out of this year empty. The Lord will still favor you. The Lord will still bless you. And in the name of the Lord, you are still going to sing the song of victory in the name of Jesus Christ. So shall it be in Jesus' mighty name. Amen. Once again, you are welcome to this program. This is a program we bring our way every day, Monday to Friday, 6 o'clock in the morning to 6:30. And by the grace of God, what we've been looking at since the beginning of the week, how to pray when you find yourself in the midst of life battles. How to pray when you are surrounded by enemies. And we said the first thing we must do when we find ourselves in this kind of situation, the first thing is not to give room to weeping or crying. We said weeping is never a solution to any problem, either big or small. Weeping has never solved a problem before. Neither will it solve any problem in life. Weeping is just an emotional display. It has nothing to do with the problem. And we said there are few things we need to know when challenges confront us, when it looks as if the world wants to crash on our lives. He said the first thing we must know is that troubles of life has no respect of anybody. People go through things, either big or small. People face challenges of life, either big or small. So, when you find yourself in this quarter, the solution is not in weeping. Because when you weep, number one, you are going to give room for the enemy to rejoice and to celebrate. Because that is what they want in the first place. Number two, wrong suggestion will be coming because your spirit is down. Number three, you are going to go through emotional instability because you have already opened door for depression. So no matter what you are going through, the first thing you must fight the spirit that want to make you to break down and begin to weep. Instead of breaking down to weep on any problem, you begin to cry unto the Lord who has power to find solutions to any problems in life. No matter what you are going through, remember, you are not the first person to have gone through it. No matter the challenges that confront you, people have gone through it before, and if they do not die in their own, you will not die in your own. So, don't settle down and begin to weep. It's never a solution to life problems. And we said in the course of the week, that there are only two conditions that can make you to weep in prayer. We say number one, you can cry to God for repentance. Bible call it a broken heart and a contrite spirit. In that case, you look at what you have done, look at what has gone through as a result of your excesses, and you cry to God in repentance. That is admissible. Number two, there is something they call liquid prayers, in which case you are like Ezekiah, who they told is going to die, but because he still want to live, Bible say he went to the altar and began to cry to the Lord in tears. They call it liquid prayers. But apart from these two, don't settle down to weep, no matter the situation. Brace up and go to God in prayer. Cry to him in prayer. He has power to find solutions to whatever the problem may be. In the course of the week, which are to let us know that challenges of life are unpredictable. Problems of life are unavoidable. They will come. The prayer we pray is that when it comes, it will be our size. So we'll be able to handle it, that is not going to overpower us. But at one time or the other, people will go through one thing or the other. It doesn't matter your carefulness. It doesn't matter your intelligence. It doesn't matter whether you are righteous or not. That's why the Bible says in Psalm 34, the Bible says, righteous people still go through afflictions. Say, many are the afflictions of the righteous. So it's not a question of whether I am righteous or not. Sometimes things will go wrong. Sometimes challenges will come. But you must have a very good approach when this thing happens. The third thing we tried to establish this week was that it is not the problem you have that destroys you. It is your reactions to that problem that will destroy. How you react to a problem will determine whether you are coming out of the problem or not. So your reaction to that trouble, your reaction to that challenges is what is going to determine the outcome you are going to face at the end of the day. So have a positive attitude no matter the problem. Have a positive attitude, the attitude of a victor, the attitude that I will not go back from the Lord, the attitude that will not go back to Egypt. Have a correct attitude. The challenges has come, it will go. Bible says shall come to pass. But if your attitude is wrong, when challenges come, the person may not be able to overcome such a challenge. So what determines the outcome of every battle we face in life is our reactions and attitude when that problem comes. Bible talks about Saul. He had challenges. He had trouble. It is not the trouble that killed Saul. It was his reaction when the problem started. And how did she react? The Bible says, and Saul went to the witch of Endor to go and sort the way out from a witch. Immediately she took that step. That was the end of King Saul. So it was not the problem King Saul had that destroyed him. It was his reaction when the problem comes. So no matter what you are facing, no matter what is facing you, no matter how terrible the problem is, please have a correct attitude. Have a correct attitude. This one will go a long way to give you a new leaf. This will go a long way to chart a new course. And this will go a long way to bring you out of that trouble. Can you imagine for Joseph? Joseph landed in the prison for what he has never done. It is not the prison that matter, but the attitude of Joseph. If some people find themselves in that kind of situation, they will take their life, they will commit suicide. But Joseph stayed. He has a correct attitude. And at the end of the day, the attitude of Joseph was what bailed him out. His attitude took him out from the prison and put him in the palace. So it is not the problem you have that destroy. It is your reactions and your attitude to that problem that will finally determine whether you are coming out of that problem or not. Going forward this morning, by the grace of God, we are going to look at this scripture. Deuteronomy chapter 28, verse 7. Deuteronomy 28, verse 7. The Bible says, the Lord shall cause thy enemies that rise up against thee to be smitten before thy face. They shall come out against thee one way, and they shall flee before thee seven ways. They shall come in one way and they shall flee seven ways. The truth is this: if you smite the enemy, he will flee. Failure to smite the enemy will make him to continue to harass you. The day you rise up as a warrior, the devil will be thrown into panic. And he will have no choice than to leave you alone. You will always defeat the enemy if you learn the secret of sending hot blows on his head. And you can only do this if you don't let the problem take you back to Egypt. You can only do this if you don't allow the problem to give you a wrong suggestion. Suggestion will come. Most of those suggestions that come during trouble of life are negative suggestions. A quick fix. A quick way out. You must be careful. That is why you must not give room for depression when you are surrounded by enemies, because they can push you to take a wrong step. So what do? You rise up and begin to inflict blows through your prayer on the problem. All believers are in constant spiritual warfare with the power of darkness. And this is true. Even if you are not a Christian, you are already involved in the conflict with the forces of darkness. The difference is that the Christian believes
1: in making you the best entrepreneur,
0: is assured of victory because Jesus, the captain of our salvation, has already won the victory. God is a man of war, and he is a God of victory. All you need to do, rise up to it. Challenges of life are not new. Don't let anybody intimidate you that the worst will happen. You are not the first person. It doesn't matter what. Stand your ground. Cry to God, who is able to bring a turnaround to your life. And you do this efficiently well when you know your onions on the prayer altar. One of the most glorious passages in the scripture can be found in the book of Deuteronomy that we read. The passage gives us word you can declare boldly in the face of all kinds of satanic oppositions and attack. Deuteronomy 28 verse 7. The Lord shall cause thy enemies that rise up against thee to be smitten before thy face. They shall come out against thee one way, but they shall flee before thee seven ways. It doesn't matter how many of them that are gathered against you. The Bible says they will flee before thee. Not by your power, but by God, who is the man of war, who will fight the battle for you. But you must go to this God in prayers. The Bible makes it very clear that we have a mandate to war against the enemy, smite him, and make him to flee. The Lord has promised to cause your enemies to be smitten. As soon as the enemies are smitten, they will leave you alone. That is why crying and tears and weeping is never a solution to the problem. It doesn't matter the way you cry. It doesn't matter your weeping. The situation will remain. When you clean your eyes, the situation will still be looking at your face. But when you go to God, no matter the problem, the first thing is that you're going to be having a relief in your spirit. Even if the problem is still there, there will be a sense of relief that God has started doing something. We are living in an era in which the battle is raging. If you fail to smite the enemy in prayer, you may end up being smitten. Defensive warfare won't suffice in these last days. You must be on the offensive. God expects you to be the first person who will hit the enemy. Once you are able to give the enemy the first blow, he will take off. So don't cross your hand and be saying that what will be, will be. No, sir. Anything you want, demand it earnestly. Any area you want victory, pay the price in prayer, pay the price in fasting, pay the price in vigil. All this world will be is just like a trap from the pit of hell. Rise up to it. Pay whatever the price you want to pray. You want to pay. There's one secret about success in life. The first secret is knowing precisely what you want out of life. Number two, find out what it takes to get there. Number three, be ready to pay the price to get there. And number four, never relent until you have your need met. The same thing goes with victory. Know the area you want the victory. Find out what it takes to get that victory. Be ready to pay the price of the victory. Nothing just happened. The Bible teaches us that right from the time of John the Baptist, the kingdom of God suffered violence. And violence take it by force. The end time warfare cannot be won through begging, through crying, through cajoling the enemy. No, sir. Enough of what the enemy has done in your life. Make up your mind. It doesn't matter how many that surrounded you. God will back you up. You are going to be a victor. Don't succumb to that intimidation. Challenges of life has come, it will go. Many have gone through hardest thing more than you, but today they are singing the song of victory. It is not the problem you have that will destroy you. It is your reaction to the problem that determines whether you are going to overcome the problem or not. As you are listening to this message, I want you to declare that you will no longer accept what the enemy is offering you. Make up your mind, enough is enough. Be ready to smite the enemy and make him to flee. All this can be done on the altar. Is any power troubling your marriage? Is any power troubling the life of your children? Are you being troubled over your work? Make up your mind. You can smite the enemy and make them to flee. By the grace of God, this morning is our much announced Thursday program. Please join us this morning by the special grace of God, 6:30 to 7:45, first service, 8 o'clock to 10 o'clock, second service. This program is an interdenomination program, but one thing we do every Thursday is that we come fasting. This program is a fasting program. And I quickly want to run through these few people. You are among them, please join us this morning. Number one, are you suffering from dream attack? This is sponsored when you are surrounded by the enemies. Number two, is any power boasting that they are going to deal with you? And they didn't say it at your back. It was said to your face that they will still deal with you. I invite you for this program. Number three, do you really put trust in somebody, or you put confidence in somebody, and that somebody is now has suddenly became your enemy? I invite you for this program. Number four, are you pursued and followed by the spirit of death? Something keep telling you that you are going to die. You still have the vision and seeing dreams of dead people. I invite you for this program. Number five, are people fighting without a cause? You can't really know why they are fighting you, but anywhere you turn to, it's like you are meeting a brick and a wall. I invite you for this program. Number six, has anybody conspired against you and they are speaking the same thing, which is evil? Number seven, do you discover people run you down? I invite you for this program. Number eight, do people lie against you and they raise false witness? I invite you for this program. Number nine, do you suffer from hatred? You are just surrounded by hatred. Anywhere you turn to, it's just hatred. Even in the church you attend, they still hate you even in the church. I invite you for this program. How to pray when you find yourself in the middle of life crisis. How to pray when you are surrounded by enemies. By the grace of God, this morning is going to be awesome. We are going to be going to some dangerous prayers. Strange enemies. Strange prayers. Mysterious enemies. Mysterious prayers. This is what we are going to gather to do today. You can command them to leave you alone. You can rise up against those powers and you can still enjoy victory. Wipe your tears, please. Clean your eyes. This is not the end of your life. Brace up. You have not reached your wit end. Encourage yourself. It is still not over with you. Challenges of life are real. He does not give notice. Comes to all at different time or the other. So, you are not the worst. Don't bow for that issue. Make up your mind. Fight once again. Rise up and fight once more. If somebody gives you a wall to break and gives you a hammer to break that wall, it is not the first blow that will bring the wall down, but persistent hitting of the wall with your hammer is weakening the wall. So there will be the last one you are going to throw that the wall will collapse. So prayer you pray that is lost. Some of us, the prayer we are praying now will work for us in 5, 6, 10 years time. So don't ever think that you are wasting your time in prayer. Every prayer you pray is an investment in your future. Never give up. Never give up. Never give up. And this is what we are discussing this morning. By the grace of God, please join us this morning. It doesn't matter the challenges, the trouble, how many of them that are intimidating and harassing you, you can be a victor. Only if you will lean on the Lord, only if you will cry to Him that your strength is small, He will come into your aid and He will manifest Himself as the man of God He is. This morning, by the grace of God, 6:30 to 7:45, first service, 8 o'clock to 10 o'clock, second service. This morning, Dynamic Prayer Chapel, number 106, Ijuro Church, bus stop, besides Olowo Soke Dile Police Station, along Ijuro Road, before you get to Fagba Junction. If you are coming from Agege Pen Cinema, or you are coming from Ogba College Road. What we are looking at this morning, by the grace of God, strange enemies require strange prayers. Mysterious enemies require mysterious prayers. Please be part of this program. It's not about my church or not my church. God is a faithful God. He will see you through in the name of the Lord, and your joy shall still be full. It doesn't matter the gang up. It doesn't matter the attack of the enemy. It doesn't matter their conspiracy. God is a good God. Weeping is not the answer. Please convince yourself. Weeping is not the answer. Depression is not the answer. Rise up to it, just like David. Bible said David got home from Ziklag. He got home, he made a mess. Everything was destroyed. Children carted away, wife carted away, property gone. The Bible says David sat down, 1 Samuel chapter 30. He continued to weep. He wept until he had no more power to, and he encouraged himself. He cleaned his eyes. While he was weeping, everybody that came around him, they joined him in weeping. That is what people want. They want to join you in sorrow. They want to join you during grief. Nobody told him to clean his eyes. All the people around him, they saw him weeping, they joined him weeping. I pray for you in the name of the Lord. May there not be celebration of tears in your home too. People will not join you in weeping. People will not gather to weep in this family. The Bible says when David looked at everywhere, everybody was weeping. The Bible says David encouraged himself. He cleaned off his eyes. And for the first time he talked to God. Lord, what do I do from here? Can I go ahead and pursue these people? Is there any restoration in sight? Can I still get this thing back? And God said, you are not talking. Please rise up. It is within reach. Go ahead and pursue them. And David rose up. Bible says he pursued them. He met them. He overtake them. And Bible says he recovered all. Not some. he recovered all that has been stolen. While he was weeping, sitting down in a place and shed tears, nothing happened. But when he woke up and he went to God in prayer, he received strength. Grace came and God joined him in that battle. God fought the battle for him, and David collected back everything that the enemy has scattered away. I pray for you in the name of the Lord. The grace of the Lord will come upon your life afresh. In case you have accepted faith in that condition, in case anybody is telling you that that is your cross, I'm here to tell you that you have no cross to carry. Jesus has carried that cross. Please rise up. In case there's any cross in your hand, throw that cross away. You don't have any cross to carry. Even the man on the cross has since risen up. He's no more in the grave. He didn't carry any cross anymore. Don't let anybody convince you that is the way you have chosen it. The Bible says, God said, I know my thought that I think towards you. Say that thought of good and not of evil. So this trouble is not of God. These challenges can never be of God. These are manifestations of the power of darkness. And see from that angle and rise up against it and never give up in prayer. Stay there in prayer. Stand there in prayer. Do not relent until your needs are met. Or Bible says, continue until your joy is full. When you are free, you will know. When you get it, you will know. But all these are available, achievable in the presence of God through prayer. And that is why tears or weeping is never the solution, no matter what you are going through. The solution is in going to the altar in prayer and cry to the Lord, this situation is beyond me, but I look up unto you. If you can fight for David before a general in the army, Goliath, and gave David victory, you can give me victory. The Bible says, this battle is of the Lord, not yours. I pray with you today. The Lord will give you victory. The Lord will make you a victor in the name of Jesus. In case you are already giving up in any situation, the power of the Lord will make you to come up again. You are going to fight this battle. You are going to win the battle, and the enemies will flee in the name of Jesus Christ. So shall it be in Jesus' name. Amen. By the grace of God, this morning, don't forget, it's an interdenomination program, Dynamic Prayer Chapel, number 106 Iju Road, Church Bus Stop, besides Olusoke Dile Police Station, along Iju Road. If you are coming from Agege Pen Cinema, or you are coming from Ogba College Road, it shall be well with you. Please don't forget, it's a fasting program. Join us, you are going to be glad you did. We sincerely appreciate all of us for the privilege to be part of your day. God be with you in the name of the Lord. In case you'd like to talk to me, you can call me on this number 080-230-43778. 080-230-43778. My name is Pastor Roland Oluwole. Good morning.
2: We are sure you've been blessed. You can reach on to our Father in the Lord, Pastor Roland Oluwole, on 0802-304-3778. 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

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That is Jordan 105.5 FM. So you're welcome to today's episode of the show. Once again, my name is Olumuyiwa Adelaja. So of course, I'll go on this break. When I return, I'll quickly delve into one or two things. Then I'll be connecting with Daniel Akinyemi. Yes, we started this discussion last week on the real world assets. Yes, we will continue that discussion today because there is a lot that is happening in that sector. We'll look into that area again today briefly before I will bring today's episode of the Investor X Show to a close. So you're welcome once again. Don't forget, this program holds every Thursdays and Fridays, 6:30 a.m. to 7 a.m. So let's go on this break. When I return, I will dive right into what I have for you today.

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All right, you're welcome back to the Investor X show right here on Jordan 105.5 FM. So before I go into what I have for you today, let me specially congratulate Dr. Yomi Kehinde. Yes, that has been some of my partner for some years now. Dr. Yomi Kehinde is the director of IT Consult, you know, the organization that is in collaboration with the Federal University that has been training people, that has been empowering a lot of Nigerians for years now. We've been in partnership for years now, and on July 1st, he clocked 70. Yes, he'll be here. He clocked 70 on the 1st of July 2026. So, happy 70th birthday, Dr. Yomi Kehinde. You have been impacting your world, you have been impacting a whole lot of people, empowering hands, empowering destiny. So, here is me, and on behalf of everyone that you have been part of their life, that you have influenced for good, we say happy 70th birthday. Yes, you are just getting started. So happy 70th birthday once again, Dr. Yomi Kehinde. We celebrate you. We appreciate what God is using you to accomplish over the years. And thank you for the partnership too over the years. Thank you for imparting life.

Thank you for what you have been doing. One of the things I love is that he keeps saying, you know, we met, I think, almost 5 years now. And the first time we met, one of the things he keeps telling me that at this point in my life, I just want to impact life. I just want to impact life. He keeps saying it, and he has been doing that. And our collaboration over the years, you know, we've trained several in hundreds now in different skills, and a lot of them are doing very, very well for themselves today. So once again, happy 70th birthday, Dr. Yomi Kende. May God continue to strengthen you in all you do. Amen and amen. All right, so it's still the Investor X Show. So in case you just tuned in and you're wondering what's going on, yes, it's still the Investor X Show right here on Jordan 105.5 FM. So, like I made mention today, again, we'll be looking into the real world asset, the opportunity that exists in the real world asset, and how we can take advantage of this opportunity in the digital asset sector. So, I'll be joining Akinyemi Daniel any moment from now. I'll be having discussions around that. Akinyemi Daniel is one of the experts that we have in this country in that area that has been doing well and is very, very deep into this area of opportunities. So let me go. I have to go on another break again. Okay. All right, so let me go on this break so to connect with Akinyemi Daniel. Stay tuned, the Investor X Show continues after this timeout.

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1: All right, you're welcome back to the Investor X show right here on your favorite dial, Jordan 105.5 FM. So like I made mention that I'll be connecting with Akinyemi Daniel. Yes, he's already on standby and of course ready to give us, you know, to lead us into the opportunity that exists in the real world asset today. Yes, in case you're wondering, Akinyemi Daniel. Yes, in case you're wondering, who is this person that we want to talk to? Yes, he is one of the blockchain experts that we have in this country. Yes, he's also a business coach. He's into blockchain business and investment coach, and he has helped a lot of people start, grow, and scale business and investment in real estate and in the digital space. So, Mr. Akinyemi Daniel, good morning to you once again, and thank you for joining us on the Investor X show today.
2: Yes, good morning, sir. Good morning, listeners. I'm excited to be here.
1: Okay. Last week, we started this discussion on RWA, that is real world asset in the digital space. For the benefit of those that maybe didn't tune in last week, that are just tuning in today, before we go into the real discussion, kindly, you know, just lead us into, give us a definition or explain to us what are real world assets, WRA, in digital space.
2: Yes, real world assets, RWA, it basically means anything that brings money to your pocket from the real world. So it could be real estate business, it could be service, it could be commodity, it could be anything. Anything that you are doing in the real world space, right, that is generating revenue for you, is generating profit for you, is a real world asset, because asset is basically anything that brings money into your bank accounts. Okay. So in a simple definition, real world asset is just anything that you are doing in the real world space that is generating money for you.
1: Okay. All right, so let's delve right into it now. How can an average Nigerian invest in real-world asset projects?
2: Yes, for an average Nigerian to invest in real-world asset is basically simple, because real-world asset is a blockchain terminology that we use for business opportunities, investment opportunities in the real world that has now been integrated on blockchain, so that particular business can have access to global liquidity, global capital. So now, if an average individual wants to invest on blockchain, the first thing they need to do is for them to download some applications. Right, so when they downloaded those applications on their mobile phone, that will help them to be able to convert Naira to digital assets like USDT. And of course, USDT is a representation of dollar on blockchain, because blockchain financial market, right, is domiciled in dollars. But because of blockchain, we don't spend fiat. We don't spend any of those currency on blockchain. We spend digital assets. Okay. So the representation of dollar on blockchain is USDT. So for anyone to invest in real-world asset-based projects on blockchain, they will need to first convert their Naira to USDT.
1: Okay, now, Mr. Akinyemi Daniel, which sector can you say currently offers the best real-world asset opportunities? Is it in real estate? Is it in gold? Is it in agriculture? Or will you say it's in government bond? Which sector currently offers the best real-world asset opportunities?
2: Yeah, the most popular right now is actually real estate. But of course, it's not only real estate that is the real world asset that is being integrated on blockchain. commodity also is being integrated. Even stocks, shares, you know, bonds, treasury bills are being integrated on blockchain. But the one that bring massive profits for investors more than any of those ones is actually real estate. So the real estate also is one of the reward assets that are being integrated on blockchain currently.
1: Okay, I like that. On the blockchain now, you can go via the through the blockchain to also get involved in real estate business. Now, let me ask you, because when we talk about real estate, you know, it always looks as if it's capital intensive. You know, if you don't have the figures in maybe 6 or 9 figures, you don't consider real estate. Now, with real estate being integrated into blockchain, yes, what is the like the minimum anybody can start with? Maybe somebody that just wants to get involved in real world asset and wants to go via blockchain to get into real estate. So what are the, is it very capital intensive? What are the categories of people that can take up this opportunity? So what is like the minimum amount someone can get, you know, used to invest in this real world assets on blockchain via real estate?
2: Yes, real estate is capital intensive anywhere in the world, no doubt about it. If you take Nigeria as a case study, somebody was mentioning to me that a land in Lekki now go for as much as 1.7 million naira per square meter. Let me put that in perspective. That means if somebody wants to buy 1,000 square meter, which is to an average in a average common language, that's about 1.5 plots, right? So it will cost the person 1.7 billion naira to get the land alone, not to talk about the cost of development. So a real estate is expensive all over the world. So and that is one of the problems that blockchain has come to solve in real estate, to make real estate opportunity accessible to all, to democratize that opportunity in that particular sector. And the blockchain comes with the fractional ownership concept, and that now makes the cost of the real estate to be distributed among people. It's now more divisible. So people can now buy into a reward asset project with as low as $20, with as low as $30. So, and they are going to get part of the benefit that comes into that particular asset. Take, for example, now, maybe an asset that worth about 250 million naira, and a lot of people bought into a particular digital asset, like the one we are trading inside our own community that we are working with. That individual also, when such property is being used either for renters or for shortlet, like in the case of our own community, we prefer shortlet, you know, business. So every time users come to use the property, part of the profits is being used, you know, to buy the token. We call it buyback and burn. Is being, the profit is being distributed among the holders. So the opportunity that blockchain is democratizing in real estate is that it makes the opportunity in real estate to be accessible to all.
1: Okay.
2: Because of fractional ownership concepts.
1: Okay.
2: And then another problem that blockchain is solving is the illiquid nature of real estate. What that means is that if somebody has a property and you want to sell, you have to look for a buyer that has the whole money. So maybe the buyer, if the house is selling for 350 million naira, for example, so that seller needs to get a buyer that has 350 million naira. But with the advent of reward assets, that kind of property can now be turned into a kind of a marketplace where somebody can buy, another person can sell. You can sell your own fractional ownership that you are holding for maybe it's worth $100. Now it's worth $120. You can easily sell it. Do you understand what I'm saying?
1: Yes, very well. But we need to manage time here. Okay, and before I ask the next question, for those that want to know more of these, that wants to get knowledge, that want to understand how this work and how they can key into it, what is the, how do they contact, what's the number to they can send interested to, so that they can get educated? And as I know, you hold constant education on these online and offline. So what is the, how do they contact you very quickly?
2: So people can reach out to us on 080-5726-8864. I'll put that again. 080-5726-8864.
1: Okay. I know you are somebody that is doing very well in the real estate sector, and you have incorporated that into the blockchain technology. So for those that want to know how to get into it, to get more knowledge, to get to know how to get started with this, just send a WhatsApp message to this number, so that you also can be part of the education system. The education is absolutely free. The number is 0805-726-8864. Now, very quickly, we have to wrap this up right now. We'll still continue this discussion, because I think this real world asset is something that we need to discuss for a number of days. So let me quickly ask this question, and I want you to react to this in 1 minute, if possible. Now, on the blockchain, I want real estate on blockchain, I want to ask, how are returns generated? Because it's important that we know how all this thing happens. So how are returns generated? Because you said on real estate through the blockchain, now you can, with as little as $10, $20, you can be part of buying a large property. And then when the profit comes, it is also shared through the blockchain. So how are these returns generated? Very quickly.
2: Yes, the returns on blockchain are generated by the amount
3: to get better information won't give you
2: of transactions that are taking place within that particular space, and then the more people
3: don't move an inch, but if you don't say one move, move your radio with it.
2: Buy into that particular digital asset, the more valuable it becomes, are being generated, come straight to the investor's wallet. So it's not that you need to go and get your reward from somebody needs to send it to you. No, it doesn't work that way. The way it works is that once investors invested in the real asset project on blockchain, that digital asset is now in their mobile phone, inside their wallet. Every reward is being automatically sent to their wallet by the blockchain, because the code has been written already. So the protocol runs the entire program. So the profit is being sent automatically, and it doesn't matter the number of times that the transaction needed to be taking place in a day. You get your reward straight to your wallet.
1: Okay.
2: And every time the investor decided to convert, he can now go and sell that particular digital asset in his wallet on the exchange. And it does not need to look for buyer. Just go straight to the exchange where you buy. That is where you sell.
1: Thank you so much, Mr. Kinyemi Daniel. I know you are incorporating, like you made mention in the course of the discussion, that the particular area you're looking into and you're already working on is incorporating a shortlet apartment. And I know you're located somewhere on the island and doing that. Okay. As we run this off today, once again, for those that want to understand, that want to get educated, I want to know more about this, what is the number? Just give out. Okay, let me do that from here because of time. So you can send, you can get across to the Akinyemi Daniel platform to learn more, expect to gain knowledge. I always emphasize that, learn more about this, learn how it works. So you can send a WhatsApp message to Akinyemi Daniel on this number, 0805-726-8864. Thank you so much, Mr. Daniel, for talking to us this morning. I think we'll continue the conversation again next time, maybe next week, to educate our people on the opportunity in this sector. Thank you so much, Mr. Kinyemi Daniel.
2: Thank you, sir. Have a wonderful day.
1: All right. Okay. It's our time is fast spent, so I just have to round this off right here. You know, sometimes you just blink and the time is off. So I know we'll continue this discussion in our next episode of the Investor X Show. So this is where I'll be drawing the curtain on today's episode. So thank you so much for tuning in. For those that want to reach out to me, maybe want to be part of our Forex Academy or want to be part of our you want to get across to me for advert purpose, yes, or you want more information on some of the things we discussed today on the real world assets, yes, you can also get across to me. Or you want to advertise with us on Jordan 105.5 FM, the number to get across to me is 0805 314 1672. Is 0805 314 1672. Thank you so much for being part of today's episode of the Investor X Show. 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Keep it locked right here on Jordan 105.5 FM, because the morning show starts immediately now, and Rookie Karim is ready to give you a wonderful radio experience. So thank you so much for being part of today's episode of the Investor X Show. Once again, my name is Olumuyiwa Adelaja. Bye for now.
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0: It's a beautiful Thursday morning, the 2nd of July. I cannot even believe that July is actually like going. It's already 2nd of July. And yeah, the second half of 2026 is finally in phase. The time is currently 7:01. And as you know, it is time for the review on Jordan 105.5 FM. My name is Ruki Karim, and it's always a pleasure to be here with you. Every Thursday, we have our analysts in the house, which is Mr. Muyiwa Adelaja. Good morning.
1: Yes, Ruki Karim, good morning to you. How are you doing this morning?
0: Fantastic. What about you?
1: Yeah, I'm doing very well. And like I always say, it's always a pleasure doing this with you ladies. Okay, lady, because you're a lady today.
0: Don't worry, very soon it will go back to ladies very soon.
1: Of course.
0: Yeah, we wish Ore a speedy recovery.
1: Yes, Ore Oluwa, we wish you speedy recovery. Yes, we are rooting for you. We've missed you, and we are praying for you. Yes, I know all things being equal, you'll soon join us back on air.
0: Yeah.
1: Love and light. Peace and love.
0: This time yesterday it was raining like so much, but today the weather is just calm.
1: Yeah, it's the raining season, so you just have to give it to the rain. Everything have time and season, so rain holds this season.
0: I love how you came in with the whole time and season thingy, because if a lot of people know what time and season is about, they wouldn't panic so much.
1: Some of the Gen Z's statement, I would say, the rain we move you, how do they say it? Something we this thing, but don't panic. Okay, rain will wind you, right? It's a season, so but you know, you need to see the flood that, you know, some of the things we saw on the island. I think we need to do a whole lot in flood control, especially in areas that are prone to flood, because there's several cars, several properties we are losing in millions, if not billions, on a yearly basis. So something needs to be done about that.
0: A lot of Nigerians are actually concerned about that, because it's one of the topics that we spoke about in Jordan in Focus. Just in case you're not aware, Jordan in Focus is one of the shows that we run on this show. It's usually on Tuesdays and on Wednesday, Friday as well, from 9:30 to 10 o'clock. So we basically discuss this flood issue. But anyway, let's see what we have in the front pages. So the front pages that we have right here is The Punch, The Nigerian Tribune, Daily Trust, Vanguard. And that's pretty much what we have for the front pages. And after I'm done with the front pages, we will get into our talking points. My name remains Ruki Karim, and our analyst for the day is Mr. Muyiwa Adelaja. And good morning to you. We'll be right back.

We begin with the punch, as always, and the big story right here is Press Primary now. INEC APC clash over official Senate list. APC replaces 7 Senate candidates amid tickets horse trading in 9 states. Party intervention forces Aliyah Aidatiwa Akumi Tunji Ojo into high-stakes deals. INEC to recognize only candidates from monitored primaries. Electoral umpire. This you can find on page 2 of the punch. Moving on to the next story, World Bank approves $1.25 billion Nigerian loan despite debt concerns. This is on page 20 of the punch. Dealers await clarity as green vehicles tax begin. This is on page 9 of the punch. PSC names 13 new AIGs. Clears 93 police promotions. This is on page 24 of the punch. Lagos flood. Residents fault Air Force fence blocked drainage. This is on page 4 and on page 5. This is like what they're just talking about this whole week. DSS arraigns 5 over alleged cover up of Sylvia's whereabouts. This is on page 7 of the punch. Moving on to the next story. RMFA FC submits political party holders pay review to Tinubu. This is on page 9. Fake agency scandal. Presidency faces heat as federal government prosecutes controversial DG. Falana faults presidency, urges EFCC to probe Bajabiamila. This is on page 24. God forbid Nigeria sees another civil war. Obasanjo, this is on page 7, and that's all we have right here for the punch. Moving on to the Daily Trust, big story here is Phantom Council. Presidency clears Gbajabiamila amid concerns. This is on page 3 and on page 4 of Daily Trust. 2027. Why APC replace candidates. This is on page 10 and page 11 of the Daily Trust. Above the masthead, we have 10 killed in fresh attack on Benue community. This is on page 5. CBN revokes license of Merchant Microfinance Bank, 45 others. This is on page 9, and that's all we have right here on the Daily Trust.

Moving on to the Vanguard, the big story here is why APC ditched Suswam, 25 NAS candidates. Suswam must sacrifice to please Akumi, sources. Party moves to resolve ticket crisis. This is on page 5 of the Vanguard. The next story right here is my presidency Unite Nigeria for Human Capital Development, OB. This is on page 9. NYC deployment security challenge states I will be guided by risk assessment. This is by Tinubu. This is on page 8. School abduction or your teachers spend strike, suspend strike. This is on page 15. Alleged coup plot, DSS docks 5 for hiding ex-governor Sylvia's whereabouts. This is on page 6. State police mechanism to stop governor's abuse on the way. This is by the Senate, as governor promised speedy approval. This is on page 26. Above the masthead, we have seized assets. Court okays Diazani's request to tender evidence of acquittal in UK. This is on page 7. Discuss as expose an expose on Herbert Macaulay, the first Nigerian nationalist body judge. This is on page 4. Nigeria must not witness another civil war. Obasanjo, this is on page 15. And the last story right here on the Vanguard is CBN revokes 46 microfinance banks license. This is on page 8. And that's all we have for the Vanguard. The last front page right here is the Nigerian Tribune. Presidency opens up on scandal rocking peace Gbajabiamila Miller's office. This is on page 2. INEC to introduce downloadable PVCs for online voters registration. This is on page 13. GenCo's revelation exposes Tinubu's power debt deception. Atiku, this is on page 4. Extend tax filing deadline. LCCI urges NRS. This is on page 7. On the health segment of the Nigerian Tribune, scientists engineer hookworms to deliver medicine. This is on page 16. Some causes of civil war still with us. Obasanjo, this is on page 16. Court grants Alison Madueke's request to present UK's court judgment acquitting her. This is on page 3 of the Nigerian Tribune. ASU threatens strike in KB 5 other states. This is on page 5. Above the masthead, we have alleged coup. DSS arraigned 5 Sylvia's associates over his whereabouts. This is on page 4. ICPC detains Nanji over alleged certificate forgery. This is on page 4. And lastly, on the Nigerian Tribune, we have CBN revokes licenses of 46 microfinance bank. This you can find on page 6 of the Nigerian Tribune. Now we're done with the front pages, we will head to our talking points.

0: This is still the review on Jordan 105.5 FM. My name is Ruki Kareem, and our analyst for the day is Mr. Muyiwa Adelaja. Moving on to our talking point, the first one we have right here is on the Daily Trust. Presidency clears Gwajabiamila in alleged forgery appointment case. The presidency has formally cleared the chief of staff to the president, Femi Gwajabiamila, in connection with the allegations surrounding a purported forgery forged appointment into non-existent federal agency allegedly linked to him. In a detailed statement issued by the special advisor to the president on information and strategy, Bayo Onanuga, the presidency dismissed claims that Gwajabiamila issued any appointment letter to Adeniyi Adeyemi Matthew, who is accused of parading himself as head of a fictitious presidential council. The clarification followed sustained public debate over activities of Adeyemi, who allegedly created and operated a fake organization known as the Presidential Foreign Intervention Promotion Council, while also claiming ties to the non-existent presidential structure. So now my first question here is, do you think that Adeyemi's activities are actually linked to Gwajabiamila?
1: Do I think? Bayo Onanuga issued a statement yesterday saying that his signature was forged, blah, blah, blah. Well, but when you look at the activity of the so-called Adeyemi, when you look at, they said he held meeting, the report said he held meeting with ambassadors. You know, that means these are high-ranking officials of government. So how did he get there in the first instance? How was he able to, you know, what I feel, now this is a personal opinion sometimes, maybe when some of these, I think what the security agencies also need to investigate is, does he really have link to the chief of staff to Gwajabiamila? I hope he's not the fall guy. Maybe, you know, there is a way some of these politicians just want to create offices, you know, we are now in power, let me use this to compensate that, without necessarily following the due process. You know, sometimes some of these people in government feels, yes, we are the one in government, nothing they happen. Don't worry, these are that I know the president personally, I will just talk to the president. Because it is difficult for me to believe that somebody will forge a document, get to that level, interact with diplomats, interact with ambassadors, according to the reports, and with that office. I don't know how long that has been, and all the security agencies won't know that there's a breach of protocol until you know, people begin to speak up, and now they're saying no, it doesn't have any link with it. So I just hope the security agencies will do a thorough job. I heard, you know, he has been arrested and you know, going through prosecution right now. But if it is found out that he actually forged and everything he is doing is illegal, then it's also an indictment on the security structure of this country.
0: Yeah, and I feel like that's probably why the president in this report, the presidency, is insisting that all of the fraudulent scheme is not linked to him.
1: That's what I'm saying. Rookie, if somebody can forge, if it is true, they said he forged Gwajabiamila's signature and document to support, and they said this guy has a meeting with ambassador, if it is true, then we need to question the security architecture of this nation, of this country. That means you are exposing ambassadors of other countries to such level of risk. What if these guys are planning to take out other people or destroy, you know, do all sort of illegal stuff? And they have access, because for them to have access to diplomats, for them to have access to ambassadors, to have meetings with them, you can't tell me there are no collaborators in the government circle. So to me, I just want to feel, and this is just common sense for me.
0: Yeah, because to be honest, even in the report, the Ministry of Foreign Affairs was also, like, you know, concerned. Like, a concern was raised, because without proper authorization, they have been able to meet with different authorities.
1: You mean these Adeyemi guys?
0: Yes.
1: They have been able to meet with different authorities
0: without proper authorization.
1: That is exactly what we are saying, that if it's actually true, the report that they said somebody forged, and he has been meeting with high level, you know, ambassador is like the he's a representative of different countries in another country. So it's more like you're hosting the president or the representative or president of a country. So if somebody can forge, according to them, a document and have access at that level, then it tells you something is fundamentally wrong with the security architecture. So that's why it's difficult for me to believe that is a forge, or you know, he just decided to do that on his own, because the level of protocol to get into that circle is high. So what I feel is that probably somebody didn't follow the necessary protocol. Now when it's beginning to backfire, they need a fall guy, you know, for they need a fall guy. That is what I think. This is just an opinion now, because I'm not part of the investigation. So is it a caveat now that I said that? So but it's disgraceful when you tell me that somebody, if it is true that somebody have access to that level of government officials and without proper authorization, and it has gone for some time, they even have documents to show for it. So it, to me, I think it's an indictment in the security architecture of this country.
0: Right.
1: And of the presidency.
0: Well, thank you, Mr. Adelaja. That's all we can take right here on this particular talking point. Presidency clears Gbajabiamila in alleged forgery cases. And now we will be moving to our next talking point right here on The Vanguard. The story reads, INEC set to introduce downloadable PVCs for online voters registration. The Independent National Electoral Commission, INEC, is set to introduce downloadable permanent voters card PVC for voters who have misplaced or defaced their original cards. The INEC chairman, Professor Joash Amupita,

0: We apologize. The story further reads, the INEC Electoral Commission chairman is set to introduce downloadable permanent voters card. The INEC chairman, Professor Joash Amupitun, disclosed this when he received the Director General of National Orientation Agency, NOA, Malam Lanre Issa Onilu, who paid a courtesy visit to the commission's headquarters in Abuja on Wednesday. So, Mr. Muyiwa, what do you think about this development? Do you think it's a welcome development?
1: Yes.
0: Or do you even think Nigeria is ready for this type? Are we ready? Because even when people go to the, would I say, to get their PVC, there's a lot of complaints here and there. Mm. So now when you allow them to do it online, do you not think that they will take advantage of the situation?
1: I think it's long overdue. This is long overdue. Yes, I remember, I think I got my PVC. That should be 2007, if I remember correctly. And I think 4 or 5 years after that, it started fading. I had to apply, you know, to get a new one. So, you know, this by in this digital age, it should be downloadable. So this should be something that is long overdue. So anybody that needs to replace the voter's card should be able to download it from INEC website. Once it is there, once it's been, you have registered, you know, you can just go into the database and maybe there will be a password to log in, just like we are able to download NIN and all those things. So I think this is long overdue. A lot of people, and let me also say the quality of the PVC that they are giving, because mine, at least I know of mine, you know, there is like a nylon on top of that plastic and it peeled off. And that nylon contains all the information. So it's as if once that nylon, is it nylon that I will call it now? You know, that thing looks, I don't even know what to describe it. No, it went off, you know, it was peeling off and my picture and everything was fading off. Though it has been replaced, I had to go as a responsible Nigerian citizen. I had to go to INEC office and get it replaced, you know. So it is long overdue. It is, and I don't think there is any big deal about being able to download PVC. What all that matters is that, you know, there is, each PVC should carry a particular number, just like your NIN that another person cannot use. So once that is done, anybody can just log in. Once you are a bona fide Nigerian that has registered, you can log in into the INEC portal and be able to download and go and print it, rather than everybody queuing in INEC office for voter's card every now and then. And some of these INEC officials will need to go and see some of these INEC officials behave, especially during the election period when you have a lot of queue and people are trying to get their PVC. And though I experienced this in the last election, yes, not this year, I have no business with INEC because I have my card, but I think INEC also should orientate their people, because, you know, some of them, and it's happened in the civil service too, anytime they feel people need them, there is this kind of behavior that they put up that needs to be corrected. So I think it's a very good development that people will be able to download PVC digitally from INEC website. And I don't think that should even constitute any major challenge at all. It's everywhere in the world. You can, these days you can print ATM card, you know, without you going to the banking industry. So you should be able to do that without any much issues.
0: Okay, so it is not all the PVCs that you can download online. If you're doing your PVC for the first time,
1: yes,
0: you'd have to go to the office. But yes, just in case for your situation as well, maybe it's got some destroyed or you lost it.
1: Defaced.
0: Yes, so you can actually like do that. So according to the report, the next phase of the PVC collection is where they will test run it. So they haven't tested it yet. Do you think it's okay that they are waiting for the next run to test it? Do you not think that it will cause friction? Because at the end of the day, they haven't even announced when we'll be getting the next PVC. An election is fast approaching.
1: I think PVC collection is ongoing and the registration too is ongoing.
0: Yeah, they've done phase one and phase two. So I think we just have one last phase before it ends. So the last phase is what we are waiting for.
1: The last phase of collection or registration?
0: Both collection and registration.
1: Okay. I don't think we need to wait until then. You know, there are a lot of digital experts that can get that done. So to me, I don't even see it as any, you know, technology has gone beyond, you know, it has gone beyond stressing people in this age and time to come and queue somewhere to start things. But yes, if you want to register, you want to start registering. I mean, if you are registering for the first time, of course, you should be there because your bio data, but your biometrics and your finger, everything will be taken down. You have to be there physically. But after that is done, you know, the structure should be just be there. I should be able to log in. As a matter of fact, if I even need to...
2: Hello, Lagos. 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And today we'll be discussing...
3: The voices you need at work all day, every day, till payday.
1: I change my word, or I need, maybe I process it online within few minutes. And once all this is done, once we have done all this, I mean, if this structure is in place, I can assure you that even INEC, we have less stress on their neck. You know, digitize things, and also you can introduce the use of AI to detect maybe when anybody wants to do fraudulent activity. So all those things are very, very important. And once it is in place, be rest assured that I think INEC itself, even all these budgets, humongous budgets every now and then, it will reduce once we digitize all these processes.
0: All right. Thank you, Mr. Muyiwa, for this particular analysis. This is all for this particular talking point. INEC set to introduce downloadable PVCs for full online voters registration. This is on Vanguard. So grab a copy of the Vanguard to read more on the story. Now to our last talking point, which is right here on the Punch. God forbid Nigeria sees another civil war. Obasanjo. The former president Olusegun Obasanjo on Wednesday warned that many of the factors that triggered Nigeria's 3-year civil war in 1967 are still with the country, stressing that efforts must be made to prevent a reoccurrence of such a conflict, which resulted in high losses of lives and property. Obasanjo made the remark while receiving a book, research materials, videos and interviews of eyewitnesses documenting the Asaba massacre and related events compiled by the chairman of Asaba Memorial Trust and Committee and Project Committee. So now my first question is, what are some of the things that, you know, because now he talked about the massacre, what are other things that you that led to the civil war that are currently happening right now in Nigeria?
1: Well, you see, of course, one of the things that they said there was corruption, and the military boys came up, you know, killed some certain set of people, and also there is ethnicity that, you know, that orchestrated that, because it was alleged that certain people killed only certain people, and that there was a retaliation. And in all honesty, all the people say is marginalization. Can we really say all those things are not still with us now? You know, ethnicity is still there, corruption is still there, but the funny thing is that almost everybody is complaining of marginalization. You see, you know, the northern guys now, I've heard a lot of voices from the north say, we are marginalized, maybe from... I have zero patience for those that are...
4: This is the sweet and it's about to get all funky today.
1: Opposed to state police, you know. We need to give more power to the state, more resources to the state. And they will do it this way, they will do it that way. It is when structures are in place, it is when we have weak structures or weak institutions, that is when one individual will just come. Just like people that are saying, governor will misuse his police. And that sounds very childish to me, very, very childish, in the sense that if you have good structure, no one individual will just come and do things the way he or she likes. So, to prevent that, we must give power to every state to be able to develop at their pace, not lumping, because if you lump everything at the federal, we will not, this question of marginalization will still be there. That's why is the Yoruba that are there now, they are marginalizing we in the north, they are marginalizing us in the south or southeast or south. Then, you know, when Buhari was there, it's just nepotism, he was only appointing his people. It's the same thing people are accusing this current president of, the same thing, that he's only appointing Yoruba people every now and then. So if we destructure or restructure this country to an extent that each state is able to develop, what is my business who Tinubu is appointing as a Yoruba president? I just need, you know, a structure that we allow good development. So when we look into that, when we begin to see it that way, so we will this matter of marginalization, ethnicity, it will reduce to the barest minimum, because if we are developed, if I'm resident in Lagos State now, and I'm from Ogun State. If Ogun State is well developed, the roads are functioning well, you know, there is more resources. What is my business is what is happening, or who is occupying somewhere in Abuja. So if we want to prevent that, there is a need to restructure. And if this federal government wants to have a legacy, they have, you know, started restructuring. I've seen some documents that look as if they are serious about restructuring this country. I think that is the way to go. Because as long as all the powers are concentrated in Abuja, you know, we will still have the issue of tribalism, nepotism, you are appointing your people, you know, it will still continue to happen. But when we restructure, and we don't make the central to be that attractive, by making the president of a country looking like a mini god. Because in US now, when Trump got there with his Gregory and everything, he made some law, it was reversed. Now, no, you can't do this. This is the United States. And just you as a president does not have all the power to just do whatever you would like. So, and each state are developing at their own pace. So nobody, you won't see anybody complaining in the US that Trump is appointing this, appointing that. Because they are independent. The states are developing at their pace. But when all the resources go to the federal, they will now be sharing it to the state as if they are, you know, your children, you are... And that will find more, you know, that kind of a thing. You know, we will see how all this problem that we have. So I think restructuring is the way to go.
0: All right, thank you. The last question I want to ask you with regards to those talking points. So Obasanjo also stated that he was with his colleague when General Yakubu Gowon said that we will not survive a second civil war as a country. So what do you have to say with regards to this?
1: Yes, it's very correct. If, God forbid, this nation descend into such, I don't think there will, you know, the country will survive one. And what is the need? Why should we, why would anybody want to pick up arms again and be doing all that? You know, everybody just want development. Look at that, you know, as a Yoruba lady, I'm sure if you have everything,

0: that you need. You have all the social amenities that you need. What's your business with what anybody is doing in Abuja? So the justice to that, the way to go, like I said earlier on, to avoid that, because when there, it is our turn to rule, it is our turn to rule. That we all, that will continue to happen as long as there is no development. I think that all the resources are concentrated in one place. So if it is, if it is restructured to such to empower the unit, and we put, we now put structure in place to ensure that a governor does not just come and siphon all the money, just the way we have a governor that was accused of siphoning 1 trillion naira. If structures are in place, I think all this ethnicity, all this you appoint your people, we don't appoint, as if it is government circles, you know, that you can make it in life, as if it's within the government circle that, you know, things are happening. You know, you need to see the way they lobby for appointments here and there. If that only happened in, maybe that is more, happen more in Nigeria, because, you know, you have to be connected to government to have all the big contracts. But once that is, the, we have institutions that ensure that these things, an individual cannot just influence it. You will see that all these things will reduce drastically. Nobody wants war. War is not, is not something that brings any good. Even Iran and US, they have been sitting and they will end up at the table after they are wasting lives and destroy property. So we pray and we need to work not to have such, and the way to go is restructuring.
1: All right. Thank you, Mr. Muyiwa Adilaja, for that beautiful analysis. And that's all we can take for our talking point right here on The Punch. So right now, it's about time for you, our listeners, to share your opinions. The number to call is 090-6000-3352, 090-6000-3352, or you can send us a message on WhatsApp, 080-722-14389. My name is Ruki Karim, and our analyst for the day is Mr. Muyiwa Adilaja. Please do not forget to be polite when you call in to share your opinion. 1 minute 30 seconds, and do not attack any other caller's opinion. And for those sending in messages, make sure you go straight to the point. Your message should be short and precise. I'll go on a short break to play this disclaimer. When we get back, we'll get into picking your calls.
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1: Or you can send a message to us on WhatsApp. Yep. 080-722-14389. Who's our first caller? Good morning. Hello.
5: Hello.
1: Good morning.
5: Good morning.
1: Please reduce the volume of your radio.
5: Hello, can you hear me?
1: Yes, reduce the volume of the radio. All right, good morning.
5: What about now?
1: It's better now. Good morning.
5: Yeah?
0: Yes, good morning. Go ahead. We can hear you.
5: On the issue of the man, is what you call it, command.
1: Oh, okay.
5: On the issue of the man, I said, I was making the piece of stuff. I believe what the president has said. I believe what by your own government. I need that man to be investigated. That man is being used by the opposition to disgrace the government. That man is being used by the opposition.
0: Which man in particular?
5: The NDC, they are using that man. And they did it to profile him. And when he used that, he used that to kill him. And they did it to kill him. He confessed. He confessed. Because he didn't have any presidency. I'm men of the presidency. From the presidency, from the presidency, from the bottom. They are men of the presidency. And that man should be guilty. And he confessed to the opposition that is using him. The opposition that is using him.

0: to learn how to hold politicians responsible based on campaign promises. Downloadable PVC, this is a welcome development. It removes the cost of delay and costs experienced when we collect PVC. God save Nigeria, Gbemi from Ibafor. Thank you, Gbemi. Hello, good morning.
1: Hello, good morning.
0: Yeah, good morning. Your name, please.
1: Yes, I'm Amari Chukwu from Mowel.
0: Welcome, Amari Chukwu.
1: If you have a friend, if you do good, tell him that what you did is good. If you do bad, tell him that what you did is bad, even your enemy. Our INEC chairman, with the even mentioning what he's saying, this, what I had this morning, I commend him. God will bless him. Let him do more. Concerning Obasanjo's statement, our daddy, there's no word about this one we're going through. I think I do not say that 10 people killed in so place. I don't know whether I'm this one I had it. If we want to change Nigeria, 6 months is okay. Thank you, and God bless Nigeria.
0: All right, thank you. Our next caller. Hello, good morning.
2: Hello, good morning.
0: Yeah, good morning.
1: Oh, you are good morning.
3: Yes, good morning to you.
1: You're from Oba.
0: Welcome, John.
1: Who you are?
3: Yes, I'm listening.
1: I'm on all fours with you. I'm entitled with your submission. You see, there is this saying that you cannot know the true worth of a man or he has power and authority. Are you with me, who you are?
3: Yes, very much with you.
1: The president, the current president now, when he was not in power, when he has not become president, he was a proponent of the structure. Am I lying? He was talking about restructuring when he was in Adeku. Now, how come now restructuring is a big problem now? When he's in power now. The way to go, just like you have said, is restructuring. When some people believe that they are more powerful and have monopoly of violence than the other section, how do we call that a nation? Honestly, and I have been saying, if it's better now that he looks like as a Yoruba man, that is what the Yoruba, when you talk about one, you call, meaning that if now problem faces you at the front, don't know how to deal with it, at the back, know how to deal with it. Now, if it is only you that nobody is with you, you should know how to, you should have an introspect. Introspect. Go back to the basics. Good morning.
3: Good morning, sir.
0: All right. Thank you. We've got another call right here. Hello. Good morning.
4: Good morning. I greet everybody in the studio.
0: Good morning.
4: See, please let me say this to her. So I don't want to sound that a broken record, though. So that you do that, you guys will not say, I'm very troublesome. No, I'm a professional. I've been in media since 1983. It can't be age. Hey, 43 years. How many people were born? More people are calling. Yes, I'm not boasting, but that's the truth. That you guys have the rule. I contribute to other, even some of your colleagues contribute to other listener radio station. But what they don't do, they're doing on this field, and it goes for free. That's where I have issue with you, Joe Biden. Even yesterday, somebody called and referred to Nigeria as animal, like in all Nigeria as animal. And you guys allow him. It's not fair. I'm not an animal.
3: Okay. Evangelist Ozagi.
4: Yes.
3: Yeah, you see, what I will say on that is that, you know, sometimes when people call, you don't know what they will say. But
4: I'm sure
3: the OAP, you know, on duty would have corrected that person instantly. But we can't hold people's mouth. That is why we're always playing the disclaimer. And you heard the OAP also telling people not to attack anyone.
4: Can you continue? I heard you. But yes, John, I want to Tinubu, when he was your position, he was an imposter of resource training and this thing and resource control.
0: Oh, thank you, Evangelist Osage. We've got a message here. Good morning, Jordan FM. Baja Biamila is one of the human discovery of the president and is following the example of Godfatherism. He will not be exposed. I'm sure he will be chastised privately, suing from Ikorodu. Hello, good morning.
5: Hello, good morning, Ricky.
0: Good morning.
5: Yeah. Hello, Ms. Amila, good morning.
3: Good morning, sir.
5: Yeah. My name is Mark.
0: All right, yeah. Go ahead, please.
5: So, yeah, quickly, for want of time, let me address the issue of Obasanjo. Right? I don't know when that man

0: always speak like earlier than thou, right? When he was president, he ordered the massacre of Sakin Biam in Benue State. They demolished a whole town. They demolished OD in an Ijaw community in Baisal State, right? Hundreds of people were killed. Does he realize that his action then could lead to civil war before he did that, right? The election, he referred election to a draw dire affairs. He did a lot of things, sponsored about two or three lawmakers to impeach sitting governors, right? All those atrocities that he committed. Right now, you are talking about restructuring. When a president decentralized electricity act, empowering states to generate electricity, is that not restructuring? When a president fought for local government autonomy, is that not restructuring? When a government is fighting for the creation of state police, is that not restructuring? Is it not empowering states to have more powers within their territories? What more restructuring are we asking for? Right now, the Senate is considering constitutional amendments to give us a new constitution, empower more women in lawmaking, empower more physically challenged individuals, you know, empower more transitional council.
1: All right, thank you. We've got a message here. Good morning, Jordan FM. Baba Obasanjo is not saying anything new. He just wants to be heard. Thank you for sharing this message. Hello, good morning.
2: Hello.
1: Good morning.
2: Is that Jordan FM?
1: Yes.
2: This is Jana from Oma.
1: Good morning.
2: Good morning, Latifa.
1: Please reduce the volume of your radio.
2: I want to comment on this Benjamin Abila issue. Benjamin Abila is a product of Tunubu. And this government has formed the habit of forging. So it's not a new thing to us. I remember one time House of Senate had a representative from eastern part of Nigeria. Their first certificate, and later found out, and although he was sent away, that matter was swept under the carpet. I know this, but I will be my own. So far as APC, your sins are forgiven. They will sweep it under the carpet. There is nothing to say there. The man that has been parading himself, inviting ambassadors or speaking with all these ambassadors, they know what they are doing. They know what they are doing. So it's only God that will save us from this forged certificate and maybe other thing that they are forging. Thank you, my people.
1: All right, thank you. We've got, okay. Hello, good morning.
3: Good morning.
1: Your name, please, and where you're calling from?
3: I'm Ruth in the story.
1: All right, welcome to the show.
3: Mr. Mayor, good morning.
4: Yes, good morning to you, Mr. Rotimi.
3: Please, my own area that I want to speak about was the suspension of the Oyo State Church strike. Yeah, already that it was said that the strike has been suspended. I believe I'm right. Hello?
4: Yes,
1: go ahead,
4: hear you.
1: Please.
3: Now, are we now saying that we should forget about the abducted both students the students and their teachers, as we forgot that of the chipmunk girls those days? Because this is where it's heading to. So nothing is now being said about those people gay, both the teachers and the students. The teachers are now coming back to the school now to continue their teaching, while some teachers and the students are on. Some of them are already dead in the forest. Nothing. So we are going to forget about them as we forgot about the chipmunk girls in the olden days. Well, the other time, Well, if that is the way, God is alive, but the situation of this country otherwise. Thank you very much.
1: All right. Thank you for keeping it short and precise. Moving on to a message right here. Good morning, House. This is Triple A from Ojo. We are joke. How will other nations take us seriously? Somebody have the boldness to infiltrate into the government and defraud the nation with such huge amounts, and the security forces are there. There are government officials having hand in it. That is what is go. That's what goes on everywhere. Thank you. Hello. Good morning. I lost that call. Hello, good morning.
5: Hello.
1: Please reduce the volume of your radio. Hello, good morning.
5: Okay, let me just cut it because now you are very noisy.
1: Okay.
5: Good morning.
1: Good morning.
5: Bye bye.
1: Thank you.
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6: I've done that. Good right. morning.
1: Good morning.
6: This is Madam Michi.
1: Welcome to the show.
6: How can me, Ruki, and Mr. Adelaja on our own go and get an office in the Secretariat, Federal Secretariat, second floor, with staff? How can we, me, you, Ruki, and Adelaja go and put our budget in a appropriation budget without the input of the presidency? But do they think we are fools? I don't know how these people reason. In the last 11 years, our leaders have been, you know, taking us for granted. What can they do? We can't do anything, though. We can't do anything because we don't have their power. Now, they've grabbed at the MMA matches now. The next thing, they will throw him inside Kuche that he thinks they don't buy him. How can we? How can they think that we'll be believing something that class of person who does not even have a name in this country will go and set up a diplomatic meeting with people? Is it possible? Who collected the 400 million out of the 600? Who told him to bring 48% of the 24 billion of that office? Who told him? When the man refused, everything blew up. Now they are now arresting him. We are not free, so one day God will answer us. Good morning.
1: All right, thank you, Madam Ife. Hello, good morning.
7: Good morning, Ruki.
1: Good morning.
7: Nakwana, good morning. My Ogadia. My name is Sandro. Sandro Swanogadia.
1: All right.
7: See, the greatest problem we have in this country is tribalism. I used to think it's religion.
8: So my people, this is not Jordan Drive. Now they listen to, so get better information. Won't give you no move an inch, but if you don't say one move, move your radio.
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12: Bribing the president that is doing the wrong thing. 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
14: You feel it?
12: Yes, come in, Mr. President of what?
15: This is the sweet, and it's about to get all funky today. Great music and fantastic teams in making you the
12: people have been killing every day.
15: Best entrepreneur you can possibly be.
8: Yes, so my people, this is not Jordan Drive. Now they listen to, so get better.
12: Things are going higher every day. Things cannot be easy for
8: me. For me, to won't give you no move an inch, but if you don't say one,
12: for common Nigeria to avoid every day. We wake up in Nigeria and listen to good news. Nothing like a good news.
1: All right, thank you. We've got a message here. Good morning, Jordan FM. Please, the solution of Nigeria's problem is restructuring all division of the country. Thank you, Jonathan. Hello, good morning.
16: Good morning, my sister.
1: Good morning. Your name, please, and where you're calling from?
16: Odede, you're calling from Agege.
1: All right, welcome to the show.
16: Thank you. You see, the reason why we don't seem to be going anywhere in this country is because we don't really know what government is expected to be doing for the people. You know, there is a reason why the Constitution says that the security and welfare are the primary purpose of government. That means the core cause. There are secondary purposes.

0: it appears this government is just concentrated on those secondary and tertiary purposes, and they have left the primary purpose unattended to. The security of the people should matter most. So when you are talking of they are constructing one road, they are doing one bridge, they are doing police clinical, you know.
1: Move your radio with this.
0: When the lives of the people have not been positively impacted, you are failed. Somebody, a child who failed English and math in the secondary school, and he say he has A in CRK, can you cause that kind of child a success? So you have to concentrate on what will improve the life of the people. You have to secure them first before they can ply a road. You have to make them well. You have to provide health care for them to be alive first before they can climb a bridge. That is what this government does.
2: All right. Thank you. We've got a message? Yeah, we've got a message. Morning to you in the studio. Some Nigerians are ignorant of the law. Some Nigerians, INEC may clash with some political parties because parties may submit list of candidates whom INEC did not monitor their primary. The teacher in Oyo State called off strike and started after the students and the teachers kidnapped in Owerri in Oyo State. Despite this, people are still in captivity. Thank you, Adishina Wasiu from Ikorodu. Hello, good morning.
3: Hello, good morning. Is it Jordan and friends?
2: Yes, good morning.
3: All right. My name is Angela. I'm calling from Port Harcourt, currently in Port Harcourt from Lagos. I've been listening to your program via online.
2: Okay. Streamer.com.
3: I just want to talk to you. Pardon?
2: Go on.
3: I just wanted to contribute on this move. I don't know if it's his name, which I got me a large problem. Sorry. I'm trying to remember his name. Well, to cut the long story short, that particular problem that they arrested him for, if he has been arrested, the budget that they introduced into it, our main budget, how come that they're able to enter the budget? If not that the government's hands is on that thing. The money they distributed, the money they share within themselves, how come that money was released from the federal bank, and they will have an account in federal bank? How come if Badabia Amila is being cleared? I think there is something else behind it which is not really told Nigeria. I think that is just what I wanted to contribute about. Thank you so much. Well,
2: all right, thank you. We've got a message here. Good morning, Jordan FM. I heard that the First Lady is empowering women to sell agbado and akara. Is that employment? As for Gbajabi Amila's issue, he's part of the current party, so no shaking. Friday from Owe. Let's see if we could get one more call. Hello, good morning.
4: Good morning, Jordan FM. Good morning, sir.
5: Good morning, sir.
4: Bookie.
2: Good morning.
4: God bless you. May the Lord give our Oluwa quick recovery in Jesus' name.
2: Amen.
4: Baba Adelaja, they tell them how the thing be. This is Mas Yobi calling from Lagos.
2: All right, welcome.
4: Mm-hmm. Baba Obasanjo have told them, unless those that have never experienced civil war, record will speak for them, all of them there. Nigeria is blessed. God bless us. What are we praying for? But do we have leaders to manage our resources? Look at Ghana today. My prayer is that the God who sent in Ghana, who revived Ghana, will revive Nigeria. He knows how to do it because we don't have leaders. May God bless Nigeria. Thank you.
2: All right. Thank you. Well, let me take one more message. Good morning, Jordan FM. My concern this morning is our leaders in power, our politics, still practice sentiments. And yeah. This is all I can take on this message from Adetunji Ademola David from Obawole. Mr. Muyua, please, could I have your parting shirt?
5: Okay, it is what it is. What I would just say is that security is everybody's business. So if you see something, say something. And let me quickly also say this, and we've said this several times, that when you call on a platform like this, don't come, you are to share your opinion. You can't come, and that is, I think, was it Evangelist or somebody, you know, please, when you call on a platform like, share your opinion. Don't go out attacking. Everybody can think the way you think. So share your opinion, and that is the whole essence of having a platform like this. This is not a platform to be calling out people's names and people's institutions and be condemning them. Of course, that would not be allowed. So my parting shot is that if this nation will be good, yes, you do your part, I do my part. There is a saying that if you sweep your environment, I sweep my environment, and everybody sweep their environment, the whole world will be clean. So do something today that will make Nigeria a better place. Thank you. Peace and love.
2: All right, thank you. And this is all we can take right here on the review. I want to say a huge thank you to everyone that sent in messages and everyone that called. And we want to apologize to those calls that we weren't able to take, all the messages that we weren't able to take. Tomorrow is the Open Mic Friday, so tomorrow we'll even have more time to pick up your calls and your messages. Thank you once more. My name is Rookie Kareem, and this is The Review.

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0: Good morning, welcome to today's edition of Sports Beat on Jordan 175.5 FM. Olushalade by our ease. My name is always a pleasure to be here with you every morning, Monday through Friday, to talk sport on radio. Yesterday, with World Cup continues, and we saw two African teams crashed out remarkably, so painfully as well. Both of them were on their way to winning. At least they dominated the game's first great moment, and they also took their respective leads at the end of the day. They raise our hope and our expectations along the line. They conspire to crash it. Lincoln Dixon is in the building.
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0: Then we'll come out categorical to say Senegal have a huge chance against Belgium that has been so poor in this competition at the end of the day. They saw, and they came so close, but never conquered.
3: Good morning, Alushala. Good morning, everybody listening to us, wherever you are. It is our hope and expectation. I just remember the Zlatan song that says bye bye to your boyfriend. I think we should just say
0: it's time to start divorcing all these African teams.
3: Bye bye to Senegal, because capitulation yesterday was
0: momentous.
3: It was beyond what I can even fathom. You just manage the game. Yesterday morning we were talking about you having one good half, one bad half, but at least you step it up to the last few minutes of the game, only for you to just throw it away. And I don't understand what could have happened. I'm sure that for a lot of African countries, after this tournament, a lot of them are going to lose their coach. And it's just so sad that for England, I still feel like we used to say in Yoruba, when somebody that take advantage of Wakuniti and Waju, in England, we still meet somebody that's going to deal with them, because I don't think they are fantastic in this tournament. They've not done anything spectacular. But like I said, with the Japan-Brazil game, when the chips are down, these teams have individual players that can turn it around.
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3: Could see what Gordon's and Harry Kane did yesterday.
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0: To pass festive in case you missed it, let's start from the first game, DR Congo against England. Harry Kane raced away into a corner of Atlanta's Futuristic Stadium. England head coach Thomas Tuchel followed onto the pitch in celebration as a Kane captain inspiration display and undisputed world-class operations on the pitch yesterday had rescued a World Cup campaign that was threatening to end one of the worst humiliations in England history. Under the roof, away from Atlanta, searing of heat and stifling humidity, England perhaps took its time in charge, were withering away as they trailed DR Congo until a player who is one of his country all-time greats revived them, talking about Harry Kane. England did nothing in the first half. It was a game dominated, and deservedly, Congo DR took the lead in the first half. In the second half, they continued from where they stopped, and it was all one way for in that game until the coach made two changes, removed Madueke and removed Rashford, the two wide men on the pitch yesterday. And before you know it, Saka beginning to take on a very tired Congolese defense line, after they also removed two players in their midfield, which pushed all of their men backwards because they also lost some steam after those substitutions. So whatever the DR Congo had gained, whatever they lost in removing players after the interval, England gained by also adding players in the interval, and it ended in two quick goals, 75 minutes and 81 minutes. In the space of 6 minutes, their hope crashed on their hands. They managed to just win one game in the last seven at the World Cup. I think it's not a bad result at the end, but the manner they lost yesterday, they could have done better. I think it was a coaching error here for me. Two substitutions from the two sides and one gained momentum and the other lost it.
3: You have to understand the fact that when we're talking players for players, quality for quality, the English national team, they got players that are superior to whatever the Congolese were bringing in. These are players that played in

0: some of the big clubs in the world. And if we had to look the least player in this squad, maybe we had to look at people coming from maybe the Nottingham Forest of this world, or probably by virtue of their position last season, Tottenham Hotspur. These are clubs that have been blazing Europe, that a lot of people watch to enjoy. And when we talk about the Congolese, where are they coming from? Most of them are not high flyers, you know, so except maybe the captain, moved by virtue of his age and experience, and maybe Aaron Wisaka. But nonetheless, they did a very good job. They will learn, like I've always been saying in this tournament, they will learn if they have the opportunity to come back soon enough next competition. They will take some good things away from here. But Africa, we just need to do better. It's not just about playing well. Play well, take your chances, then manage situations like this. Because there is no way the coach won't make those substitutions. You feel like, okay, you can run this to the end of the game. Just manage it. We saw the defensive shape. We saw what they played against Portugal. And I don't believe that this English team is better than the Portuguese team.
1: I think the early goal distorted the way they want to play, really. Once they immediately they score after the 6 minutes, they failed to push a little of men forward. They decided to soak in pressure right there from the first half, which they did successfully. In the second half, the same pattern continued, and which means England is playing most of the game in Congo Diaz's half. Lots of pressure on the back line. At the end of the day, they buckled because they later fizzled out. Those guys that are coming in to bring in energy couldn't do anything, and it resulted into more pressure on that back line. At the end of the day, I saw a team that got tired after some 5 minutes, and they considered two quick goals within the space of 6 minutes.
0: Taking the Arsenal example in the Champions League, there is defending a game. We take every of your concentration, energy, and you need to be alert for the whole of the 90 minutes. And if not, you will be the one that will tire hard, because a team that has momentum of attacking and attacking you does not need to break that momentum. It is you that will need to step up to stop the attack, and ultimately it costs both one team in the Champions League and another African team in the World Cup.
1: Keep it. Shape, and they got tired, and their shape later got ripped off by England, and they considered goals. How do you describe the Senegalese? They are in charge of this game from 1 minute to 86 minutes. They are one moment dreaming of round of 16, and before you know it, in fact, a lot of people left at the 85th minute thinking that this one is wrapped, because practically Belgium are not doing anything. They just brought on Lukaku, that only played some 3 minutes of football throughout the whole of last season, and before you know it, he changed the game. They scored one, then 4 minutes to the end of the day, they scored two goals, and it was 2-2. And when DR Congo were leading against England, we said they needed one more goal to see this game. Then Senegal scored. A lot of people are saying they needed one more goal. They got it, and still they still failed to win. At 85 minutes, they were still leading 2-0. By 90 minutes, it was 2-2. Then before the controversial VAR penalty, that was in the extra time, that kicked them out of this World Cup. They can't blame anybody.
0: Definitely they can't. They cannot even dare to try to blame anybody at this stage. Somebody said overnight on Twitter that Senegal, your team, if to send out to fight for feed now. Now that one we go see there. But just keep your 2-goal lead. What do you want that God has not done for you? 2 goals at this stage of the World Cup against a team that has not done anything spectacular in this tournament. But I'm highly disappointed. For those teams that have been saying they will learn, they will come back, I don't think there is any learning or coming back for this Senegalese team. Because number one, most of these boys, they've been with the squad for a very, very long time. And so this might be their swan song, and probably maybe just one or two or three of them might come back for the next World Cup. So what experience you need to gather in your career that you've not gotten in? There are players that have played in biggest club, won Champions League, been at the highest stage. So you just need to control your game, manage it, and at the end of the day, they just capitulated to Belgium. It's so really sad and very, very disappointing.
1: And we don't see too many games at the World Cup where a team is trailing 2-0, late into the regulation time and still not lose that game. Very few matches have ended in that manner. I think the Belgians are still the first side to win a World Cup match after trailing by two or more goals since they stunned Japan in 2018. No team has done that since 2018. And you can also extend it to when Germany also beat Hungary in 1954 and England in 1974. Sorry, 1970, coming from two goals down. You know, the Belgian side also came from two goals down against South, the Japanese Blue Samurai. But meanwhile, I remember in 1986, right in Mexico, Argentina and Mexico in the final. The Argentines threw away a two goal lead, but they managed to find the third goal and won that game. And that was the first time Diego Maradona will be winning the World Cup, then for the second time for Argentina, and Maradona for the first time for himself. Anyways, those are the stories yesterday. USA, we know they will beat Bosnia and Herzegovina, but the story in that game was Balogun scoring once again. That's the third goal in four matches, and he got sent off. The first player to score a goal and be sent off in this year's World Cup.
0: Very disappointing. I think he has put his team in a precarious situation. And one thing about football is that sometimes you will feel that your lunge will get to the ball, that you've already targeted it. It is the ball you're going to connect to it, but somehow you miss it because it's a very fast moving sport. And that was one of those things that happened yesterday. Nears to dangerous areas, a position that FIFA deems that tackles that can cause them damaging injuries, and definitely in that kind of situation, you know that the red will come out. And I hope the USA national team get what it takes to move away from him. I was having I was having a gut feeling yesterday that they might not qualify, but good one that despite the record, they still went ahead to convincingly win the match. No tension like we used to sing in the old days in Nigeria, and it shows that even Bosnia, I don't know, even if by virtue of the last game that brought them to this stage, I'm not sure it was necessary for them to come at this at all.
1: Anyway, that's USA first win against the European side in the last 11 matches when they faced an European side, and it was against Bosnia and Herzegovina, and they are playing the round of 16. Last time they hosted, they made it into the round of 16 as well, though that World Cup does not have any round of 32. See how they can go against the Belgian side that probably must have found their mojo in the way they come back in that game yesterday. They want to win in that manner and still get knocked out in the round of 16, but unfortunately they are playing against a USA side that is backed by over 100,000 fans in the stadium and millions outside of it. But there is no one big factor, Balogun. Balogun will be missing that game. Fortunately for them, they are playing a weak Belgium side. I don't know how the United States team will cope without a Nigerian-born Fulani Balogun.
0: The Nigerian superstar. I think Pochettino has his work cut out for him. He's a very good tactician, and he can, you know, present teams. We've seen him do it from different clubs he's coached over the years, and he can present a team that can be formidable against the Belgians. But the challenge will be how they are able to convert those chances. They can keep it tight, but will they score enough if the likes of Lukaku come to start bullying all those players? Because the one body of Lukaku, you'll find yourself in my 12. So, but it's a match to look forward to.
1: All right, yesterday Harry Kane scored 2, so it takes his goal tally to 5. Same as Erling Haaland, as well as Kylian Mbappe. So, those two players are on 5. Lionel Messi is on 6. All six goals coming from the three group matches. Kylian Mbappe scored 6 as we speak, though 2 of those is coming from the round of 32. Argentina will be playing later today, but we'll see if Lionel Messi can add to it. Meanwhile, Dembele is on 4. He is still in contention for that. Vinicius Junior on 4, still in contention, but Ismail Assar of Senegal, he scored in all of the 4 games, but it's not enough to take Senegal through. We'll take a breather. We'll come back. We'll check matches are played at the World Cup today. Then we also look at other stories every other place. Tonali is commanding £100 million agreement with Tottenham Hotspur. I don't know what tonally will we bring it to Tottenham that makes him to be a 100 million midfielder. We'll talk about this as well after this break. Go nowhere. When we come back, we'll also bring you on board as well.

0: All right, that's Roll with Lighter there, and we are pushing the lighter up. Hope you can see us from where you are. It's still Sports with Tom Jordan, 105.5 FM, 090-6000-3352-0705-169-7912. I remember in 1994 when Nigeria got knocked out by Italy, we are on our way to a huge win against a superpower in world football. 2 minutes to the end of that game, Nigeria is still leading, and one bad mistake from our defensive line, that game ended 1-0 at full time. Then a penalty mistake was done by Cerezo Ostinego, and before you know it, Roberto Baggio stepped up and sent Peter Rufai the wrong way, and that's how Nigeria was knocked out. This basic excuse there was, it's our first time, it's inexperience, and Africa continues to concede defeat in that manner almost at every point in time at the World Cup since 1994. They never learned from that Super Eagles experience of 94. Is it all about inexperience, really, or is it just a convenient excuse to say, you threw away your lead because you are inexperienced? Is this just a convenient excuse? You can talk about that as we assess how Africa has been faring in this round of 32. How many teams is in the round of 32? Only
1: so far so good, only Morocco.
0: And they don't feel they are Africans anyways. Maybe that's why they pack their experience from bets. 090-6000-3352 and 070-516-97912. Is it inexperience or just not good enough? Sincerely, let's talk about those things. If you truly understand tactics and the techniques in football, the European it's been a long time I saw European side losing from that their winning position. They will manage it and they will get the result they needed. Anyways, let's move on. Spain against Austria today, what should we expect? Portugal against Croatia, what should we expect? Switzerland against Algeria, 8 p.m. is the first game, it's pretty late. Then by 12 a.m. tomorrow morning, Portugal, Croatia. Then before we wake up, Switzerland, Algeria will be decided. Another chance for Africa to show the world that they can play at this stage. Inexperience should not knock them out, as it has always been.
1: For Spain, Austria, I think...
0: Okay, let's get to the course here. Hello, good morning.
2: Good morning. My name is Dr. Martin Morgan.
0: Martin Morgan, good morning.
2: Morning. That's my morning. Maybe he just took the matter for me, one of the fora I belong to, which we review some of these things for Africa, you know. He sent some of this. The issue here is that most of African teams, apart from the technical deficiency, I may say about that, there's this complex of inferiority that they feel most of them when they get to that point. Like you made that reference to Nigeria 94. I remember very, very well that situation. Nobody has learned from it. If you take them one after the other, you know that they were part of DRC. After 1974, when they were considered 9-2 goals, there's always this complex. And most African teams, apart from the North African country, like you mentioned, Morocco, Morocco, and the rest, they are all down south here. We celebrate the qualification more than the proper game. And whenever you are dominating, you start defending. There's a tactical deficiency. You saw the two changes. And those two changes gave that victory to the entire Belgian team. And on our own side, when I say our own side, the black team, the black African team, they didn't know it. The coaches do not know. It's not the issue of having a foreign coach or a local coach. It's a mentality something. Maybe the slave trade syndrome is affecting the players and it's affecting the team. They don't get to qualify and ready for them to dance and carry the whole country up and shaking with. You will believe that you have won.
0: And the game is still on. All right.
2: Yeah, when it is still on, thank you very much.
0: All right, thank you, Morgan. And you can also be part of it. Leko, we love to celebrate in Africa. Is it because... Does that translate into celebrating too early while the game is on.
1: Yeah, I think so. Like, starting from the USA 94 against Italy, we saw the synopsis and the forensic and everything that came out of that game. And, you know, the issue was that even the coach was like, be compact, that they say, Coachy, calm down, we are winning, we don't qualify, and everybody was showboating, you know. So basically, sometimes celebrating before getting the reward is one of the things we do early in Africa here. And when it comes to inferiority complex, I don't really think so. What I just felt is that the gulf in quality is just high, but it's not as a result of their being inferior. Most of these players, be they are Congo, they all play in Europe. So where is the inferiority complex
0: coming
1: from?
0: Some of them
1: from?
0: Are even Belgian Congolese. So, like 6 or 7 of them in that squad. So.
3: Good music advice.
4: Awesome talk
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1: This is Jordan. One unit to push their country. They've been underachieving at the World Cup for a very long time. And for the likes of players they have produced in their history.
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1: You feel it? They have nothing to lose. The likes of Luka Modric and the rest. They are aging warriors like Ronaldo. They just come to this World Cup to enjoy the final swan song.
4: Value. Innovation. Radio has never been this excited. This is Jordan.
2: And Europe is made for them. So we are just we are
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2: forget learning. 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
4: 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Instagram Jordan 1.
2: What you see yesterday? Portugal is inexperienced because it's very hard. Even it's very hard to see a good team that is going to score 2 goals. And the end of the day, they are going to beat you. So we saw against Cote d'Ivoire and Congo as well, the same team.
0: Yeah.
2: So we are learning. We are still learning. I think the only team that we should be playing for now is Morocco. I think that is the only one that can take us far from what we are expecting. So I think with time, we are going to get there. I don't know where Tottenham is seeing all this money. I saw the news that between how many days now spend such a amount on player, which they are not. I think they are not going to Europa. They are not going to any
0: They want to bounce back.
2: No, this is not. This is the same culture we know, my brother. They spend this. I think they spend such a money. Listen, so they are not going anywhere, my brother. Thank you. God bless you.
0: Thank you.
1: I think it's better for them to spend this money and bring in quality player, because this will be the second time in 2 seasons that they are finishing 17th. And if they are not careful, they may go down the third time. So they should just do it and come back. They're a very big team.
0: Hello, good morning.
1: Good morning, Chief.
7: Ah, why my Senegal? Why has Senegal done this to me?

0: My one and only number one mission I was supporting from Africa. I don't care what Morocco want to do. Me, Joe Baba, they will not get my support.
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0: They will never, because I know what that country will do. They will attain some history now. They will tell you they are not from Africa. So, what are we saying? Everybody can support them. Me, I will not support them. That, by the way. I expected the game to be very tough for Portugal, but at the end of the day, I see Portugal moving ahead. It might not even be Ronaldo's factor. I mean, other players should really step up. Fernandes that will complain here and there, what is it called, Vitinha, all of them should step up. It is not Ronaldo football club, it is Portugal. So Ronaldo will do his own, others should step up. Thank you very much.
2: All right, thank you very much. So we have nine African teams that started the journey of round of 16. As we speak, only one has passed at the Odu, while as much as six have been bundled out. We have two more teams to go. Cape Verde and Algeria. Algeria will have their own test later today against Switzerland at 4 a.m. We are tomorrow morning, so you have to keep vigil to see that game. We wish Algeria all the best. Anyways, we'll talk about Tottenham as well. They are cooking something. Let's see if they can surprise everyone by winning the league next season. At least Arsenal in North London side won it last season. Maybe Tottenham have a different agenda and they also want to repeat what a fellow London side did. And the Nigeria Para Sports Federation, all the para athletes now have their own independent para sports federation. Different people went into different categories under the umbrella of the Nigeria Para Sports Federation yesterday, and they were inaugurated. Later today, the president will be hosting the Nigeria Commonwealth team, and they will be sending them out to Aberdeen, where they will be camping till the rest of the month, where the Commonwealth Games will begin. So we are following on all of that, as well the FIBA World Cup qualifiers for Africa is resuming, and Nigeria is on a tight rope. They need to win all their three matches. We have a game later today. We'll be following through as well. So catch us tomorrow with all of this update and more update from the World Cup. Olusolabella remains my name. Thanks, Lekan. Thanks, Peter. Thanks to you as well. Thanks to Martin Morgan for calling in and every other caller as well. I remain your sincerely saying, have a great day.
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5: 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Faulty steering, poor or faulty braking system, worn-out wipers, etc. are related causes of serious accident. Regular visits to Rock Foundation will help you in ensuring everything is working properly. The maximum performance of your car for your peace of mind is our business. It will prolong your car's life. Cars and vehicles in advanced countries have a culture of regular maintenance. This is the more reason when they are brought into the country after 15 years of lifespan, they perform as brand new vehicles. At Rock Foundation, we will help you to prolong the lifespan of your car so that it can serve you better and you can invest the money to buy new car or vehicle in a business that will double your money. It will increase resale value. 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
0: Okay, sure. 09060033352 ta ba ri eyan kan si to ma bere bere ko to de pe abo si imi ti won tu fe ko wa.

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6: 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Where are you? Where are you? And where are you listening to us? And what device are you using to listen to us? What it's important is that you're listening to us and that you're listening to the clearest voice around. And of course, courtesy of our engineers are doing quite a lot to make sure that you get the best and you hear us loud and clear. Well, the 19th was World Sickle Cell Day. You know what that means? It means you should go and check your genotype. It means we should actually stop giving birth to SS children, okay, so that we can reduce the population. But it also means we should care for those who have sickle cell. A lot of research is going on now to find out how the sickling of the cells can be stopped. Of course, there are drugs for the management, but what's most important is your lifestyle, to make sure that if you are suffering from sickle cell and then you go to a proper medical doctor for diagnosis and then you're told what to do, you do it so as to avoid the episodes that you go through. Now, tomorrow is World Substance Abuse Day, and then there are so many things I've found out in course of research into drug abuse, that these people have codes, signs, words, letters that they used to get to know themselves. Have you ever imagined someone comes into a place, within 24 hours, the person already knows where to procure drugs and who is selling what? It's amazing. And then substance abuse in Nigeria is burgeoning, and that means that we are going to have that as another epidemic in the coming years. Almost all our youths are abusing drugs, and adults are helping them. And then, of course, you had about an 84-year-old who was caught with drugs. So it's not just about youths now, it's about, it cuts across different ages, and we are in trouble. We are in real trouble. So on Healthline, we tell you all this so that you prepare for the worst while hoping for the best. And then I hope the authorities are listening. How about today we move to children? We want to look at the cleaning aids for their teeth. Like I said, if I knew what I know now about my dentition, I probably wouldn't have pulled two, you know, of my teeth, and then I probably wouldn't be suffering from what I'm suffering now. So knowledge is important, and that's what my guest today is going to discuss with you, so that you will know the importance, you know, of cleaning the teeth of children, and then the types of cleaning aids, and then what you should do by seeing your dentist at least every 6 months of a year, so that you can get information, get to know what to do. So that's the size of what we're going to do today. My name is Chris Akwarandu, welcoming you to today's edition of the program on Jordan FM 105.5. And go right back.

0: disease outbreaks following strategic investments made under the Global Fund's COVID-19 response mechanism between 2021 and 2025, as reported by the Punch newspapers. John Hansen said no to fake medicines, our health and economy comes first. And then, of course, those news bits. Don't go away. Now, welcome back. If you're just joining us, this is Healthline on Radio, Jordan FM 105.5 this morning. And it's time for Health Hazardous Zone. So, my producer, Rehwaito, says the bridge is still dark. The bridge is still dark. Lagosians are still worried about using pedestrian bridges in the city, especially at night and in the early hours of the day, due to no illumination of the pedestrian bridges, which are very dark and dangerous may be lurking. This is indeed a health hazard. Now, the Lagos State government can help the citizens by restoring lights on the pedestrian bridges. And these are scattered around the state, and let the women, children, and the elderly breathe. All right, change time saves nine. I had an economic conference. That was the health hazard zones for today. And then my guest is Dr. Nkiru Okolo. She's a fellow of West African College of Surgeons, a member of Nigerian Association of Pediatric Dentistry. Dr. Okolo, are you there?
1: Hello, good morning. Can you hear me?
0: Yes, I can hear you. Can you hear me?
1: Yes, I can hear you too.
0: Great. So we are back to talking about children, and then... if you did hear me at the opening of the program, I was talking about the fact that what I knew now, if I knew it decades back, I probably wouldn't have had the problems I'm having with my dentition. So it's actually very important that we discuss this matter now. So let's look at the importance of dentition of children and then keeping it clean, so that... parents and caregivers will know where we're coming from.
1: Okay. Am I loud enough?
0: Go ahead. I can hear you loud and clear.
1: Okay. Good morning, listeners. My name is Dr. Okolo Nkiru, pediatric dentist. We know children and oral health, and we all know that our oral health is a fundamental, that is a major part of our general well-being. Most parents feel, oh, this is a baby, no teeth in the mouth, or this teeth will fall off. So there's a misconception that cleaning children's mouths is not so important. But it's very important, because a child with a good and clean, good oral hygiene will grow up into a healthy adult with good oral hygiene. So children's cleaning is essential, because it helps them for good chewing, it helps speech development, it also helps facial growth, and it maintains space for better alignment for the permanent teeth. So proper cleaning starts from birth. That's from when the child is born, when the child is sucking breast milk, breastfeeding, and bottle feeding. Most parents will say, okay, there's no teeth in the mouth, just gum pad. But that is when it is important. And what do you use to clean during that time? You can have your clean handkerchief or face towel that is very clean. You soak it in warm water. So after breastfeeding or bottle feeding, you clean the gum pad, because at that birth, the child's teeth is inside the gum pad. So it's clean. You clean. Then when the teeth appears around the first 6 months, most children, 5 months or 6 months, their first two teeth start appearing, then you can now use your toothbrush, children appropriate age toothbrush for them, then and their toothpaste. And at that, if they have toothpaste for children 0 years to 6 months to 8 years, there are many toothpaste in the market for them that contains fluoride, which helps to make the teeth strong. So from the ages of 6 months, you should start brushing your child's teeth and use of toothpaste. And age 6 months to 3 years, the amount of fluoridated toothpaste you need is what we call smear. Just smear it on their brush and then brush. Then from the ages of 1 to 3, you can use what we call pea size. pea-sized toothpaste.

0: Pea size is like those green peas we use in our salad, and that's the size you use for them. Because, you know, these children, they like licking it. So that size will limit the toxicity of the fluoride they would swallow. So above 6 years, you can now increase their tooth paste size a little. Then we know what the things we use for cleaning, like I said, at best, before teeth appears, you use clean face towel or clean handkerchief and warm water. Then toothbrushes. We also have different types of toothbrushes. We know our manual toothbrushes. Then we have the electrically charged toothbrushes. Then also we have what we call interdental brushes. Most times, children who use these ones are these ones on braces, or you have tight contacts. You can use your interdental brushes. And then also your flosses, dental flosses, for the in between your teeth, you floss. Then how do we brush? We brush twice a day. We brush at least last thing at night. When you brush your child, you brush last thing at night, and they don't take any food. Then when they wake up in the morning, normally you're supposed to just rinse, have your breakfast, and then brush again. But because of the way world is rushed to school, that's why we brush before breakfast. But normally it's supposed to be last thing at night and after breakfast. And then when you brush, brush at least for 2 to 3 minutes. Then also, apart from this home way of cleaning the teeth, we have the professional way of cleaning teeth. That is why we advise parents to bring their children to the dental clinic at least from their first birthday, or when they have their teeth, so that things, you know, plaque, we know, is what causes all the oral diseases. So the aim of cleaning, you want to remove this plaque. So to remove this plaque, you do your home cleaning. And then when your home cleaning cannot remove the plaque and food debris and others, you bring them to the dental clinic. And then we have what we have, scalers, which can be manual or ultrasonic, which we use in cleaning the teeth too. And then the importance of cleaning teeth. One, we want to prevent tooth decay. We all know what tooth decay is, holes in the teeth. And then keep the gum healthy so that the child will be able to eat properly, have good nutrition, and grow well. And these healthy teeth will now contribute to better alignment of the permanent teeth, better speech development. So maintaining good oral hygiene for children helps them develop good lifelong healthy habits that will continue into adulthood. So also, children below 8 years should be supervised by their parents to aid better cleaning and good oral hygiene. We also have mouth rinses too, but not really so recommended for children, for younger children. This is for adults and maybe older children. So parents should also play a good part in maintaining their oral hygiene, like you limit their sugary drinks and snacks, encourage better habits, and like I said, regular dental checkups at least twice a year, and lead by example. If children see the father and mother brushing twice a day, they themselves will also brush. So we should know that oral care starts from birth, and using the right aids, like your soft toothbrushes, fluoride paste, floss, will help prevent dental diseases and ensure a child will grow up with healthy, confident smiles.
1: All right.
0: Thank you.
1: If you're just joining us, this is Healthline on Radio on Jordan FM 105.5, your entrepreneurship values and health station. If you want to join us, if you have something to say or question to ask, and if you have an infant or a child and you are a little bit confused as to how to care for the teeth, or you are caring for the teeth and you want some things explained to you, call us on 0906-000-3352. 0906-000-3352. Or, and as the case may be, 0705-169-7912. 0705-169-7912. You can also send us a message on WhatsApp on 0707-0807-221-4389. 0800-221-4389. Don't call on this number, just send a message. My guest today is Dr. Nkiru Okolo. She's a fellow of West African College of Surgeons and member of Nigerian Association of Pediatric Dentistry. Okay, Dr. Okolo, you are a surgeon. In other words, the question I'm going to ask, and I had something to do with children with some level of disabilities on their mouth or gum or whatever, clear palate, etc. Now, how do you care for such children and infants at this level?
0: Okay, are you talking about caring for the teeth or for the disability?
1: No, both. Because at this level, the child is dependent on the caregiver.
0: That's what I'm saying. The child is dependent on the caregiver, the
1: yes.
0: parent.
1: Yes.
0: And then the child has to come and see this because the disability, like you said, cleft lips, it can be repaired.
1: Yes.
0: So once the parents can bring the child to the people who do the repair, the oral maxillofacial surgeons, mm-hmm. they are also part of the dental department. Mm-hmm. So when the child is brought to the clinic, the child is assessed and taken care of. Then the cleft, if it's a lip cleft, if it's a palate cleft, it can be repaired. It doesn't prevent. Then parents are taught. They are taught about the cleaning. Regular cleaning too, like every normal child, just that you now have extra care here. But first, that cleft has to be repaired. So if it is repaired, it does not prevent the child from living a normal life, from eating, but it has to be repaired. Then cleaning is done normally the way you do cleaning for their normal pets. So it's just for them to come bring the child over to the dental department, the oral maxillofacial surgery, the cleft to be repaired. Then the cleaning, normal way we still do cleaning with extra care, with extra emphasis based on the where the defect is.
1: Okay. Now at this stage, this infant may also have issues is not of the fault of the mother or the caregiver, is just an accident of birth, either the teeth is not erupting properly or the teeth is malformed and so on and so forth. How do you also clean and care for such teeth at that particular time before going to see a dentist and then, of course, getting to know what to do?
0: Well, to clean it is normal. You clean either you use your soft brush or cloth, depending on the age. Because most children with clefts were born with it. So we advise that once the parents notice the cleft, if you bring the child in, like cleft lip can be repaired as early as 3 months. So we find most cleft children don't have teeth at that age. So parents are reassured. And that cleft can delay eruption of the teeth and also change the shape of the teeth. All it's reassurance, but they need to come to the dentist, they are reassured. The defect is repaired, and then most of them might also need the aid of the cleaning. Is just normal, use your soft brush and fluoridated paste. But for those that are maligned, those that the shape are not well, they can meet the orthodontist who would give them better care. Then for those whose teeth, because most of them might have either they have delayed eruption, parents are reassured and advised to be patient that the teeth will eventually come out. But all this has to be done after the repair of the cleft. So right. Maintaining oral hygiene is the normal way we brush others. Just brush gently, clean with cloth. Then for those who have, there's a defect that you're afraid that the fluid, water will be entering their nose. The way their face is aligned when brushing them. And also when feeding them. So all this can be done with the parents bringing the child as early enough to see us in the dental clinic.
1: All right. Okay, now there are some questions from WhatsApp. Fumi, she says, hello, Doc. How can parents make toothbrushing enjoyable for children and not a daily struggle?
0: Okay, obviously, really a big struggle. Well, the only way they can be, one, you can either buy their beautiful toothpaste and toothbrushes in the market that are designed with our cartoon character. Then there are some that also, as you're brushing, it sings. So to make it easier for them, You parents should also brush when they are brushing the children, or if you have older children, you show them. That's why you show them that see your sister or brother brushing. Then you get those brushes. There are some brushes as you're brushing is singing. You see, there are some songs that are ringing. If you have those, if you can afford the electronic and type, as is brushing, you'll be hearing the noise. So you'd have to be patient with them, because try and put a way of play when brushing. That whether you brush, as you brush, you show them that you're brushing, or you get those beautiful designed brushes that sing or ring when brushing. Okay. Because children really don't like brushing. Yeah, but right. You have to make it a playful period for them to enjoy brushing.
1: All right, this from Chinex. Chinex says, at what age should a child start using toothpaste? And should we use the same toothpaste adults use, or there are special ones for children? Well, I guess you've answered this, but quickly.
0: I think we have specific ones for children. I'm not going to name the brands, but it's in the market. They have toothpaste for 6 months. A child starts brushing immediately the teeth appear, and that's 6 months.
1: Okay.
0: 6 months. So it's from six, they have brushes that from 6 months to 3 years, 1 year to 8 years is in the market. Even if you want to even use ours, like I said, I have already explained the type, the amount you use. For children below three, you just smell it on their brush. Smell, just rub. Then for children 3 to 6, pea size or their little finger. You know, the little finger, the tip of the little finger. If you're using that, you can just use the tip of the little finger, and that is enough to keep the brush and keep their mouth clean.
1: All right.
0: From 6 months, a child should start brushing.
1: All right, this from Titi. She said, my son still takes a bottle of milk before going to sleep. Does this have effect on the teeth?
0: Obviously going to have an effect on the teeth, because it will lead to what we call childhood caries or rampant caries. Because that milk that you leave there, if you don't wash it up, it will stick to the teeth.
1: Mm.
0: And as it sticks to the teeth, you know, we all have bacteria in our mouth. The bacteria can be that bacteria will also stick to it, and then leads to what we call breakdown. Then you see cavities. So if either after drinking the milk, you rinse the child's mouth with water, or you try and brush, but don't let them go to bed with a bottle of milk without cleaning. They're obviously going to lead to dental caries.
1: Okay, this from QB, and QB says, doctor, sometimes children swallow toothpaste while brushing. Does it have side effect? And how much toothpaste is enough for a child? I guess we've been talking about this so quickly in a few seconds, because I'm running out of time.
0: Okay, yes. They swallow. That is why we said, and I still stress, if a child is below three, just smell. Don't need to feel the brush. Just put a smell. If a child is below six, just a tip. Their tip. You know their finger, the tip. Or pea size, like, you know, those green peas we use for salad fried rice. That size is enough.
1: Okay, this from Ngozi from Festac says, do we really need to treat the baby teeth when they're developing holes? Of course.
0: Do we need to treat?
1: Yes, when they're developing holes, I guess talking about caries and stuff like that. You've been mentioning that.
0: Yes, you need to treat, because as they are developing, the permanent one, the boards are already under. So if you let the baby teeth decay, you're going to have a bad dentition.
1: Okay.
0: So in importance, once you maintain the primary teeth, the permanent one will be good. So it's very important. Yes.
1: From Hakim says, apart from reducing sweets, what other habits can help protect children's teeth?
0: Well, you know, reducing sweets and snacks, you don't go with them to school. The best, if you can avoid, let them focus on food. But if you can't, make sure they have water. They gargle with water after taking their medicine. And sweets, don't chew. They can lick it, but don't chew.
1: All right.
0: So another tap water to rinse their mouth.
1: Okay, quickly, this from Shei. Shei lives in Ojota. Shei says, how often should a child's toothbrush be replaced?
0: Okay, for children, you can replace as often as every 3 months or 6 months.
1: All
0: or
1: right.
0: When the bristles, when the bristles are right, they are no longer well aligned, they are already, you can replace it for them.
1: Okay, I don't really have time now. Quickly, this last one, Sole says, The doctor said brush the child for 2 to 3 minutes. Yes, just talking about time. All right.
0: Hello?
1: Yes, yes. Well, I guess I've run out of time now. It's time to thank Dr. Nkiru Okolo, a fellow of the West African College of Surgeons and member of Nigeria Association of Pediatric Dentistry. Thank you so much, Dr. Okolo, for being on the program today. Thank you. Hope you come again when we call you. It's also time to thank you, listeners, for being part of the program. Thank you for your messages. Thank you so much. And then the engineering section, thank you. And then, of course, I'll thank Peter Olani, who is on the console in the Rock of Gibraltar here. Thank you so much. And then Reho Aito has been my producer. I'm Chris Akwarando. Let's do this again on Monday. All right. So wait for us. Don't forget tomorrow, World Substance Abuse Day. Let us kick drugs out of our society. Bye for now.
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4: 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Shina, Ajiboye, Shina Irawo. One Century, Omo Baba Lago, Ayanfe Omo Jesu, FM Aminotu, Jizu Joe, Verify Showboy, Hakim Adewale, AK Pumping, Fuji Boy, Belu Titi Layo, Titi Lai Lai, MC Ojo Nani, Olayemi Akani, MC Falo, Falo Fada, 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

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Titi or La, that's what the Lori or Tunu were in. Eri, Uluak Bimilik Adiba do call me. Number me 091-241-19516. 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
3: Like people in Lagos say, it's the Lagos, the favor market, not the labor market, right? So, for everyone out there seeking a job or wanting to know how to stand out, actually, how to levitate on that new job role or that employment role, this is the show you want to be. Last week, we talked about if you have been having challenges while job hunting, what has that those challenges been? And we had a lot of responses and we had a great show last week. But we are right here with another amazing show for you. But before I go any further, my name is Oreoluwa Fatogun, and I'm here to let you know all you need to stand out on that next job application. So today we are talking about why you don't get hired, because on the first ever edition of this show I said, if you've ever received that email or that SMS that says, unfortunately at this time you are not qualified for the role, or they'll tell you, you are qualified, but at this time we already have someone that is going to fill up the role, or we are sorry to inform you that this role has been filled, but you were exceptional, but they still didn't pick you. They put a lot of grammar together to just tell you that they don't want you on the job. And if you're someone that has experienced that, you know what I'm talking about. And one of the reasons why you get those emails is that you have been doing the application the wrong way. You have been applying to jobs, applying for positions the wrong way. So let me ask you something, and please, I want you or anybody out there listening to me right now to be very honest with me. How many jobs have you applied to this year? If you're open to having that discussion, you can call us on 0906-000-335. So how many jobs have you applied this year? Because I'm sure a lot of people have applied. There was a time in my life where I was a serial applicator. But actually, now I'm fine where I am, and I'm no longer applying because I've gotten a job and I am somewhere now, obviously. But how many jobs have you applied to this year, and how many have you gotten a positive response from? How many also have you gotten a negative response from? So if you want to answer that, how many jobs have you applied to this year, and how many have you gotten positive, how many have you gotten negative this year? Because a lot of people have applied for jobs. They've 5, 10, 50, 20, 25... There are a lot of jobs application out there, and I'm sure that there was a time someone was telling me that on his data analysis journey, I think he sent emails to about like 100 organizations, cold emails, pitching himself, and I'm like, ha, 100, because he wants to get, it's not even a proper job, he wanted to get an internship or a placement in a data firm. So he sent emails to about 100 people. Can you imagine how many people that would read, or that would be how many HR personnel? But how many did he get responses from? Not a lot, actually. Not a lot of people responded back. So if you've ever sent out your CV and you've felt ignored, if you've ever checked your mail again and again, seeking for that hope, that reply, then something was happening. And you might think, oh, the system is not fair. My village people are following me. Something, I hope I didn't do something wrong, or I did something wrong. Yes, you might do something. you might have done, oh my God, you might have done something really wrong, and the system is not against you. So, because today we are talking about a lot of something that some people don't want to hear. That's the hard truth about job hunting. It's not about the motivation, because I can tell you to keep pushing. I can tell you that, oh, your time will come. But this show today is something we are going to, I'm going to tell you about clarity, meaning that doing everything right, putting the right place or the right information where it's meant to be, or putting even the right information on your CV. Because do you know that there are some people that put different kind of things on their CV, and the recruiter will just take a look at the CV and it's like, ah, what is this again? Some people, different things that are not meant to be on their CV are on their CV, and the things that are meant to be on their CV is not on their CV. So that's what we are going to be talking about today. How to stand out when job hunting. So welcome to the show. This is where job seekers meet recruiters, and where we break down how you can actually get hired. My name is Oluwafatunga, and I'll be right back.

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It's a community-based blog and play ecosystem model with the core mandate to promote talents and skills development before deployment, interfacing with brands and job seekers to create an enabling work environment where results thrives. This is where talents from the grassroots, with the support from different local governments and cordial relationship with the NYSC, are groomed and deployed for best professional practices, bridging the gap of trust and professionalism. Companies will have unfettered access to complete staffing and HR solutions. Youths and talents will have limitless jobs and entrepreneurship opportunities. 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

0: All right, welcome back. This is still HR on radio. This is where job seekers meet job owners, and we break down everything you need to actually stand out when job hunting and what actually gets you hired. So, as I was saying before we went on that break, I said there is something that you need to know when job hunting, the way to stand out, and it's probably the truth that nobody wants to hear. Because when you apply, when the job request goes out, actually someone, a lot of people apply at the same time. You can see like 200 people have applied. If you are someone, if you're an HR manager,
1: welcome to the job,
0: you know what I'm talking about, where you say, let's say a graphic designer needed, and you see a massive number of people that are going to sending their portfolios, sending their CVs, sending their sample works, but then the system starts to shortlist them, and after a few weeks somebody gets the job. And someone might say, it's the uncle, brother, sister, auntie of that HR manager that got the job. But sometimes it's not about nepotism, it's about someone actually standing out on the application. Someone's CV was seen, someone's portfolio was seen, and that person was worthy of the job. And it's not even about sometimes you say, grace, or is mercy, or something spiritual, but sometimes it's about the structure they've put in place and the system they've put in place.
1: Night show, and today we'll be discussing
2: the voices you need at work all day, every day till payday,
0: when constructing their CV. So one of the seats clay, and what does that mean? For instance, you have a lot of grammar on your CV. Someone should be able to take your CV in 5 minutes or in 2 minutes, read through what is going on, what you have put together on your CV. And your CV shouldn't be your whole life history. Your CV should just be one page. Sharp. No too much talk, not too much wala. Just one page that has details of what you want the recruiter to see, so that they can even call you for the next stage. For the next stage of interview, at least, so you can get your foot in the door. So your CV should not have too much grammar, and sometimes your CV does not even have structure. There's a place for personal information, there's a place for your strength, there's a place for probably soft skills, there's a place for your educational background, there's a place for even certification, references. But some people just put everything together in one sheet of paper and send it out, and nobody is going to look at that. And right now, as a recruiter, imagine having to look through 200 or 250 applications. The faster the better. I'm not going to want to sit through somebody's application and be reading their biography. When I look at somebody's application, I want to be able to see, this is the name, the age, your school, what you have, the value you could bring to the table, your soft skills, your technical skills. I want to see everything line by line. I don't want to start reading or going to get a glasses to read your work. So if I am someone that have to look through 200 applications, I would just anyone that looks scattered. And sometimes even these organizations don't even use humans anymore. They use AI, they use an automated systems. Because if you post your application online, it's also online that they will sift through everything. So if it is not structured, you might not get picked. Even the first step, you are not going to pass that. And another thing is, you apply randomly. I told you about my story of being a serial applicator. Any role that I know that, I can do this, I just apply. I send the same CV to the place. Now I know better, actually. But you, as a person that wants to get a job, you see a marketing role, the same CV. You see a computer engineering role, the same CV. You see a medical doctor role, the same CV. You see any role that you are getting, you get the same CV for it. That I had one CV that I just made. Someone made it for me professionally. So anytime I'll just put my name. CV attached. Below, you find my CV. And that's what I was doing. And I'm sure that's what a lot of people are doing. Oh, I have my CV done. No, that's not what works. It doesn't work like that. If you are having a marketing role, you look through that CV and make sure that anything marketing comes first. Anything that has to do with marketing, no, I'm good with sales, oh, I'm good with pitching, oh, I'm good with negotiation, oh, that should be your soft skills. Then your technical skills, oh, I've done a course in customer this, I've done something in customer relation, I've done something. You should make sure that anything that refers to marketing comes first. If you are going for a role in computer engineering, I know how to code, I know how to do UI UX, I know how to do Python, Java, any one of that, it should come first. So you should not look at that CV and say gbogbo ni se CV. There's nothing like gbogbo ni se CV. So you don't just apply with one CV for all the jobs. And if you're hearing any voice, that's the voice of Mr. Deji Bovare joining me in the studio. Good morning to you.
3: Good morning, Oreoluwa. And good morning to Lagosians this morning. So good to be here once again. You know, I've been smiling all along because you were eating it deep right there, eating the nails on the head right there where it hot, where it hit big time. Because that is what people are going through. You know, I've seen a whole lot of people that said, I've submitted application to everyone. They become a serial applicant as well to everywhere. And one thing they kept on saying is that they didn't invite me. They didn't call me. I wasn't invited. This is as a result of what we're talking about this morning. Trust me, a whole lot of people won't be called for the first stage of the interview simply because your CV is not looking like what they want. You know, you have said it, gbogbo ni se, or one CV does all, you know.
0: Yes.
3: you fill my CV because it's rich. I have done this. You put everything together, they are looking for a sales job, your CV is still your CV, ma'am. You send it to them and you think, like she said, you know, these days nobody want to waste time on a whole lot of we're looking for just three persons or one person to fill a role, and we got about 500 or 1,000 applications. What do we need to do to not stress
0: anybody?
3: We're not stressing you, we're not stressing ourselves, we're not stressing anyone. That's why we have an automated system. Mm-hmm. Will go to sort through all of these things and pick out those that are related to what we're looking out for.
0: Mm.
3: Imagine you want to go for an engineering job, but because you've done this, you've done so many professional certifications right there, you put them all together, boom. You know, but most of the times you don't even need to hire them. You need to trim your CV according to what you're looking for.
0: Yes.
3: Strategically, this is the job they said is available right now. Trim your CV to suit that, send it there. You know, it was not, back in those days, I know the taboo was, it's a huge taboo if you send a CV with one page.
0: You're, yes, in trouble.
3: That means you don't know anything. That means you've not done anything.
0: It's empty.
3: Aside from, you're empty. But these days, things are changing. You know, we're living in a digital world. Beyond the digital world, we're living in an AI world where everything has changed drastically. You cannot be telling me to go through your 10 pages CVs because you want to tell me you've done. What is different about you that we need? You know, if you have like 1,000 applicants right now, I need one person or two persons that is different from all of the others that I can pick and we'll move to the next level.
0: Mm-hmm.
3: Like you said, some people said, no, it's because those are the employees. They know them. They know this. Or he knows that. She knows the other person. Most of the times, it might be, but most of the time as well, a few of the times, they were never that way. It's simple. Just the way we're saying it this morning, you want to get a job that really suits the purpose you're made for. Please, that's your CV that is so rich and robust. Please, trim it to suit that job that you have applied for. So that even if, at the first stage, when they are looking through the CV, they can easily say, okay, pick this one out. They're taking like 20 or 30 out that they can call or message to join them at the next stage of the interview.
0: Yeah.
3: So the first stage of the interview you're coming is you not even being there. They just want to sort through your CVs and see whether this is what they are looking out for. So when you now come around and at the interview, at the first stage, you can mention a few things you've done. While they see, because they called you because or based on what they saw in your CV that they were looking out for. They won't invite you for an interview when they see every other thing they were not looking out for. Mm-mm. You find all those addendum. Most of the time, they were not relevant to what they are looking for. Maybe they are not even relevant to what I want to see right now. So I don't call you. Maybe you merit it. Like already I said, most of the time, maybe you have an engineering job that you're applying for. You've done a few things in engineering. You now put it towards the end. Every other thing, you have done masters in this. Mm-hmm. You put everything together. At the end of the day, before I even got to where you put engineering, I say, hey, you need to continue. What if it doesn't have what I'm looking out for?
0: So do put everything, anything, any job you're applying for, make sure that anything you have done that is relevant to that role should come first, actually. And let's even to break down your CV, there are things that should not be on your CV. First of all, your state of origin doesn't have to be on your CV.
3: All my business, when you come, we talk.
0: Yes, your tribe doesn't have to be on your CV. Your religion doesn't have to be on your CV. Your marital status doesn't have to be on your CV.
3: But not anymore.
0: Yes, some people will say, I'm a mother of three. It's not meant to be on
3: your
0: CV.
3: What's my business be, whether
0: nobody
3: you are
0: wants to.
3: Let's see first.
0: Yes, let's see what value you bring to the table. Your full home address doesn't have to be on your CV. You can put Lagos, Nigeria, Ogun State, Nigeria, or you can do Ifakojaye, Lagos State. You don't have to put number one, Anema Shaon Street, off Ojoeleg Babo Stop, along Matthew Road.
3: It can be long and
0: it doesn't have to be like that. Just say Lagos, Nigeria, or Ifakojaye, Lagos, or something like that. Your passport photograph doesn't have to be on your CV, and first of all, too much grammar doesn't have to be on your CV.
3: You know why? You mentioned it earlier. I smiled. This is it used to be back then, but it's a no right now. People just go online, package what this is saying about what I'm looking out for. Mm-hmm. I am kinikokiniko. Some people don't even know what they put on their CV. I am an innovative person. I am function well under pressure.
0: Actually, so people, if you say you are an innovative, you are this, you are that, you should, and they invite you for the next, and you are not even showing.
3: Obviously, you are not even close to it.
0: You are not close to it. So a lot of things don't need to be on your CV. So another thing is that your skills are not relevant. Actually, there are some people that are taking pride in their certificate. I've gone to school. I've done 6 years or 4 years in the university. I've done my master's. Even if you've done PhD and you come to the office to do a second interview, and they tell you, what is sales? They give you a scenario and they tell you, what will you do in that particular scenario? And you cannot come up with a practical solution that can solve that problem.
3: It's a no-no.
0: Or if they call you for a, you say you are a computer engineering with 3 masters, they put you in front of a computer and you cannot type. You cannot do something technical. That might not be possible, but... You won't get the job. So if you think, it's just paper skills, you need technical skills, you need to take courses, you need to take even AI machine learning courses, you need to take courses that are relevant to those roles.
3: All right, there was this interview I watched, and I felt this is what is happening these days. Exactly what the way you have painted it just now. The interview was quite beautiful. They invited the last two on their after they've done put together all of this, they had two just shortlisted. They didn't do one person, they just shortlisted the last two and says, come for the last stage of the interview. And a lady and a guy, the guy is so matured, he's been in the industry for a while, had experience over 10 years experience in the industry, he's done so well, he's done so much for different brands. And the other lady too, maybe a bit of the experience, maybe 3 to 4 or 5 experience, less than 5 years experience in the industry. They got there, the guy was so proud in himself. He has this mindset that I got it already because I have the experience. Yeah. I've done this, I've done that. They can see the brands I've worked with on my CV. Beautiful. They got there, and the first question, it's a scenario painted before them. You have a job to do, and you're to deliver in 24 hours. You have this to do. No, it's quite bulky, it's huge. And they said, you need to make this happen. All of the data you will need, you need to get them within that same period and deliver because you need to present before the client in the next 24 hours. And they ask the first person, which is the guy, no, with this boldness, come and see the courage. I love the guy with the courage. Anyway, but he failed big time. Anyway, he said this. I think the first thing I'll do is try and gather the data. Then I'll send this to that. I'll send this to that to help me to, you know, after all said and done, he now said, definitely, I might not be able to deliver in 24 hours, but because of the fact that I've sent this, I've sent that, maybe by the next day, by noon or eve, I will deliver a winning presentation. He wants to deliver a winning presentation, which is beautiful. Oh, okay. That is beyond 24 hours. Definitely, I will win the job. He said it's beyond the timing, but he will get the job. Okay, beautiful. Young lady, what would you do in the same situation? And lady said, I've started already because I've gathered the data as you were talking. Gathered the data, I've done this, I've done that. All I would do is, before the end of today, not 24 hours. The man said, that's less than 12 hours. He says, yes, before the end of the day, I will deliver a presentation that will win what we're looking out for. You know, and the guy was wondering, I'll do research, I'll send it to the next clinic. All those are the ways, exactly, be proactive. As the guy was talking, he had gathered the data. You know, if you want to confirm, he said, okay, this is my tab, check. As you're talking, I know what you're looking out for. I gathered the data, I put everything we need together. Everything is online. That's why they say Google is your friend these days. Everything you need, if you know how to prompt AI so well, you get the best
0: out of
3: from
0: it.
3: Whether ChatGPT or whatever you want to use. Put them together, you get the best immediately, and now add your own best into it. You get whatever you're looking out for at the end of the day. But also, if you're waiting or you're lazy, you think everything is procedures, you take longer. Now, I've had a boss who was like that back then in those years too, who feel everything should be like this. There's a gathering stage, there's a research stage before the gathering stage. After you now sift out this, out that, get the this. It will take time.
0: A lot of time. So you have heard it all. You have heard it. And lastly, I would say you are not visible online. One of the things that brands or people want to see is, especially works that are visible, how have you been able to express yourself online? What have you put out? You don't need 1 million followers. As far as you are consistently creating content on that particular space, for instance, if you're an engineer, let's see something engineering related. Even if you are not fixing cars on your Instagram page, on LinkedIn, make sure that you've put together something that if someone goes online to search for you, they can see something relevant about you either pitching yourself, you being a salesperson, you being doing UI UX, you being a data analyst, you doing that particular job. Try to put yourself out there, because nowadays, if you even see on a job application, they'll ask you for your Instagram and do your Facebook and do your LinkedIn and
3: do. They won't message you through that.
0: Yes, they just want to see what you have been doing online. And also, there's also someone that lost a job just because when he on his ex and do, he was let's say, I think it was insulting someone online. So they see those things and they are like, this person cannot work with us. If you are using this sort of language, if you are being this type
3: of
0: person, you are not professional. And if you think, oh, my private life is different from my office, there's something that you're about to say.
3: Absolutely.
0: What you do at outside
3: your
0: or
3: personality
0: inside
3: now is what we're talking about.
0: Show, actually. So that's all we have for you on the show today, because our time is fast spent. Remember that this show runs every Thursdays from 11 a.m. to 11:30 a.m. And I'm hope you have noted all we have said for you today. Your CV should be very structured, and there shouldn't be a lot of things on your CV. You should not apply with one CV to everywhere. There's nothing like Gbogbo Nise CV. Don't do Gbogbo Nise CV in 2026, and make sure that you are online and you are visible with the right skills.
3: Very important. Make sure that you're online and visible every time, and just know that not one CV does all. You need to trim your CV in line with the job you're applying for per time.

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All right, welcome back to the show. Still Buyers Market right here on Jordan 105.5 FM. This is where we'll give you the best of information about the industry, the real estate industry. 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Deji Babara is my name. Like I said, I am so happy every time to talk to you about what is happening in the industry, what you can take advantage of right there in the real estate industry. Real estate industry in Nigeria is one of the top industries doing so well. It's one of the major top contributors, like second and third back to back for 3 years right now, major contributors to Nigerian GDP. Obviously, the real estate sector is flourishing. So for those who understand how to take advantage, who understand how to take the right information, access to information, which is what we do on the show right here on Buyers Market. Buyers Market is where we protect the right of buyers. What is your right? Your right is to buy right. Your right is not to lose your money. Your right is to buy the right location. Your right is to know what documentations that are necessary to take for where you're buying. Your right is to know where to go when you want to buy, where not to go. Your right is to know your purpose and how to attach your purpose to the locations that suit that purpose. Very, very important. How do I buy right? This is what we do on the Buyer's Market on Jordan 105.5 FM, where we give you value every step of the way. And you know, this is your number one entrepreneurship radio station. Every time we carry you on, lead you by the hand through the investment journey in different sectors. But right here on the Buyer's Market is basically for the real estate industry. Very, very important right there.

extraordinary things will happen through me and you. If we have a world filled with ordinary people, very important, even in the real estate market right there, how do you do extraordinary things if you do not have the right information right there? You need information about the industry. I know last week, last week, we were discussing something quite amazing right there on the show. Industry knowledge. How do I get industry knowledge? How do I acquire that? And how important is the industry knowledge? What will it do to you if you do not have the right information and you drop your money? I've seen people get scammed. I'm sure you've heard that at different times. And beyond people buying properties, I've seen people who had issues with will.

0: oh, maybe the father died or the parent died in the States without a will, and they now have issues what to do about the properties of the deceased person. What can we do right now? Someone is now showing the fact that, oh, I am the eldest in the family, or somebody saying, no, that's my elder brother. So even the children cannot say anything right now, as long as I am still here. This is whatever I say stands. I've seen families that went into big issue after the demise of their parent because they do not have the right information. What do we need to do? Oh, our father does not have a will at the time either. What can we do? Even if you're not really educated, you need information. That is what makes you educated. So what can we do when a parent or a father died without a will? Oh, do we need that? Okay, you don't even need an administrator or administrators, depending on what you want and how everyone agreed to this. The consent of everyone is very important. If someone is saying, because I have the documentation of the properties of your father, I have the right to decide what happens there, then the person is very wrong. It's because you don't know your right. You don't have the right information. So this is very important. This is what the show is all about, giving you information. What do I do? How do we approach the right person? Who do we need to approach part time if you want to buy? But those who felt, oh, I bought property some years ago, they even took the property from me, oh, I had the issue of encroachment at the end of the day. I have Joy in the studio right now. They took the property from me and I'm wondering, what can I do right now? Okay, she wants to say something to you right now. Bring Joy on air. Good morning, Joy.
1: Good afternoon, everyone.
0: Are we in the afternoon? She's not living in Nigeria. Oh. she's in Nigeria, but not living in Nigeria.
1: Okay, good morning to everyone.
0: How are you doing today?
1: I'm very well, thank God. And you?
0: I'm doing absolutely well as well, too.
1: I can see that.
0: So glad to have you. All right, I think I have a question for Joy. Someone asked a question. Oh, if you have, you have reasons.
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0: To choose from these two alternatives, these two options right now. Someone says, Alan, do you know Songwood?
1: Okay,
0: plot of land era.
1: Okay.
0: Or give you $2 million. Which would you rather go for?
1: It's obvious I'll go for the plot of land.
0: Ah, industry knowledge. Somebody, can you hear this right now? Or maybe you should just talk to us in the next 5 minutes. Let's see who can talk to us on the phone to say, I'm going for this or this, and tell us why you're going for that. I'll be asking Joy very soon why she's taking the plot of land instead of $2 million at Songo. Maybe we'll give you education about Songo, and you know, around Songo. Let me not say that now, because the going rate of property around Songo right now, that's quite huge, but we'll get there definitely. And you can call 0906000 3352. Oh, I'd rather go for this or go for this. You can talk to us on the show right now. Maybe you will go.
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1: Lot of land over the years, I'm going to make way more than the $2 million.
0: Mm-hmm.
1: And if I don't have anything to do on the plot of land, I'll go into farming.
0: Yeah. She just mentioned
2: value, innovation. Radio has never been this exciting.
0: Something that caught my big time, because I'm a farmer. Something just caught my attention there.
2: This is Jordan.
0: But you can invest it as well, right?
1: See, the truth is, you can't compare $2 million to plots of land. No matter what you want to invest it on.
0: Thank you for your angle right now, Joy. Right on the show, talking about taking a plot instead of $2 million. You said that $2 million will not do much for you, but that one plot could yield quite a lot, right? Okay, right there. She just mentioned something very, very important to me. One of the portfolios in the real estate market. You know, people need to understand there are portfolios in the real estate market. You can do rental properties, making rental income. Yeah. You can do short-let apartments right there. You can do farming, agropreneur right there. You can start making money. You don't need to be a farmer. You don't need to lift a pole at all. You can either rent the land out or lease it out to farmers to use. Or you can have farm managers to do something for you on the farm, and you're making your money. Exactly, you get your returns. So quite a whole lot. That right now is trending, is doing so well, because one, in the real estate market right there, land for agri is quite affordable.
1: Affordable.
0: Documentation for agri land, very affordable, and easy to get to. So people need to understand that there is a portfolio called

0: Agripreneur, agric in the real estate market. Everything, anything that you do with the land is under the real estate industry. So this agric is so important. So you can talk to us. Let's just see if you can pick one or two calls before I do something I need to do on the show and just leave right there. Joy brought a wealth of experience right now to you. Somebody feel, oh, that's true. I don't even need to be a farmer before I can start making money in that portfolio right there, doing farming business in the real estate market. All you need to do is talk to us right here on Jordan 105.5 FM, 090-6000-3352. I need to take advantage of this one. Who do we have on our call line? 090-6000-3352 is the number to call right there. Still buyer's market, where we protect your rights as a buyer. We guide you on what to do when you want to buy, what to do when you bought already, what steps do I need to take when I have this issue, I have that issue. And I was talking about families who had issues of, oh, that died, that it died without a will. What can we do? What steps do we take? Before we start hearing one elder brother is saying this or one sibling is saying this, yes, I've seen quite a whole lot of people. People called on the show on Tuesday, and one woman was saying, okay, the husband died and the other wife, which is the eldest wife, okay, took steps that affected everyone. What do I need to do? Are you scared of the person or because you don't have the right information? Yes, because you do not have the right information, there are a whole lot you can do. I've seen people who have land issues and they are taking it to the police station. Trust me, police will be looking for criminal ingredient in that issue. They have nothing. It is not a police case. Land is a civil matter, civil case. Take it to not even magistrate court, high court. Call a lawyer. You need a lawyer. You won't even spend much. All you need to do is let a lawyer know about this and they'll tell you what to do. We have good draftsmen. Oh, imagine you have a plot of land right now. What do you have to do after you bought it? I've seen quite a number of people who bought land. All they have is a receipt and they felt that's a document. Receipt is not even a title document in the real estate market. That means somebody else can still buy that land and do a document on it and you lost it. Oh, you'll be taking the person here and there. Trust me, the person who owned the property has statutorily, because the person has an approved title documentation. All you need to do is take steps, though there are conditions to this, but you need to understand. All you need to do, you can talk to us right here, 090-6000-3352. Buyer's market is where we give you the best of information about the real estate industry. What do I need to buy? Where do I need to buy? What location suits this purpose of mine? Oh, imagine you want to build an hospitality business. Maybe you want, because in Lagos right now, hospitality business is it everywhere. Whether lounge, you just see here. Whether hotels, everywhere. Shortlet apartments, everywhere. Trust me, shortlet apartment is huge right now because people make so much money with shortlet apartment. You could just, it's a home away from home. You could leave your house with your spouse. Say, this weekend, though, we're going away from home. And just go all out. You're there cooking because it's a shortlet apartment. You have everything that you have. Exactly. And you have your peace of mind, and at the end of the day, you're going back home maybe by Sunday night to go meet your children at home, where they are noise and everywhere. You went away from the noise to go look for comfortability, and comfort was what you got away from home, which is very important. Yes, you're listening to me right now. Let's see who we have on our call line right there. Do we have the person? Good morning to you. Good morning. Morning. Your name and where you calling from, sir?
1: My name is Mr. Wilson. I'm calling from Abulega.
0: Mr. Wilson, Abulega, right here. Go ahead, sir. Go ahead.
1: Please, I don't know. I want to see if I can be. How can I get a lawyer?
0: Oh, that's good. We have a lawyer on the crew. If you need a lawyer, I can tell you one that is very good about the
1: job. I need a lawyer so that in case I have one property at
0: okay.
1: At Songo.
0: Okay.
1: Yes.
0: So, what do you want Songo to do with the property? The property is safe, I guess.
1: No, the property is not for sale. It's a personal property.
0: That's what I mean. It is safe. The property is safe.
1: No, it's not a family property. It's my own personal property. I bought it myself. Right.
0: So what document do you have on the property?
1: Yeah?
0: What document do you have on the property, sir?
1: The document I have in the property is, I think, I don't know, idea.
0: And maybe I'll give you a number you can call. I'll connect you with a lawyer. Deed of assignment. That is a legal transfer of ownership. Nobody can trouble you. You need a deed of assignment and you need a survey plan, a registered survey plan.
1: Okay.
0: Most of these are very important. Okay. Yes. So we can't. You can drop on the call line right now, listen via the radio while I call the number, so you can get the number you can call after the show. My producer is not wasting time in cutting call. All right. All you need to do, sir, Mr. Wilson, take this number and talk to us after the show. I'll tell you who to talk to if you need a surveyor. License of your, who can do a register survey plan for you, and you need a lawyer, someone who can do a deed of assignment, a good draftsman who can do a deed of assignment for you. That's a lawyer. You don't go to the business center to do deed. I've seen a whole lot of people who just decide, okay, yeah, the family, I bought the property from here, they just printed the deed online and I signed the sign. Yes, it's binding, right? But it's not legal. It is not valid. You cannot register that. A lawyer must have prepared, because they know what to do, what to put in that deed to protect your own interests.
2: Good music and vibes.
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1: 0813834 8845. That is the number you can call or send an SMS or do a WhatsApp to, and definitely will guide you on what to do to perfect your documentation or to even buy land that suit the purpose you want to use it for. Very important. As I round up, I will have Joy say something to you. Joy picked something quite amazing. No, she made me feel, oh, I'm good. I'm happy to be a realtor right now, a real estate consultant. She said she would rather take, instead of 2 million naira, she will take a plot at Songwater. Do you know the going rate of a plot at Songwater right now? Songo, that's quite amazing. You can't see a plot selling for 5 million naira. Trust me, at Songwater, you won't see. I don't know where you're going. Maybe you're going to E4. But I'm talking about Songo right there. You won't see a plot for 5 million naira. No way. It is much more than that. So she has taken a good stand right now. In good faith, she chose right. And she said, even for the 2 million naira, oh, no, it won't go. But she can do a lot with that land. If she's not building right now, she can decide to lease it out, whether for trailer parks, whether for farmers to do something there. Well, a whole lot you can do with your land right there. Maybe I'll take you to Jordan FM right now, Facebook page, where you can engage us. Tell me, just put right there, oh, I have a land in this location. Tell me the location, I'll tell you what you can do there without spending any money. What you can do there and start making something in right there. Your land is still there, secured for you, and you start doing something there. Just go to 105.5 FM on Facebook. That is Jordan Facebook handle right there, 105.5 FM. That is Jordan Facebook handle. Go there, right there. Just type the location of your land. What can I do there to make something, to start making money? All you need to do, and we'll be there to respond to you, definitely. Thank you for being a part of the show today. Joy, thank you so much for being a part of
0: it. For me, to won't give you no move an inch, but if you don't say one move, move your radio with you.
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1: 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God bless you. Success, and God bless you, Joy, for joining the show. So the buyer's market will be here again on Thursday from the hour of 11:30 to 12. And the next voice you'll be hearing is the News at 12 voice of Rookie Kareem.

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'Cause no single leader is worth dying for. 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

0: 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I am Rukaya Abdul Karim. In the highlights,
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2: From aspirations to execution, he said. Role as FN, highlighting key reforms such as the National Single Window for faster, transparent, and the Nigeria's Customs Service, Odogwu platform for modernized cargo clearance and revenue collection. These initiatives form a part of a broader digital public infrastructure drive covering digital identity, payments, and data governance to help businesses across both Africa and global markets. The president stressed that the deepening intra-Africa trade, removing barriers, and leveraging digital commerce will enable Africa to compete more effectively on the world stage. For years, Nigeria has tackled insecurity,

For years, Nigeria has tackled insecurity by increasing security spending, deploying more forces, and launching operations, yet violence persists and evolves. A recent SBM intelligence assessment highlights that the core issue is no longer just the volume of attacks, but armed groups' ability to adapt faster than the state can respond. Bandits are expanding into new terrorist territories, while terrorists are shifting tactics, making the challenge more complex. Despite substantial budget allocated to security, the pattern of rising spending has not translated into lasting improvements in safety. The violence continues to change shape, draining resources and undermining development. The report underscores the need for smarter, more adaptive strategies beyond simply pouring more money into traditional responses. The World Bank Group has approved a $1.25 billion financing package to support Nigeria's ongoing economic reforms under a new 7-year country partnership framework, 2026 to 2032. The funding through the Nigeria's Actions of Investment and Job Acceleration, Niger program, aims to drive private sector-led growth and job creation. Key targets include expanding broadband access to 58 million people, delivering health and nutrition services to 40 million, providing electricity to 32 million, and supporting 9.5 million farmers. World Bank Country Director Matthew Vergers said the partnership builds on recent reforms that have strengthened growth, revenue reserves, and investor confidence, while addressing structural barriers to private investment. On the foreign scene, small businesses in the UK are poised to gain protection under the legislation described as the toughest late payment rules among major economies. The Commercial Payment Bill, also referred to as the Small Business Protection Bill, will introduce a 60-day maximum payment term

0: mandatory interest on overdue invoices and stronger enforcement powers for the Small Business Commissioner. Research by the Enterprise Research Center, commissioned by the Department for Business and Trade, found the bill surpasses existing framework in G7 and EU. It aims to address the £26 billion in late payments currently owed to UK small firms. Voluntary approaches have proven ineffective, while countries like Japan and Netherlands have seen success through stricter enforcement. This research proves that the bill will tackle unfair power imbalances, said Blair McDougall, MP, Minister for Small Business and Small Business Commissioner Emma Jones, added that the changes will help SMEs free up time and cash to go for growth. The legislature is expected to take effect on into
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0: leaves $1 to boost Nigeria's economic reforms. On the foreign scene, UK sets to enforce world's strongest late payment laws for small firms.
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9: 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It will prolong your car's life. Cars and vehicles in advanced countries have a culture of regular maintenance. This is the more reason when they are brought into the country after 15 years of lifespan, they perform as brand new vehicles. 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A buyer usually looks for the condition of your vehicle to place value on it, which is the result of your maintenance records. 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It will give you peace of mind. a regular visit to Rock Foundation.

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2: I woke up this morning. 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
2: 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This is Jordan.
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0: Good morning, Lagos. Welcome to the Judd and Breakfast Show. And today,
1: hey, everybody. She loves it when I apply pressure. But this is the sweet, and it's about to get all funky today. 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

0: 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Everybody, this is The Sweets, and it's about to get all funky today. 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

0: 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And today...
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1: 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And today...
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2: 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I'm Michael Irumaka. In the highlights, Tinubu launches Power Force training for 5,000 meter installers. Federal government to replace NYSC khaki uniform with local Ajere fabric. In business, World Bank approves $1.25 billion to boost Nigeria's economic reforms. On the foreign scene, Venezuela quake survivor pulled alive after 8 days. Now the news in detail. President Bola Tinubu has announced the new trade

0: training program to equip 5,000 young Nigerians with skills as meter installers and technicals and technicians under the Presidential Metering Initiative. Unveiled on Thursday via the verified X handle, the initiative tagged the Power Force Funds, a part of the Renewed Hope agenda. It aims to create jobs, close the country's huge metering gap, and estimated billions, and improve electrical supplies nationwide. Through the Presidential Meter Initiative, we are opening a new pathway for 5,000 young Nigerians. This program is about jobs, skills, and dignity, Tinubu said. The federal government has announced plans to replace the National Youth Service Corps NYSC traditional khaki uniform with locally produced Adire fabrics as part of reforms to strengthen the scheme and boost Nigeria's economy. Minister of Youth Development Ayodele Olawande disclosed the initiative during a television show. He emphasized that the switch to Adire produced in states like Ogun and Kwara would ensure government spending supports local textile industry. "It's Adire, let's put our money back in the country," Olawande said. This aim to make the scheme more impactful while addressing parents and graduates' concern. The minister dismissed reports suggesting the military would be removed from the NYSC. In business, the
1: good music and vibes.
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3: 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This is Jordan.
0: World in growth, while addressing. On the foreign scene, a man named Hanan Gill has been miraculously rescued alive after spending 8 days trapped under 140-ton.
4: Good morning, Lagos. Welcome to the Jordan Breakfast Show. And today,
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0: Portugal and the United States worked around the clock to reach him. Gil was located more than 100 hours before his extraction. Overnight, the rescuers established a visual contact via a small camera, reviving him wearing a protective face mask with one bloodshot eye visible. The quake has killed nearly 2,300 people, with tens of thousands still missing. And you have been listening to the news update at 4 on Jordan 105.5 FM. To end the news update, here are the highlights. 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In business, World Bank approves $1.25 billion to boost Nigeria's economic reforms. On the foreign scene, Venezuela, quake survival pulled alive after 8 days. That's the news update that was produced by the news team. Just before we go, consider this African proverb. Direction matters more than speed. 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

0: 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Regular visits to Rock Foundation will help you in ensuring everything is working properly. 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This is the more reason when they are brought into the country after 15 years of lifespan, they perform as brand new vehicles. 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

0: 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I will drive all night. Let's drive with you. Great entertainment. Good music.
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1: Good evening, Lagos. Sorry, I take that back. Because of our listeners that are not in Lagos, it's not be like, hey, Funke, what do you mean? Is it only the listeners in Lagos that you are going to greet? I take that back.
2: I don't even think anybody is thinking that, Funke. So just continue greeting.
1: What do you mean by that?
2: Good evening, Lagos. You can add the West Africa
1: that
2: you want to add.
1: Do you know my audience better than me?
2: You want to add all wide world?
1: No, do you know my audience better than me? Are you trying to be?
2: I'm not saying.
1: Hello, get down. Just get down.
2: I'm up. I'm not.
1: No, you're not. You're not up. You put yourself on a pedestal of.
2: I'm not on a pedestal.
1: Yeah, you are.
2: On a pedestal.
1: You really are. Good evening, everybody. Welcome to the Jordan Drive Show, the Thursday edition of the Jordan Drive Show.
2: Hello.
1: And I'm super, super excited to be here to give you a fantastic evening. It's been a raining day.
2: Funny how someone said it didn't rain again. And I live more or less like 10 minutes away, and it was raining in my house, and I came here, someone said it's not raining at all.
1: When did you get here?
2: Rain like 20 minutes ago, and someone said it did not rain here at all. I'm like, it rained there, why it's not rain here? Rain, are you doing professional treatment?
1: Now. It's rained on this street now.
2: It didn't rain.
1: It didn't rain on this street.
2: They say it did not rain in this compound.
1: You did not see the floor.
2: I be there covered, they are covered with the.
1: Anyways, as far as I'm concerned, it's been a raining day.
2: It's been a wet Thursday.
1: A very wet Thursday. I wish it was a wet Friday, however.
2: And you know, tomorrow, you see now.
1: I don't want to rain tomorrow. I don't think I will, because I have a lot of things to do. So I do not want to rain tomorrow at all. But then, you need to see the chaos at the bus stop today, especially Yanokpaja. I believe like, why literally stand still 500 naira before you get anybody that will carry you for 400 naira. You will sweat. Don't stop. I'm telling you.
2: And now, what would they say is the reason for the high cost
1: because,
2: of transportation?
1: Because it's rained.
2: Because it's rained.
1: I was even thinking, maybe there was traffic. There was no traffic.
2: The thing about this thing is, does rain contribute to the high cost of...
1: Like, yes, does if there's traffic, this person called in the other day and he explained that to us, Maxwell. Maxwell said if there's traffic, you know, they won't be able to move back to get passengers immediately.
2: Faster.
1: Yes. So
2: it's not really,
1: but it shouldn't
2: there
1: be,
2: can be traffic on a sunny day.
1: So bitter.
2: That's the I'm talking about rain being a factor for increasing. There can be traffic on a Sunday, Monday, Tuesday that didn't rain. And they will still increase the prices. But anytime they see the cloud just shoom.
1: Exactly.
2: They will just start increasing prices.
1: Yeah, exactly.
2: The rain is not draining your fuel. The rain, like, why is it when sun is shining, they will not reduce it. It's not that, there's sun today, from 500 to 200. No. But when it's raining, from 200 to 1,000.
1: Also, you know that some places are flooded. Some,
2: true.
1: Do you understand? Mm-hmm. And for some people now, they just want to be on the safe side. Because... Yeah. In case you might think that my car is safe, you're going through all those water and along the line tomorrow the car break down.
2: Yeah.
1: Is it the 200 naira that they carried you or the 300 naira that they want to make up for? So I think they're just trying to make up for any
2: losses.
1: Casualties.
2: But there are some places that don't have traffic, and there are some places that have good roads, even if they have traffic. I don't think that rain season should be a factor, because now they say fuel is going to come down.
1: Gas has come down.
2: So would they reduce the prices that they have been increasing after the Iran World War? Iran US War. Because now rain is falling. They are doing.
1: Ore has beef with bus drivers.
2: I feel like
1: and
2: there
1: I can
2: be
1: understand
2: a,
1: because
2: there should be a stable structure.
1: Me now, no matter how much I have beef with them, I'm going to use them. You don't get to use them as often as I do. So
2: true.
1: It's really, really understandable that sometimes
2: but I'm fighting you cannot for the defenseless, the people that don't have the voice to come on Jordan 105.5 FM to say that what bus drivers are doing are what and nonsense.
1: Okay,
2: so it's me that will now have to fight for them, because I'm sure people are thinking about it. People are also thinking.
1: For me personally, I don't think that rain or not, all of that. But what I'm saying is, at least if at all, I agree that you would say, oh, there's water on the road. When my bus should enter inside that water like this, it's a problem.
2: Yeah.
1: But what do you mean? On I told you on Sunday now.
2: Yeah.
1: Who showed it to Egbeda was literally 1,000 naira. As a matter of fact, my friend told me last week that it rained, so we have forgotten the day. She said it was 3K. I tell you, 3K. She got to show the 5 o'clock. She got to her house, 9 p.m. Egbeda, same Egbeda.
2: Oh my God.
1: I'm telling you. So you see, I did not argue. I did not even argue with anybody. The first bus 1,000, the second bus
2: entered.
1: I did not even bother to argue.
2: There was a time I used to patronize these people a lot, like transport workers. Now I don't have a car, but I'm praying to. Don't ask me why I don't patronize them anymore. But anyway, there was a time I used to patronize them a lot.
1: Somebody broke your heart. One of them broke your heart, obviously. Obviously, because you have a strong beef against bus drivers.
2: I am not going to give you the satisfaction of an answer. Then, at 12 p.m., guess what will happen?
1: What happened?
2: It can be like 500, 600 from Oshodi to like Abulegba. From 1, 2, 3, 700, 800, 900. If you like, get to 4, 5, 6. You are saying 1,000, 1,002. And I used to ask myself, is it not the same road that you people are passing? Why are you?
1: We are the one now. We are the one that always in our. There's no need for passengers at the bus stop to be running and be chasing bus.
2: Right.
1: But you will see them. And at that point in time, you are giving of there is sort. People are plenty. Literally, meanwhile, there's nanori. People ain't called you law.
2: Bro.
1: Yeah, so a lot of times we also give them the reason to increase that price because you make them feel like you are
2: at their mercy.
1: Anyways, that's what we have to say. In a nutshell, if you are out there, I just want to let you know that if you are in Lagos, it's rained today, so you might just need to increase your expectation of transport fare. See, I even forgot what I wanted to say. Thank God, they almost beat me today. I forgot that I did not withdraw cash before entering inside the bus.
2: Wow.
1: Thank God for a good Samaritan. I was now saying, please, do you have cash? Network now wanted to shame me again.
2: Hey.
1: That's how my network was no good. I had to beg somebody.
2: That thing almost happened to me.
1: I felt like a beggar. Like, what do you mean?
2: And it's not looking like, it will be a more easy fight.
1: What's why we're both straight?
2: Like, in their mind, when you leave that bus, I'm sure that 30 minutes straight, they are still talking about you.
1: See, girl, thank God for this face cap. At least tomorrow, this man, me, I recognize him.
2: Yeah.
1: But him, I'm sure that I cannot recognize
2: right?
1: him. But thank God that me, they feel what face cap you tell. But me, because
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1: Making walking war. If not, this. Your mini
3: awesome talk
4: every day,
3: all day.
2: I'm like, no, my dad never called me, not knowing the money as they fall down on the floor.
1: These people also talk to you when they know that they are quite older than you.
2: Yeah,
1: you start talking to you anyhow as though, and at that point, what do you want to do? Are you not at their mercy?
2: You are their
1: this
2: mercy.
1: Man was already doing it
2: for the bus.
1: Anyways, welcome. This is just to let you know that you see all of the things that every one of you go through out there.
2: We go through it.
1: Don't think that I used to fly to work. You are going through is the same thing I am going through. I don't fly. I repay transport fare, increase in transport fare, increase in gas, increase in everything. What?
3: This is Jordan.
2: That is dry pepper. I soak it into water. I blend it with a lot of onions. Okolopo. What's onion?
1: We are going through these things together.

0: not only you that. So in case you want to vote next year,
1: you will think about eyes. All of these things.
0: Think about what you have been going through.
1: In fact, you see this part that you just mentioned. Yesterday, somebody told me, sent me a message and said, Funke, you have changed your line for your closing remark. I said yes, because it's important that everybody should get their PVC.
0: Yes.
1: We get our PVC. All the water we have been getting since. Where is it? I said this is the reason why.

0: you need to get your PVC.
1: See, funny how I registered for mine recently, and last week Friday I went to my local government. I went inside the place. I queued as a queue, and I was just looking at as a queue, right? And I was looking at all the process. It was seamless. Just go. Do your capturing. Go and register and make sure that you get that card.
0: Hey, Joe, see,
1: use it. Don't use it. Don't say, let me just... Let's see, so I'll be using it to collect money in the bank. I heard that a lot.
0: So we use it as a means of...
2: Awesome talk. Every day, all day.
1: Chances of it being rigged. Exactly. And the thing is, it's if your vote didn't count, some people will not be sharing bag of rice. Mm. Every voting
0: season.
1: Some people will not be sharing 5,000.
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2: Radio has never been this exciting.
1: Every voting season. Some people will not be giving you semo. Mm-hmm. Every voting season. So if your vote didn't count, they wouldn't care so much to start convincing you during the voting
0: to
1: season.
0: Buy you with semovita.
1: Imagine semo that only Mingonsef can finish one pack. Do you think it will last you for 4 years?
0: Nibo.
1: 4 days ago, that day.
0: Do you understand? Surely when you have 3 children,
1: imagine,
0: or you have two empty brothers like me,
1: one empty brother go and me, you don't do it, has finished.
0: I'm telling you,
1: and they will not give you spaghetti.
0: Please go and get your PVC. It is very, very important. We cannot overemphasize. This is injury time for all of us. Right. So you see, the only thing that can heal this wound is that you get your PVC.
1: And you vote Amen. The right candidate.
0: Amen.
1: Vote the person that you think is right. Because social makes sense. You say, who is the right person? Me, I don't know. If you know, vote the person.
0: Exactly. Vote who you know that... You are not going to have nobody is guilt tripping you to vote this person.
1: Yeah.
0: You read their manifesto.
1: Mm-hmm.
0: You will see it online when election starts. When you go to your word, ask them these questions. When they start campaigning, mm-hmm. that shows that we are ready. We are set for it. We are not here for you to bamboozle us.
1: Yes.
0: Because you cannot even bamboozle us when they say that you are asking the right questions. Nobody can bamboozle you. So
1: yes,
0: as
1: you know you're right.
0: Exactly, as a citizen, you want to make sure that you are doing the right thing. So from now till next year, most importantly, till the time that the registration for your voters card will be closed, we're going to keep saying it here. Please go and get your PVC. If you don't have a PVC, you cannot have a complaint.
1: True.
0: Clock it. Let's go on this music break. When we come back, we go into the main conversation for the
1: day. Second main conversation.
0: Exactly, the second main conversation, by the way, because it's been a lot of conversation right here. And you see this particular one, please, I want you to sit down, because I am so surprised at the responses of some people when we talk about HIV, the increasing alarming rates.
1: Negotiations.
0: See,
1: get what do they do?

0: go to Emeka House. It's only when I go to
1: CP. Did you do social studies?
0: Hello?
1: Sorry, civic education.
0: Okay, oh, don't worry. When we come back, and if you are currently living with an HIV-tested partner that just got it, maybe from other places apart from an intercourse, and you want to also protect yourself, we would have that discussion here on the show. My name remains Oluwafunke Obiseso.
1: And my name is Orelua Fatongo. Let's listen to There's Fire on the Mountain by
0: Asha. There's really fire on the mountain, you know.

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1: All right, welcome back to Jordan Drive right here on Jordan 105.5 FM. My name is Olua Funke Obisheso.
2: And my name is Oreolua Fatongo. And you just listened to There's Fire on the Mountain by Asham. Because, of course, if you are in Lagos and you don't know that there is fire in the mountain,
1: what do you
2: it
1: mean?
2: It might be that there's water under your bed.
1: Mm-hmm. What do you mean by? Mm-hmm. Please leave my Lagosian people alone. Leave them alone. If they, you don't have to give them heads up that you're about to drag them.
2: Let us brief.
1: Mm-hmm.
2: It depends on what you are talking about now.

0: Is it that there's fire on the mountain or there's water under your bed? You have to actually choose one.
1: I got that. No problem.
2: Anyways, my name is Emma Black in shirts. So good to be back. Welcome.
1: Mm-hmm. Well, how are you? Doing?
2: I'm fine. I'm good.
1: How you doing?
2: I'm better.
1: Today
2: I'm
1: you okay. came repping yeah. your brand name. Emma
2: yeah,
1: Black.
2: Yeah. I do always rep my brand name, but because most times, you know, we just have to change the color sometimes.
1: Mm-hmm. Yeah.
2: We don't need to look black all the time.
1: Yeah. All right, welcome back to the show. And moving on with the discussion this evening. I mean, this one concerns every one of us. So make sure that you're dragging your friends, your brothers, your sisters, especially all these our people that claim that they are polygamous in nature. We are yet to tell them, babe, you see that your polygamousness. We see it today, and yeah. there's a reward for it.
2: It's polygamy.
1: Exactly. It's yeah. polygamy.
0: But don't worry, to aid in you. Right?
1: I love my girls. So, now, this evening, we are going to be talking about the increasing rate of HIV.
2: HIV.
1: Most importantly, the highest number of it is recorded in Lagos State. Now you see, it's not even about what state has the highest number right now. It's the fact that the worst of it, when I read through the comments, a lot of responses were saying, that one are for people where they knock their self now. You know, concern me where I know they're sexually active. And I'm like, bruh, what are you saying?
0: Do you think that people that comment on social media comment because of cruise or comment out of aren't ignorance?
1: This is ignorance.
0: I think it's just cruise.
1: All right, it's ignorance, because I used to think like that too, that you know, the whole idea of HIV, mm-hmm. if you don't have multiple sexual partners, mm-hmm. and if you're not sexually active, you're not a victim. The chances of you being a victim is very, very slim.
2: Yeah,
1: but let me tell you now that with the increasing rate of it currently across all the states and in Lagos especially, I want to tell you, Kwe, you don't have to be sexually active for you to fall a victim. Now, some of you in this big 2026 are still going to, okay, let me not say in this big 2026, but now is the time. No, see, because maybe before it became this loud, the cases became this increasing, it might not be a problem. But now that it is increasing, this is the time. Nobody needs to tell you that as a woman on low cut, you barb your hair. And as a man, you need your personal
0: clipper.
1: I'm begging you in the name of God. You don't want to be on drugs for the rest of your life. It is not easy.
0: Go and
1: ask those that are on drugs. I mean, on ARV.
0: Go and ask them. Therapy.
1: Go and act. It is not a funny thing. Yes, it is manageable. Yes, there are research on needs to get the cure and all of that, but you don't want to risk your life. You don't want your life to be an experiment. There's no cure yet. You are saying, I'm not sexually active, but you are sharing blade. You will go to your hairdresser, you know, or your makeup artist, even makeup artists now, trying to carve your brow.
2: With the same blade.
1: With the same blade. And you just think, it's just to carve it.
0: They will not share one blade with you.
1: They will share one blade with you, especially when they go for all this Owambe. You have one makeup artist for all the Ashwebi ladies, and you know there's a queue. So immediately, makeup artist too wants next, even at the Barbie salon too, there's a queue. You cut the first person's hair. Your barber will take one Ragolis water.
0: One thing that we don't know.
1: You don't know what is inside.
0: I didn't see what is inside.
1: Some of them are even looking very soapy, right?
0: Yeah.
1: But that is detergent they poured inside, we don't know. And then they spray it on the teeth of the clipper like
0: brush
1: this.
0: To remove it.
1: In your mind, they've sterilized it. They will put it on your own hair.
0: On your leather. On your creator.
1: And you're saying you're not sexually active. I'm not a victim. Uncle, you're a victim.
0: But wait.
1: You're not a victim as per a victim, but you are posing as a victim.
0: You might fall victim. But wait, The fact that there's a high rise in HIV patients or HIV positive patients.
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0: The higher rate can be because some people are choosing to have unprotected coitus with one another. Without even asking, oh girl, are you clean? Am I clean? Like, even if you're not even checking for HIV, are you checking for STDs, all these gonorrhea, things like that.
1: Even hepatitis B.
0: Yes, and things like that. So I think to some extent, despite the fact that there are other causes, the highest rate, I'm sure, is going to be from doing the things
2: I understand is the sexual part of it, but at the same time, if men are being loyal to their partner, at least this thing would have reduced. You know, having too much multiple from here to another pick one person from location to this and that, you come back home, you still have that same bed or sleep with your wife and everything. It's like that. Let us also stay in one place. Put your thing in one place. Even though, again, lock it. And your personal belongings too. Have it. Don't share. Yeah. Like if you are going to make your hair, take your comb. Those necessary things. Your comb, your cutting comb
1: especially that goes through your scalp.
2: Just take it along. You don't need to. How much are all these things? 100 naira, 200. Yeah. They are not too expensive. Exactly. You understand? Then for towel too. We understand? Your brother, your sister want to share the same sponge, the same towel, the same things. We're not doing blood brothers and sisters. So you have your personal things. These things are very, very, very, very important.
1: Yeah. Honestly speaking, I mean, and you see, that's why I'm being careful with for me, it's not a thing of because it is increasing in Lagos, because now they are already tagging some certain places in Lagos and say, all these people are in this side of Lagos. No, that's not what it is, right? Mm. And you would think that it is only ladies that are carrying this thing. They are men, because when you talk about HIV now, for sexually, active partners, everybody's mind is going to the women. It's going to the women. Mm. But you are forgetting that there is actually somebody that is going inside. We are forgetting those.
4: Everybody, this is The Sweet, and it's about to get all funky today. Great music and fantastic teams in making you the best entrepreneur you can possibly.
1: People, and I'm big.
4: Yes, so my people, this is not Jordan Drive, and I've been listening to, so we'll get better info.
1: In you now, big when it happens, and your dog. Now your centers to get your drugs.
2: Medications, yeah.
1: That's the only thing that you can do. Wash, you will wear face masks and you will wear sunshade. But on the long run, who are you deceiving? You can't deceive us now. You are the one that would have to face the whole, every morning you are taking pills, you have to be at an event, you are going with pills, you are traveling here, you are traveling with pills, you then not forget it. Is that the kind stigma of life you want to live? See, let's be honest, HIV is not a death sentence for those people.
2: It's not.
1: If you have it, we are not saying that it is a death sentence, but we are trying to, because and for those who have it, they can tell you that it is not easy to be taking drugs every now and then, and we're trying to advise people that do not have it now, so they see the struggle of living with it. Yes, abroad. Mm. Oh, it's very. I was talking to one of my friends. She was like, "See, you see this HIV thing that you people are trying to stigmatize yourself for in Nigeria. It's many here." Said you see some people that don't not come to the gym and they'll tell you, I didn't see you." Say, "I got HIV and I went to treat myself."
0: Oh my god!
1: I can tell you, it's like malaria for them.
0: My god.
1: Yes.
0: But let's even look at the
1: because
0: numbers.
1: Because it is highly manageable, right? Highly manageable. If you, and I heard the doctor even say that if you take your drug, if you are taking your ARVs very, very well, and you have your partner, your wife, which is meant to be your wife or your one girlfriend, partners.
0: Exactly.
1: I don't know what you are doing, multiple partners.
0: But let's forget those that even have partners at all. There are some people that they are. I don't know. They don't have any partner. They just want to be doing from one person to another. From one person to another.
1: They are not in a committed relationship.
0: Yeah, because they say in Lagos, over 80% of new HIV infections are driven by unprotected heterosexual coitus, meaning man and woman
1: coming together
0: to play mommy and daddy. But actually, that is to say that there you.

0: we need to be more careful with the way we have unprotected sex with each other.
1: Mm.
0: Another thing is we need to be careful. We need to, with our partners, if you know that I have it, tell your partner that you have it. Don't be scared to say,
2: yeah,
0: I have it. Oh,
2: open up.
0: That's why we are going to use, because some people are there. They don't need to hear what to protect yourself. They'll say, ah, no, I want it without anything. I don't want anything in between.
2: I want it raw. Let's do it raw. Please, I'm begging you. I'm begging you.
0: That is not
2: if
0: the way to
2: have
0: go.
2: It, there are lots of people, if you go to the hospital, you would hear them tell you that there are lots of partners today that they'll say, ah, please, oh, I don't want my wife to. And that's why when you go to the hospital, even if you're an HIV infected person and you want to see the doctor, there's somebody with you, they would ask you, first of all, who is this person to you? They would not just open their mouth and talk. Doctors would, because they know that there are a lot of carriers today that are not even informing their wife. They are not telling their children. And if you have toddlers, you know how these toddlers can be. They can walk into your room, especially if you leave your brushes everywhere. Just put your brush in their mouth. Brush. My sister and my auntie say, always brush your teeth. And then they start demonstrating. Is it little children that will pick their parents' makeup, rub it on their face, that cannot take a brush and demonstrate?
0: Yeah.
2: I don't think that you are being fair to yourself and your family that you claim that you love if you have this thing and you are not telling them.
0: Yeah.
2: The best you can do is, it has happened.
0: Yeah.
2: It is not a death sentence.
0: Yeah.
2: I still say, part of the information that I gathered, if you are constantly on ARVs, in fact, one of the research that I even made and I confirmed from a doctor is sometimes the viral load is even so low that it is next to, or maybe you don't even have it at all.
0: It.
2: But you cannot stop using your drug because it can spike up again.
0: Yes, it can spike up. And you can live a long life.
2: If you are destined to live 100 years, you would still live your 100 years. So why do you have to endanger the life of your partner, your family, and not tell the necessary people that need to be told so that they protect themselves? And you also protect yourself. I don't see why you have HIV and you're going to the barbing salon without your personal clipper. Why? These are the problems of transferring these things.
0: 090-6000-3352 is the number to call. If you've had any experience so far about HIV or having an HIV partner, or ways that you can even be more protected, or ways that you want to share that you think, okay, people need to know about this, 090-6000-3352, or you can send us a WhatsApp message on 0807-2214-389. Because another thing is, people think, okay, if you have it, you must be a promiscuous person.
2: No.
0: Even if some of the answer is yes, but
2: all right.
0: It's possible.
3: If you not move an inch, but if you not say one move, move your radio with
0: it. It is not because you're a promiscuous.
4: Hello, Lagos. Welcome to the Jordan Knight Show. And today,
2: we're at all.
0: That's
2: at
0: why
2: all.
0: Sometimes people say, hey, let's my church people.
2: You don't need your church people to know. You only need, if you're married, your wife knows how to protect your children from getting close to your personal.
0: Even you keep your personal.
2: Exactly. And you to keep your personal things, right? I think just your wife
4: will be discussing.
5: The voices you need at work all day.
2: Doing is fine. I mean, I've spoken to before the doctor about, you don't need your two. I'm telling you. You don't need your pastor to almost know. That's
0: what
2: all.
0: If you want to be an advocate and say, okay, I want to educate people more on this?
2: Because funnily, surprisingly, there are lots of people living with HIV now that are content creators, and they keep talking about it. They keep enlightening other people about it. I read a story of a lady that said she was diagnosed of this thing at the age of
5: 30. Every day till heyday.
0: Should also be careful and be able to ensure that I am clean. You have to be clean before we enter each other's body.
2: Yeah, get tested every 3 months. Yes. At least, you see, now.
0: Yeah.
6: If you want to make a ginger, give me cocoa.
7: I don't lie when I say I did it.
2: Presently,
0: you have free tests.
2: Please, it is free.
0: Yeah.
2: Go to government hospitals. It is very much. Very much. Even the drug is free.
0: So know your status, guys.
2: Just know your status, please. And protect the next person.
0: Yes.
2: And do not stigmatize.
0: Don't do revenge, Joe. Revenge.
2: Yes, some people
0: are
2: dead, right?
0: Some people

0: old. You gave it to me. I'll give it to everybody that I see.
1: Yeah. Please, I beg.
0: I don't even know how to. There are a lot of issues on this. Please, just try to not be a passing person anyway. I don't be passing it.
2: 090-6000-3352 is the number for you to call and be a part of the show. 090-6000-3352 Or do send a WhatsApp message to 08072214389 is the number for you to call.
1: I think before we go on this break, why we call, you know, come back and then take the next conversation. There is I part of the research as well. There's something called PEP now for those who are partners to HIV infected persons. And honestly, how they got it, I don't even want to know. But you have decided that, oh, I still want to stay with this person. Please go to the hospice. And this is why you need to tell your wife or your husband if you have it. So they can go to the hospice too. They can, it's like it's an injection. When you take it, it can stay in the body for about 3 months. So even if you are meeting together, you are doing mommy and daddy, your partner is still safe. But you also still need to take your own drugs. Oh, please. Please, I beg you. You will live long. Put water beside you in the morning. Take it. So, and I think that information needs to go in there, because when I was talking to him, I'm like, ah, the PEP that me I know about from my friends who are medical doctors, that there are two PEP now. One for medical doctors, or maybe if you work in the health sector
2: to protect
1: or you probably have anybody living with diabetes that is also living with HIV, and you are the one helping them to check their sugar level, and you mistakenly step on their syringe. You can go to the hospital, they'll give you that. It's a drug, that one is a drug. Take it for like two months or a month. When you go to the hospital, they will explain better to you. You take that one. But the one, the other type of PEP now for partners of HIV infected person is an injection. It prevents them so they can
2: for like 30
1: copulate
2: days.
1: With you. No, it's more than 30 days. It stays in their body for about
2: three months.
1: Yes.
2: That's great.
1: They can copulate with you and they are safe. You as well, you are safe. You are taking your drugs. So can you see that it is not a death sentence? But you need to let your partner know.
2: Communicate.
0: If
2: you have
0: let
2: enough.
0: me, if you have it all. Yes. I don't think I want to throw this question out, but if I, let me do it.
1: Ask us in the studio.
0: Yeah, so if you get a partner now and go the 2 years, 3 years, you know, he knows, everybody knows he doesn't have it, and all of a sudden he comes home and says, Hi, I have HIV.
1: See,
2: what will be your reaction?
0: What will be your reaction to that man?
1: When?
0: Oh my god, when we come back, I think we'll talk about that.
1: All right, very funny person. My name is Oluwa Funke Obishaso,
0: and my name is Oreoluwa Fatogo,
2: and I'm a black and short. We'll be right back.

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0: Jordan Drive activated.
1: And of course, you're beautiful. Everyone is beautiful. I'm beautiful. You're beautiful. My listeners. Oh.
2: Hey. Chineke Gozimu. Welcome back to the show, guys. Of course, you're beautiful. We are all beautiful in our own way, inside us. That was Spiral Beautiful. And I hope you've enjoyed the songs we've been playing to you back to back to back. It's back to the Drive Time Show on Jordan 105.5 FM. And you're welcome back. We're still on the No Concern News segment, talking about things happening on social media that you think is not your concern, but it's actually your
3: what? Concern you.
2: Anyway, my name is Orelua Fatogo.
3: My name is Olua Funke Obisheson.
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2: Junior secondary school and another 3 years in the senior secondary school. So the federal government has proposed to end that separation, and it's going to be a 6 year. It's a long, a 1 6 year. There's no separation between JSS, three. SSS.
3: So it's going to be like the way it was, form one, form two. Wow.
2: Yes,
3: amazing.
2: It's going to be just one full span of 6 years in the school. And it says the reason is the Minister of Education said the existing structure has contributed to poor retention, with millions of children leaving school before completing senior secondary school. According to him, available data has shown that more than 20 million pupils have dropped out before reaching senior secondary level. So the government has proposed this 6 year plan to make sure that you keep going, you don't drop out at any point, and all of that. So we're asking our listeners today, is it a good reform, or is this something that is great for people that did the 6 years back in the day? If you can, call us 0906003352 and tell us if it will get the proposed goal, if it would do what it is meant to do, the 6 year span, or if the GSS SSS is still the right way going forward. I don't know how much to call
4: 0906003352 is the number for you to call and be a part of the show. All send the WhatsApp message to 0807-2214-389.
2: That's so okay. But is it a good or is it a yeah or a nay?
4: Is it a yes or a no?
3: You see, this one that you started with me, it's like, okay.
2: Did you not do form one?
6: Everybody, this is The Sweets, and it's about to get all funky today. 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
7: Yes, so my people listen at Jordan Drive, and I've been listening to, so get better information. I won't give you no move, I need you. 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
3: What do you mean? I know that's what you wanted. I know. I really, really know. I'm not
2: from case age.
3: Hey!
2: In our name.
3: Okay. Do you understand?
2: She's not also 5 years old.
4: 16.
3: In a nutshell, I'm not your mate. That's what it means. Okay, back to the discussion. You know, when I read through the old headline, they say 20 million students have been recorded to drop out of school. And for a moment, I paused because I just want to...
8: Hello, Lagos. Welcome to the Jordan Knight Show. And today we'll be discussing...
9: the voices you need at work all day, every day.
3: To understand how that came about. And when you see it to separation, that's

0: We just, but when you get to somewhere that feels like this is the end of secondary school for me.
1: Mm-hmm. Yeah.
0: So I'm trying to understand that rationale of coming up with the 20 million dropouts. Because you say, when they get to, that's you saying, when they get to GS3, it means that they are dropping out and no longer want to continue SS1 to SS3.
2: Maybe so for some of factors, yes.
3: Some of them might actually drop out SS1 or SS3, or SS2, I mean.
0: Hello, good evening. Good evening.
4: Hello.
0: Good evening. Welcome to the show.
3: Welcome to the show. Your name, where are you calling us from?
4: My name is Abiola from Agbado.
0: Abiola, welcome.
3: Go ahead.
4: Yes. I want to chip in a few things regarding the minister's proposed policy or whatever.
0: Mm. Okay.
4: You see, in the beginning, when Professor Babs Fafnwa brought the policy in the time of Babangida, it was not properly implemented. That is the problem. 6336 is very good, but it would have been 6-3 then another year for technical education.
1: Okay.
4: That is how it is abroad. Then if you want to stay in your technical education, fine. If you want to continue there, you do the remaining 3. Then you are a basic secondary student. Then you can continue. That was the specimen. Mm. But they removed that technical year. That is the problem we have. There is nothing. Now, if the minister is bringing back the old method, fine. It means they will also consider to return A-level classes. So. Mm. That is the only way it could work. Otherwise, they are just going to rubbish the entire education curriculum. Okay. That's my take.
0: All right, thank you. You can still keep calling 0906000-3352 or send a WhatsApp message to 0807-2214-389 to be a part of the show. What do you think about the return to the continuous 6-year secondary education, scrapping out the GSS to SS separation that we had? And like I was saying, I'm still trying to basically understand it, because back then, when you have GS1, GS2, GS3, you have that junior YEC that we do.
1: Yeah.
0: Then you move into the secondary school. Because the whole idea of GS1 to GS3 is to give you a foundational knowledge. That's where we do the
3: departmental
0: basic science. Mm-hmm. That's where we also do, what's it called again?
3: Bookkeeping, technology, bookkeeping, PhD,
0: all of those things.
1: Mm.
0: And when you get into SS1 to SS3, you get to do your accounting, you get to do. So
1: you get
0: I'm
1: to
0: trying
1: choose
0: to
1: which one you,
0: which
1: yes,
0: one you
3: departmental
0: want.
3: Departmental courses, yeah.
0: Exactly, because from GS1 to GS3, you can tell your strength.
1: Mm-hmm.
0: Although, then in secondary school, the first term, you will do all the 16 courses.
3: Of course, yeah.
0: Arts, commercial, and science courses. Then your grade also determines the one that will be advisable. And if you did not do so well in science courses, you want to move to science department,

0: experienced that. So what they did in form one, form two, form so I cannot really argue that. If they are saying, oh, it is good to go back there, but how do we draw the line? Because you cannot just start from form one or form two. You're doing accounting. Accounts rather. You are doing chemistry. You are doing physics. There has to be a line, a borderline that shows that you have met the preliminary courses that guides you, preliminary stage that guides you into the stage. That's just my thought about it. And like the first caller said, that it needs to be, this time around, it needs to be properly outlined. If not, we are going to rubbish the system. Let it not be that what some students we know from form one to form six, or from secondary school one to secondary school six, would be what we knew in GS one and GS two. Is it that there's no situation if we outline? I still don't understand, because like Corey was saying before we went off air, that there's just a lot going on with our education system. And I think that one of the things that I see is we're trying to bring in what is going on abroad into our system, but we do not know where to draw the line. That's what I think about. We need to ask ourselves what is going to work for our own people, because most of the problem that we had with the educational system here is, back then you would hear something called introduction to technology. How many technology did they introduce us to? What we see is that skeleton.
1: No, it's not,
2: technology is not the skeleton.
1: Technology is the computer, the IT.
2: Some is even
0: no

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3: For me, I feel like there's some subjects that are being cut off from the courses and every other thing. So for me, I feel like
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3: We bring in this system, it has gone wide. So going back again to the olden days to bring another system, another structure, it's a no-no for me, actually. Like what Funke has said, it's actually true, because we need to know how these children can improve there are some stages there. We need to know this is where they belong to, either the arts or their future, like let's say the science, business people, business admin, commercial people. We need to know all this. If we're going on 6 years straight, how do we take exams? How do these children know that, okay, this is where I belong to? If I belong to the science part, if I belong to the arts part, how do we know? And again, there will not be like, oh, I'm leaving this. There's this feeling that whenever I leave GSS classes and I'm entering SS classes, there's this feeling like, oh, I am growing.
4: I am growing.
3: Yeah. My mental, my educational ways are growing. So how do we know this? And how do we check all these things? And again, there is this celebration of let them just enjoy this GSS, the area of, oh, I'm leaving this stage, I am entering this stage. That's just it. And again, let's know, for me, I don't buy the idea, but one thing I would just advise is the educational system, we need to just know how to put things in order. Let us know, okay, this
5: what is
3: it
5: working for us,
3: exactly, like you people. Said exactly, not going back to 6 years and we don't know, we don't check line, we don't
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5: Everybody to be happy about the change. Or do you even think, do you think that there was even something wrong with that graduation, excluding the fact that a lot of schools were extorting?
6: This is the sweet and it's about to get off.
5: Parents.
3: That is the part. That is the cocoa of the cocoa. If they were not extorting, nobody would have something to complain about, right? If that graduation ceremony was just something you come, do, go, just like any, let's say, a party that they just do. But some schools, money making machine.
5: I'm talking about GSS3 now.
3: Yes.
5: SS3. You think it's a contributing factor to this?
3: Yes, it's a contributing factor to parents not wanting to

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0: Well, for me, like you both have rightly said, we should first find something that would work for our people, mm-hmm. as our students. 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
1: Mm-hmm.
0: Because if the
2: 20 million...
0: Yes, if you're saying 20 million people are out of school, why are they dropping out of school?
1: Yeah.
0: It might not... Okay, hello.
2: Hello, good evening. Welcome to the show. 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
1: 0807-221-4389. 0807-221-4389.
0: Well, let me even continue on what the minister is actually saying so that people can understand it very well. He said the... What we are going to be going to now is, you know, it was 6 in primary school, 3 in junior secondary, 3 in senior secondary. So it will now be 12
1: straight. No breaking.
0: No break.
1: Mm.
0: And he said that 12 will be uninterrupted and it will provide more seamless learning experience, eliminate the barrier between junior and senior secondary school, strengthen vocational foundational skills and improve student retention across the country.
2: That's still the problem. When you say, when you are trying to say that it would eliminate breakage, the question is, I don't
3: funk it today. Great music and fantastic teams in making you the best entrepreneur you can possibly be.
4: Yes, so my people, this is not Jordan Drive. Now they listen to, so get better information. I won't give you no move. I need you, but if you don't say one move, move your radio.
2: Think that people get there is a.
5: Hello, Lagos. Welcome to the Jordan Knight Show, and today we'll be discussing
6: the voices you need at work all day, every day till payday.
0: Separation is quite needed. Well, it depends on how they want to implement it, since this is still proposed and is still under discussion. It depends on how they want to implement it, because if you're saying that...
7: Listen now and turn up.
0: Right? So how will I know when to move into biology, science class? When will I know when to move into...
8: Say, I did it.
0: To art or commercial or like how are
2: because you don't leave primary school to move into
0: to university straight, because that's what they are trying to say now. You don't be from
2: no when they say 12 year, right, it's just 6 for the primary, 6 for the secondary. But what we are talking about now is, if you are not giving, because that breakage that they are talking about is what has helped us to build a foundation before people get into senior secondary school.
1: Mm-hmm.
2: So now, if you are saying you are removing the breakage, what we are now saying is people don't leave primary school to get into commercial class, science class,
1: of course, and
2: arts department.
1: Yeah,
2: they I think they still need to go back to the drawing board and give us a full breakdown of
0: how they want to implement it.
2: These are the courses that will be dealt with. Maybe form one will be like technical school. Form two will be business, because I won't be surprised. Now is business where we are going.
0: Yeah,
2: we're moving the akara and corn and kuli way. So form two will be for business. From three would be for, what's that one again that they want to do,
0: like
2: in
0: technical.
2: NYSC now, that they're extending NYSC to 6 years. Because
1: yeah,
2: it's just a weeks. Lot of expansion at the same time. And if we are not careful,
9: good music and vibes.
10: Awesome talk.
11: Every day, all day.
10: This is Jordan.
2: Yeah. And I think this is where schools also need to come in, because they get to meet with the Ministry of Education.
0: Yes.
2: You are the one going through, because
0: it's
2: very easy for the exam board. The Ministry of Education, they come up, they say, this is what
0: decide.
2: You want.
0: Mm-hmm.
2: You
0: see,
2: are the teachers. You are the one interacting with
0: us. Facing everything.
2: You are the one seeing what is going on in the society. You are the one seeing what they can adapt to. You are the one seeing what has been left behind and what we need to reintroduce, what we need to work on. It's easy for you to give paperwork. Now, practical.
0: Implementation. Execution.
2: So I think that schools should be involved in all of these things as well. They can help parents to create

0: awareness and talk about their pains because education is not, it's not being so.
1: We are dealing with
0: the educational system is beginning to look like
1: it's shaking because if that Olodum uprising thing is something that probably might bring back tomorrow or sometime because it is a real pandemic. During my NYC time, we went to school to like just educate schools, and there was one of our core members that was holding like an iPhone 17, the latest iPhone 17, and that time iPhone 17 just came out. So the guy was like, I'm going to go and do Yahoo. Like he did not say. There were some of our colleagues were just going around the students and asking, okay, what do you want to do, and some were legit saying that was what they want to go and do after school. They don't like no university, like somewhere even iPhone 17. They were so, they did not think that okay, maybe the guy had a legit work is doing. They did not think that he got it through illegitimate means. They just thought this is how he must have gotten the phone, and this is what we are doing. Young children, okay. SS3 kids.
0: I mean, we can go on and on about this conversation, right? I think in our own little ways and what we met, please, there's still a lot of work that needs to be done. This proposal, they still need to sit and, I mean, come out to the public, because whether you like it or not, it's going to concern us one day. We're going to have children. Some of us even have nieces.
1: I'm gonna have children.
0: You're taking your niece to school, and we need a solid education system for them. I don't want to raise my child in an Olodo uprising environment.
1: Yeah.
0: Please, because if care is not taken, the system that you are trying to bring down here without proper structure and all of that, you see that you won't even have them. By the time everybody start having their money now, sending their children abroad, you call your uncle in Canada, Ejo, Shemole, Rakayo, Dewa, okay, bring them. Because you want the best of the I mean, if education is removed, what are you offering that child at the end of the day? So I want, so that the next thing we will not be tackling will not be, children are now moving to other countries. You now see that we are moving our children to Benin Republic there to study. Ghana, because they have a better educational system than us. This is, do you people still have any comments?
1: No, just what you said. They should just try to refine it. Just fine-tune it, refine it. Even no matter how they even want to do it, they should make sure that it is clear, and when they are executing it, they execute it with clarity too.
0: With clarity, exactly. Yes. It's okay to create a change,
1: yes,
0: but beyond the change, there's structure and there is change itself. Sure. Thank you so much to everyone who listened in on the show today. We sincerely appreciate you.
2: Love you.
0: 6 p.m. we take the global news. By 6:15 p.m. we come back here for the Entrepreneurship Score segment. If you're a business owner or you have something attached to your name, please come on here by that time to come and advertise. 6:20 we go live, and by 7:15 p.m. we gather here again for the Value Talk segment. So a lot is packed for you on the show today. I remember Oluwa Funke Obishason.
1: My name is Oluwa Fatogun,
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3: 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I am Oreolua Fatogun. In the highlights, Tinubu launches Power Force training for 5,000 meter installers. Federal government to replace NYSC khaki uniform with local Adire fabric. In business, EU banks boost Nigeria investment on reform confidence. And on the foreign scene, Venezuela quick survival pulled alive after 8 days. Now the news in detail. President Bola Tinubu has announced a new training program to equip 5,000 young Nigerians with skills as meter installers and technicians under the Presidential Metering Initiative. Unveiled on Thursday via his verified X account, the initiative tagged the Power Force forms part of the renewed hope agenda. It aims to create jobs, close the country's huge metering gap and estimated billing, and improve electricity supply nationwide. The program is open to Nigerians who have completed senior secondary school with a special quota reserved for the National Youth Service Corps members. Training will commence within the next 30 days in collaboration with the Federal Ministry of Youth Development and the National Power Training Institute of Nigeria. Through the Presidential Metering Initiative, we are opening a new pathway for 5,000 young Nigerians. This program is about jobs, skills and dignity, Tinubu said. The president urged eligible youths to apply, describing the scheme as an important opportunity to learn a skill and with dignity and contribute to the lightening up of Nigeria. The federal government has announced plans to replace the National Youth Service Corps NYC traditional khaki uniform with locally produced Adire fabric as form of a reform to strengthen the scheme and boost Nigeria's economy. Minister of Youth Development Ayodele Olawande disclosed the initiative during a television show. He emphasized that the switch to Adire produced in states like Ogun and Kwara would ensure government spending supports local textile industry. It's Adire. Let's put our money back into the country, Olawande said. The reforms also include posting core members according to their field of studies, for example, sending education graduates to school and considering deployment to regions where they studied and are familiar with the local government, especially in security-challenged areas. This aims to make the scheme more impactful while addressing parents and graduate concerns. The minister dismissed reports suggesting the military would be removed from the NYSC. And the business news, European development finance institutions are deepening investment in Nigeria, citing strong confidence in the country's economic reforms. At the 10th Nigeria-EU Business Forum, the European Investment Bank, EIB, announced over 500 million euros signed in the past year for infrastructure, agriculture, healthcare, renewable energy and SMEs, with more funding expected this year. There is more coming this year, said EIB Senior Investment Officer Loic Leroyte. The bank is banking Lagos waterways transport, cocoa and dairy value chains, healthcare manufacturing and SME lending. The forum also launched a 20 million euro Nigerian country window under the EU's Agrify and Electrify programs.

0: Now on the foreign scene, a man named Ran Gill has been miraculously rescued alive after spending 8 days trapped under 140 tons of rubble following twin quakes that struck Venezuela on June 24th. International rescue teams from Venezuela, Chile, Costa Rica, El Salvador, Mexico, Portugal, and the United States worked round the clock to reach him. The operation, described by a Chilean firefighter as the most complex and technical difficulty of his career, faced repeated setbacks as access tunnels collapsed. Gill was located more than 100 hours before his extraction. Overnight, rescuers established visual contact via a small camera, revealing him wearing a protective face mask with one bloodshot eye visible. The quakes have killed nearly 2,300 people, with tens of thousands still missing. 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To end the Global News, here are the highlights. 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Federal government to replace NYC khaki uniform with local Adire fabric. In business, EU banks boost Nigeria investment on reform confidence. And on the foreign scene, Venezuela quake survival pulled alive after 8 days. That's the Global News at 6, is produced by the news team. Just before we go, consider this business proverb. 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Thank you for listening. I am Oroluwa Fatogun. Join us again tomorrow for more news bulletin. Good evening.
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0: 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More than 80% of accidents are due to poor maintenance of the vehicle and car neglect. Regular servicing of your car is to secure you, your family, and others who are traveling on the road with you. Faulty steering, poor or faulty braking system, worn-out wipers, etc. are related causes of serious accidents. Regular visits to Rock Foundation will help you in ensuring everything is working properly. The maximum performance of your car for your peace of mind is our business. It will prolong your car's life. Cars and vehicles in advanced countries have a culture of regular maintenance. This is the more reason when they are brought into the country after 15 years of lifespan, they perform as brand new vehicles. At Rock Foundation, we will help you to prolong the lifespan of your car so that it can serve you better and you can invest the money to buy a new car or vehicle in a business that will double your money. It will increase resale value. 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
0: 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It is now time for the Entrepreneurship Squad segment. Woo! Welcome! That's it. Thank you, DJ. Thank you. All right. This segment is every business owner on a straight line. Oh, yeah. So this segment comes your way every Thursdays from 6:15 p.m. all the way to 6:55 p.m. And you know what this show is all about. I don't need to come and start introducing you or telling you what this show is all about. You know what it is. It is business show. And come advertise your businesses. Tell us what you do. Send in your location. Tell us your brand. And open your mouth and advertise. So that's what this show is all about. My name is Emma Black and Shots Yalaje Yaloja of the Jordan Drive of the Entrepreneurship Squad segment. Yes, so I'm here to help you to advertise. Anyone you call me, I'm here alone. And I'm not here alone. I'm here with the Yalaje Yaloja, the business mind, the business oriented person. We are big. Yes, to help you advertise your businesses.
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3: 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Good evening, business owners. My name is Oluwa Funke Obisheso, and I am known as Iyalaje One of Jordan FM on this segment because all I do, I'm cutting my motion, I'm buying followers.

0: girl.
1: Exactly. You're Yoruba. Anything that you belong to, any tribe, you can call in to advertise your business. So, mommy Risi, mommy tade, we kowa polowo jawo. How black?
0: It is happening, and it is absolutely free. No charges. 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Let me tell you, before we even start the show, people are already advertising. They're already sending in their text messages. So don't dull it. Don't slip it. Don't sleep on it. It's a new month. We are in July.
2: See, July, it's a play
0: with your business. Is it that? No, it concerns you.
2: This is half of the month.
0: It is half of the month. So 2026 is going. Otin law. Business owners on a straight line right now on this show today. 090-6000-3352, 090-6000-3352, or do send a WhatsApp message to 0807-2214-389, 0807-2214-389. We'll go on a very short break to give you more music. As your calls are coming in, we'll pick them and we'll continue enjoying ourselves. So let's go on a very short break. We'll be right back. My name is Ama Black and Short, the Yalaje Iyalaja of Jordan FM.
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2: Well, my name is Oroluwa Fatogun. 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
1: Hello, good evening. Welcome to the show.
3: Good evening. How are you, my dear sister?
1: We are fine, thank you. Your name and where you're calling
3: from? I'm a Sunday. I've been doing work from Akute. I came from Akute. I have a damaged property. I'm into real estate. So, anybody that wants to rent a house, that want to buy land, all those things, petrol station, that's my business. I'm October Sunday. I've been doing work.
1: Okay.
3: Yes. All right. So, October Sunday, Akute. Property, Akute.
1: Okay. Your social media handle.
3: I have email.
1: What about your Sunday Facebook?
3: Sunday Abidemi Ogunekọ. That's my Facebook account. Okay.
1: Sunday Abidemi
3: Ogunekọ.
1: Ogunekọ. Okay.
3: Yes. All right. So that's Oluwa. I feel like I met her sometime 2017 or 18 at Maguru. When she was about boarding car, I took her with her daughter on that day.
1: Wow.
3: Oluwa. When she was at 94.1.
1: Thank you so much, sir. You too.
3: I'm in state for somebody.
1: Okay.
3: I have a register something. Then the property should register something on that on the on CAC. I have my certificate.
1: Okay. All right. Thank you so
3: Thank you very much.
1: Thank you.
3: Have a blessed day.
1: And you too. All right. So you've heard from Mr. Sunday. And if you are interested in, you're looking for a house. You know, agents wahala is, especially in Lagos. You don't want anybody that will stress you. So if I were you, I will log on to Facebook right now and search for Sunday Abidemi Ogunekọ. Sunday Abidemi Ogunekọ. O-G-U-N-E-K-O. I hope I got that correctly, Mr. Sunday. 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

0: Wakandanya.
1: Okay, welcome back. 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

0: 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Welcome to the show. Good evening.
1: 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Jordan10.
0: Good evening. Welcome to the show. You're live already? Hello. Good evening. Good evening. You're live already. Your name and where you're calling from?
2: My name is Moyolua.
0: Moyolua.
2: Calling from Igishaba.
0: Okay, Moyi, what do you sell? What do you do?
2: I sell the film.
0: Okay.
2: Clothes and other things, or clothes, and I do promo.
0: Okay, so you have a promo going on. Is it on perfume or on clothes?
2: On perfume.
0: What kind of clothes do you sell? Is it Ankara or just fabrics?
2: Boys and girls clothes.
0: Okay, all right. So, okay, the promo is on perfume. Give us your social media handle. Okay, give us your Facebook. Your Facebook name.
2: Christina Love.
0: Christina.
2: Love.
0: Okay. L-O-V-E, right?
2: Yes, ma'am.
0: Okay. All right. Your location?
2: I'm living at Ijishaga.
0: Where in Ijishaga for those that might want to locate you physically? Oh, is that your house? If that is your house address, you don't have to. If that is your house address, don't worry. Anyone that wants to contact you will go through Facebook. Thank you for calling.
2: Okay, ma'am.
0: All right, thank you. So, if you are interested in nice perfumes, please, there's no excuse for you to be buying. There's no excuse for you to be mesmerizing odor in public. Please reach out to Christina Love on Facebook to order your perfume. And if you're interested in clothes, you're a man, you're a woman, you want to buy clothes for your children, it's the holiday season, they'll be going for school lesson, they need fine clothes to go for these lessons. Please make sure you reach out to Christina Love on Facebook. She's located in Ijishaga and would also deliver worldwide to you. Christina Love on Facebook. 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

0: And this is the session where you ask us to give us, we give you our time, not our money. Yes, you have our airtime for free today. 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So you have to call us on 0906003352 to tell us what you do, how you do it, where you do it, describe your business in detail, give us your business name, and tell us your social media and do so that you can what, reach out to somebody and somebody can reach out to you. Hello, good evening.
1: Hello, good evening.
0: Good evening to you. Your name and where you're calling us from?
1: I am Samuel Babatunde.
0: Welcome to the show, Samuel.
1: Yeah, thank you. First time caller.
0: Welcome. Ooh. So
1: I am into building materials.
0: Okay.
1: I run a business where we sell building materials for your building, your doors,
0: okay,
1: your warehouse, all general building materials, stock list.
0: Okay, so how can people reach out to you? What's your location?
1: My company name is Sammy Grace Ventures at Aromi, Yanapaja, Lagos.
0: Okay. Sammy Grace?
1: Yeah, Sammy Grace Ventures.
0: Okay. Sammy Grace Ventures.
1: Yes.
0: All right. So, what's your social media handle?
1: It's Sammy Grace.
0: Sammy Grace.
1: Yes.
0: Is it Facebook, Instagram, TikTok? Which one?
1: Yeah, it's on Facebook. It's on Instagram, WhatsApp.
0: Okay.
1: With this number.
0: Oh no, not number. Samuel, just need
1: this contact, Jera. Okay.
0: We just need your social media handle and your location. Thank you for calling.
1: Yes, thank you.
0: So, if you want to get everything, building materials, everything, your doors, your messages, your doors, your equipment, anything building materials, you can reach it from Sammy Grace Ventures. Is at Araromi, Yanapaja. So, if you're around that axis and you need building materials, doors, warehouses, general buildings, windows, different things, Sammy Grace, Facebook, Instagram, Sammy Grace Ventures, and you will see in there. 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

0: Hi, welcome back to Jordan Drive right here on Jordan 105.5 FM. It's still the entrepreneurship score segment. 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And we want to say a very big thank you to everyone who called in on the show today to advertise, to sell themselves. We truly appreciate you. And please make sure that you are checking your messages, because I tell you, those who are interested in your product are definitely going to reach out to you. For those who just tuned in, enjoyed the show today, we also say thank you and we see you. My name is Olua Funke Obishason.
1: And I am Ama Black and Shut.
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0: But before we go, I want to remind you that by 7:20 p.m., we'll be back here for the Value Talk segment, where we sit as a family to talk real-life situations, real-life dilemma. 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Thank you once again, and we'll see you by then. 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
1: Bye.

taxi abo, enter my Maserati abo, check out my Kawasaki abo, and party after party abo, on the Kentro Kamakazi abo, boy like a Makachi abo.

0: All right, welcome back to Jordan Drive right here on Jordan 105.5 FM, the station promoting entrepreneurship and value. My name, of course, is Oluwafunke Obisasan. Good evening to you once again, and I trust that you enjoyed all the music that came your way, or Oluwa is going to give you some bits of them. But in case you're just joining in, this is the Value Talk segment, the last lap of the show, where we sit together as a family to discuss real life scenario. And I'm not alone in the studio, of course.
1: My name is Amma Black. In short, welcome, welcome, welcome, welcome to a cold evening. It's cold in the studio. All right. Well, my name is Orelua Fatogo. You can call me DJ Rezi for the entirety of this show. We are wrapping it up with the Value Talk segment, but we've been listening to a lot of music, and I hope you've been enjoying it, because that means I have not been doing a good job.
0: Did you already see the verse? She didn't want to tell us her name before, but
1: anyway,
0: that's okay.
1: We just listened to Water by Tyler, and I hope that you're fine. Oh my god, stop it. Anyway, let's go into the show proper today as we talk about another story that somebody have vexed somebody and they need advice on what to do.
0: Yeah, this one, they don't even vex somebody.
1: They don't vex somebody. Okay.
0: But it's quite dicey.
1: Let's have it.
0: Let's have it. Okay, so this lady is asking, do I have the right to be mad at my boyfriend for not telling me him and his ex had a baby together that passed away? My boyfriend and I have been together for 3 years next month. I knew before me he was in a six-year-long relationship with his high school girlfriend, but he's never talked about the details of what happened in that relationship with me. Meanwhile, he and this high school sweetheart, they dated for 6 years. They had a baby. The baby died. He never told her what happened, what ended the relationship, and why the baby died. How the baby... He didn't even tell her that the baby died. Yesterday, something told her to go through his Facebook photos. His account is inactive but still up. That means he doesn't use the Facebook account, but the account is still up. And to his surprise, she found him tagged in an old pregnancy announcement on his ex's page from 2017, as well as photos of him at the hospital holding a newborn with his last name. I confronted him and he confirmed that it was true, but he said he doesn't talk about it because it was very traumatizing. The baby was a stillborn. While I understand this is traumatic for him, it hurts me a lot that he never told me, that's the current girlfriend, he never told her about it. They've talked about having kids in the future plenty of times, so surely he's had the opportunity to bring it up. Now she's angry. She's thinking in her head, if he can hide this one, what else can he not hide from her? She says she knows some people would argue that, oh, it's none of her business.
1: Yes.
0: But if you cannot share your past traumas with your partner, then why are you even together in the first place? And now she's saying, does she have the right to be mad at him that he'd having a baby with his ex? Again, this baby did not make it out of the hospital because it was a stillbirth. But he never told her about it, and they've been dating for 3 years. Now, is she okay to be mad about this?
1: The number for you to call is 090-6000-3352-090-6000-3352. 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
2: Okay, so we have another issue, another ex, another... But this is even... This is something that we have not really discussed on the show. Mm. Like a dead baby and ex. For me, my past trauma, if it is going to affect you, then it is your business. For instance, if I grew up in an abusive home and because of that I'm seeking therapy to not be the same person or to heal from that experience, it's going to affect you in some way or the other. So I'm going to tell you about it. But I had a baby and the baby died. To some extent, it is not your business. Why? Because it wasn't your baby. And it is in my own time that I should be able to heal and tell you about it. As far as it is not going to affect you, it is probably I decide that it's something I don't talk about often. It's for me, God, it might not even cross his mind that, oh, let me tell this babe that I once had a baby that dies, because it is a painful experience. So she, if she's angry, I don't know why she's not angry. Must they tell you everything? As far as it's not going to affect you, for me, you know that I was in a relationship before. Mm. Yes. You know it was 6 years. Yes. You know it was in my high school sweetheart. Yes. Period.
3: All right. We have a call. Yeah.
2: Hello.
1: Hello. Good evening. Hello. You're live already. Good evening to you.
4: Hello. Good evening.
3: Good evening. Welcome to the show. Your name and where you're calling from?
4: Yeah.
1: Manuel, welcome to the show. Go ahead.
4: Yeah, to me, it does not concern the baby because after all, the baby is dead. Mm. So I don't think there's anything big to do, like the parent, because that is not going to happen.
1: All right.
2: Mm. Mm.
3: Okay, thank you,
2: Manu.
3: All right, I get your point, but can we flip the story a little bit?
2: Yeah, flip it.
3: Now, this lady, imagine if it was the lady that had a stillbirth in our past relationship. They've had different numbers of times where they've spoken about, oh, they want to have children. Mm. So there have been opportunities for him to talk about it. Now we are flipping the script. You've had conversation with your partner before on child and all of that, and she's had a stillbirth in our previous relationship, but she did not tell you. Would you still take the stand as a man that, oh, it's none of my business, it was a stillbirth and it's a past life, it has nothing to do with me?
2: Yes, I would take the same. Just like for me, I would take it more as a woman that went through it, because the woman, it's her body the baby grew. It's our blood and food and water that now she be salt, now she be pepper for the baby. So the baby ended up dying. It is in our own time. If she decides to tell him 10 years from now, as far as when they probably got married later, she gave birth, wearing and all of that. Mm. Or maybe if she, when let's say when they get married, she continues to have probably miscarriages or stillbirths. They probably, when they're asking for doctor's reports or in that line of conversation, she can now come out and say, okay, this has happened to me before. But if it is not affecting a present relationship, for me, I think it is still nobody's business. The baby died. You are still healing from the pain of that child.
3: 3 years into the relationship with another person.
2: Your healing period is your healing period. Okay. And even if you are no more healing and you decide that this is my past, I don't want to constantly talk about the death of a child that I carried in my womb for 9 months. It is my business.
1: Okay. Yeah. 0906000 3352 is the number for you to call. 0906000 3352. Or do send a WhatsApp message to 0807-2214-389. 0807-2214-389 is the number for you to call. All right. Yeah. Okay. Let me give my opinion. For me, I feel like it's none of our business, actually, for me. Yeah. Because one thing is, we're talking about the ex here. She's not the one that went through those experiences. It's the guy ex. So there are some things that are not meant to be talked about or not meant to be communicated about. While I get a point here is, normally in a relationship or in a marriage status, you are meant to communicate, tell your partner the past, what you guys have gone through, every other thing, those secret things. But for this situation, because this child was not given birth to, this child is a dead child, so it's not meant to be communicated at all. But if the child was alive, yes, it's normal. You should
2: if the child was alive,
1: partner,
2: yes.
1: Because it's even a crime for you not to tell your partner if the child was alive. But this child is dead and no existence, nothing. So she just move on and just let it go. Well, I'll just say communication is actually key though. But for this, it's not really necessary. And she should not take it too much.
2: Yeah,
1: she should not overlook
2: it. She should not, overthink it.
1: Yeah, that's the word.
2: As women, like, we tend to want to think about so much.
1: So many things.
2: Did he because of what? Because this is somebody that you probably, or the guy was probably expecting to, we probably even married this girl,
1: mm-hmm.
2: get like they had a child together, they were really, really together, mm-hmm. and now the baby dies. And you expect that maybe the first thing or the second thing, even if it's 3 years into the relationship, to just tell that, oh, hi, babe, I once had a child and the child died.
1: Mm.
2: If the guy sees it fit to tell you, he tells you, but if the guy doesn't even think, actually, it's 3 years into the relationship, meaning that if the baby has been dead, the baby has been dead for like 4 years. More than 3 years. So it might be something he just wants to forget about. The past is in the past. As far as the baby is not alive, eating bread, eating tea, and will come to your house after your wedding and say, ah, baby, we have a new son. Yeah.
1: Yeah. 0906000 3352. 0906000 3352 is the number for you to call to be a part of this segment. Tell us what you think, your opinion and your suggestion. Or you can send a WhatsApp message to 0807-2214-389. 0807-2214-389. We're going on a very short break to enjoy more music. And we await your call. My name is Ama Black in short.
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1: Well, my name is Oroluwa Fatogun.
2: And I'm a black and short.
0: And it's still the Value Talk segment where we are discussing real life and having real life conversation. Mm. And the topic tonight is a very simple but quite a dicey one.
1: According to Funke, it's not simple.
2: That's it.
0: Okay, so this lady wrote in and said, "Oh, my boyfriend, is it okay for me to be mad at my boyfriend?" Now you'll be wondering, what did the boyfriend do? Mm-hmm. Apparently, the boyfriend was in a relationship with a girl that lasted for 6 years, and in the space of that 6 years, they welcomed a child. Unfortunately, the child died. The child happened to be a stillborn, didn't make it out of the hospital. But this guy who moved on into another relationship, never told his current partner that, I had a stillborn in my former relationship. But he told her about the ex. I was in a previous relationship. They've had countless numbers of time where they've spoken about having babies, and not once did he mention that. Why did he mention? Be more Yoruba. Not once did he mention that. He has had a stillborn before. Now she found that because she said something told her to check his Facebook, and then she checked his tagged. For those of you that use Facebook, where you understand that you can tag people, it's important to note that his Facebook page is inactive. That is, he's no longer using Facebook, but the account is still up. And he got to know, she saw that he was tagged in some pictures. She went to check. It happened that he has been tagged by his ex-girlfriend, and she saw him carrying the baby, and just a lot more that signifies that, this guy had a baby at some point, but he never told me. And she confronted him. He agreed and said, "The reason I've not told you about this is I don't talk about it. It was very traumatizing for me." And she's like, "Wait, if you cannot share your trauma with somebody that you've been dating for 3 years, when are you going to share your trauma?" And at this point, she's just thinking that, wait, what does that mean? Is this guy hiding that he will be regarded as trauma? And she's asking if it's okay to be mad. Oroluwa and Ama Black.
1: See, it's not okay to be mad. Madam, rest. The baby is resting in peace. You too. He has already explained the audio situation to you. Then rest.
0: Well, for me, before we go, because we've had quite a great time listening to music and hearing from Ama Black and Oroluwa, for me, I totally understand that this has nothing to do with you as per the current girlfriend that is asking this question. But my major concern here is the fact that you said you had the feeling, the nudge, to go check his Facebook. There's an undertone of, it's two things. It's either you're overthinking.
1: Yes.
0: You've been overthinking before in the relationship.
1: Mm-hmm.
0: Or naturally, something is beginning to feel off. You are beginning to feel like, it seems this guy is hiding a lot of things and all of that.
1: Mm.
0: Two things. But whichever one
1: it is,
0: just make sure that you give yourself the time. Do not let assumption ruin whatever it is that you are building, especially if there have been no reason for this guy to lie to you. He has never lied to you, and this is it. So if this is just it, I think you should just, literally just accept that it has nothing to do with you. And you could just tell him, you could have just told me, your trauma is safe with me. Whatever that has happened to you in the past is safe with me. And I would appreciate that if there is anything as per trauma that you know that has to do with you, me, children related, that one way or the other is related to us. Because whether you like it or not, as much as you say that baby is a stillborn, it is recorded that he has had a child before. And your partner having a child before is something that is quite connected to you. Take it or leave it. It has nothing to do with you, but it is quite connected to you. So in my opinion, if there have not been any traces of hiding or anything, do not let this spoil what you share. But if you think that nudge is something so heavy, honestly, I read a lot that women should trust their instincts, trust their gut. You might just want to because the way you found out, trust me, you will find out again. So you might just want to maybe probably tone things down. There's marriage in view or something till you get that nudge off your chest. Because I'm never going to advise you to do life with somebody that you have a nudge in your heart that, oh, I don't think I trust this person.
1: Wait,
0: so,
1: for her to even go all the way to his ex Facebook page.
0: Not his ex Facebook
1: page.
0: No, I mean
1: like his own ex, like his former Facebook page, not his ex's. Do you get like his former Facebook page? He for her to look at maybe his current Facebook page still that is linking to anyhow she found that page, right? That is inactive. Probably, like you said, a woman instinct, and she checked and found out whatever she found out. As far as she has confronted him and he has told her the truth, as far as he didn't lie about it, for me, I feel like it's not something that he is lying about. It's something that has happened to him and is probably has dealt with it, he's dealing with it, but he didn't just think it was he doesn't think it's something that he should tell you about. Now you have talked to him and he has told you about it, don't keep on twisting the matter, right? Too much doing is not really right. So if he has told you about it, let it go,
2: let it die there. Exactly.
1: Too soon. don't do that. But let it just go. Like for me, I think especially if you have been having a good relationship so far.
0: Yeah, don't allow the spoil.
1: Yes, don't allow it spoil. And it's not that he was lying to you. It is something that happened in his past. I'm sure there are things that you have also not told him because you feel like, is it necessary to tell him?
0: And but at the same time, I think I feel that I feel like I feel if she, now that she has told him, oh, your trauma things and all of that, I think there is, at this point in time, there'll be no excuse of him if she finds out any trauma again that he hasn't shared that is quite connected to them. It's not going to be that he doesn't know how to talk about it or he doesn't want to talk about it, because now she has told him. So what else do you want? I've told you your trauma is safe with me. It's not like you've told me anything that is traumatic and then I start to use it against you.
1: And what if that's the last thing that you
0: have? I'm just saying, if that is it, I do not think that at that point he should keep lying or keep hiding anything from again, because her, at that point it is not going to be, oh, I cannot share, so it's going to be something else.
1: Yes.
2: So my own is just be truthful and still communicate. There are some times that we just need to tell our partner these are the things, but you can still tell them it's not really, I didn't want to tell you earlier because it's not necessary. It's necessary.
0: It will bother you.
2: I just want to tell you, just inform them though. But still yet, the women don't overthink things. And whenever a man needs like his past, something bad that happened to him, just respect it and let
0: not
2: it
0: just a man and a woman.
2: And woman. Yeah, respect it and move women. On. Yeah.
0: All right, thank you so much to everyone who listened to the show today. We sincerely appreciate you. Thank you for calling in. Thank you for texting us today. 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
0: Don't forget, don't drink and drive. 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And for the love of God, stay away from cultism and drugs. It has absolutely nothing to offer you than to destroy your life. Again, please go get your PVC. 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Bye.

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1: Hello, ladies and gentlemen, boys and girls, females and male, brothers and sisters, fathers and mother, uncle and aunties. 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This is the station where we promote entrepreneurship and values. Ladies and gentlemen, tonight I brought goodies for you. And I'm going to focus in our attention on business owners, families, CEOs, entrepreneurs, decision makers, and everybody in between, HR. So if you are into HR, if you are a brand manager of a company, if you are an event planner, you are a decorator, regardless of your sector, tonight I'm dedicating this show to you for tonight. Right? Now, have you bought a bottle water before? Have you bought a bottle water before? And let me ask you that simple question. Have you ever bought a bottle of water because the bottle looked beautiful? As in, have you ever buy a bottle water before because the bottle looked beautiful, only to discover the water inside wasn't as good as you expected? Or have you deliberately searched for a particular product even when there were cheaper alternatives beside it? What is the difference between packaging and branding? So tonight we are discussing something very special, and that is why I said I am dedicating this show to every listening members of the community that is into business. So tonight, you must have heard two words before: packaging and branding. Packaging and branding. Before I go further, let me tell you that I will not be doing this show all alone, and I will be doing it with a couple of guys in the studio. I have with me a guest who is on his way. He will be joining us shortly. And why I piloted this show before arrival, right? You can also be part of the show. The number to call is 0906000-3352. So here is the point. What is the difference between branding and packaging? Ladies and gentlemen, our guest just walked in, and unfortunately, thank God, I have not even introduced myself, right? Ladies and gentlemen, if you are just listening to me for the first time ever, this is Jordan 105.5 FM. This is the station where we promote entrepreneurship and value. And my name is Dayo, Ola Dayo Falade. Simply call me Dove, the man that speaks business. Some know me as SME Doctor. Why others call me Dove? So simply put, Dove is my name. So tonight, we will be looking at the difference between packaging and branding. So before I go further, let's go take a cup of water, get your pen and paper ready. We shall be digging deep into areas where this affects your business. Don't forget, this is Jordan 105.5 FM. If you are driving at the moment, I need you to park. We are going to be digging deep. Ladies and gentlemen, I'll be right back. Let me take a cup of water while our guest walks in. Oh.

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1: Yeah. Okay, so ladies and gentlemen, if you are just joining us, this is Jordan 105.5 FM. This is the only station in Lagos State, Nigeria, where we promote entrepreneurship and values, right? Before we went on that break, I was telling you that my name is Dayo Falade. Just forget the Dayo Falade, call me Dove. And this show is called Let's Talk Business. And I won't be doing this show all alone, right? The CEO of M&F Trended Event is on the set with me. I repeat, M&F Trendy Event. You know, if it is not trending, it's not trending. Yeah, I mean, what a rema. So, ladies and gentlemen, we were discussing about the difference between branding and packaging. So, you might want to join the conversation. The number to call is 090-6000-3352. And if you get it right, I got gift for you. Yo, I got gift for you. What is the difference between branding and packaging? Have you ever fallen in love with a particular product because you see the way it was branded or packaged? No, let me not tell you the truth. Now, Yawa, Egbenusi Mike.
2: Okay.
1: So, Nigerians, why they are thinking about the difference between branding and packaging? People want to hear from you. Who truly are you?
2: Dolph. Mm. Thank you. I really appreciate you for bringing me to this session. Good evening, everyone. Here is Oderinde Adeja Toke, Mrs. by name, from M&F Trendy Event Management, Agege, Lagos State. And I'm here today just to share what I have for you tonight.
1: Okay, so M&F, let's start from that. Is it Mopelola and Fatokun?
2: In fact, it has been a 1,000,001 question that people have been asking me since this year's, and I will tell you, in fact, that name, I coined it out from my parents' name because I thought it's a payback time for them. Yeah.
1: Now let's look at event planner needs to understand the difference between branding and packaging.
2: Yeah.
1: But why we go into that? You are into a lot of skills acquisition training and the rest of it.
2: Yeah.
1: And the truth of the matter is that Nigerian we in our sector. In the academic sector, in school, people graduate and they are jobless because there are some skills they don't even teach them for school.
2: Definitely.
1: Now you are coming. Let's pick this call. Hello, good evening.
3: Hello, good evening, sir.
1: You've got 30 seconds. We got your name and where are you calling from?
3: This is calling from the road.
1: Now, what is your definition of branding and packaging? If you got it right, you got a skill.
3: Yes. For me, I say brand as what you are, and packaging is what you wear. Branding is your identity. Packaging has to do with what you wear. For instance, you have a product, you wrap it, try to make the product look nice and tight so that whoever sees it will be attracted, and that is packaging.
1: Okay.
3: The branding is who we are.
1: Okay.
3: And I guess that is branding to me.
1: Okay. Thank you so much. Your name again, and where were you calling from?
3: Efad Osagie, calling from Iduro. Please let me tell you, sir.
1: Yes, we can hear you clearly. We can hear you clearly. Thank you so much. Be on the show so that you know what you want. Okay. The man said packaging is packaging. Branding is your identity. Expo. So now, let's look at event planning.
2: Yeah.
1: What is the pro and cons of being an event planner? I mean, what is advantage and disadvantage of being an event planner? What is the good, the bad, the ugly of being an event planner? From your experience, or maybe we should start with how many years have you been an event planner?
2: Event planning, yeah, thank you for that question. Generally, I would say event planning is not something you can just sleep and wake up overnight and just tell the world you're an event planner. The business started from being a decorator. I bake cake. I love cake. Anything that deals with
1: you even look cake-ish.
2: Thank you for that. So that linked me. That was where it started from. Anything aesthetics, anything looking beautiful. So that is where it all started. And if I should look back, I've been counting years up to 5-6 years now.
1: So they said that if you can survive the first 5 years in your business, you can survive anything in Nigeria. So now, what has been your major challenge as an event planner, and how did you survive it?
2: The first thing as an event planner, I would say, in Lagos generally, is people's wants are numerous. Let me take it from that angle, because customers will call upon you as decorator, as event planner. They want to give you a job. And at the long run, you have discussion on what they really want for the event. And later on, you get to understand that while you are executing that job, they bring in another which might have breached the agreement, and you want to tell them, "Oh, sir, ma, this is our initial agreement, Sokori," and they will not like, "Oh, no, it's your job, you have to do it." Exactly. For instance, now, as event decorator, as event planner, because that's been a big issue. Let me call it issue now. Because most all, when you get there, you go out for the hall reset. You went to check the hall or space. Yeah, where you want to work out. And on getting there, you've talked to the manager, your clients, everybody in charge. You've spoken and you left. On getting there, probably a

0: day to the event, you are there already. You notice the chair, the table is not arranged. You feel like we are here. Who is to arrange the chairs? Hope you get that. So it has been a challenge you have been facing with the rentals. That
1: so how do you survive this? What are your coping mechanisms?
0: We have to reschedule. Okay, taking a job, there are some questions, leading questions you need to ask your clients. Exactly.
1: There are leading questions one needs to learn.
0: Exactly.
1: To ask questions. Not just that I'm moving to a wedding. Oh, my boy.
0: Oh,
1: Perhaps some Iberi gun might lead you not to collecting the job. You go, come on, I don't need the job.
0: I'm telling you.
1: So, does this mean that, with the way you say, it simply means that being an event planner is a skill one need to learn.
0: Exactly.
1: You can't just wake up and say, come on, I want to be, I plan my father's birthday. I need to also be an event planner. Does that mean that one have to learn it as a skill?
0: Definitely is a skill. I've said it earlier on, you can't just jump into it. Like, you want to be an event decorator, you want to be a planner, you go for trainings, upon training. It requires experience.
1: It's not that Amutonruwa.
0: No. It's not Amutonruwa. If not, the way you jump in, you jump out of it.
1: So, M&F training event. I know you guys often offer trainings. Tell me more. What are your training? How do you do it?
0: Okay, at M&F Trendy Events Management, we believe that satisfaction is one thing we should let our clients feel. The more they have paid for the value, we should be able to deliver. So, and that is why part of this thing we do.
1: Please, hold your thought.
0: All right, sir.
1: Hello, good evening. Hello, good evening. Good evening. You got to call back. I think the network is not networking you.
0: So on this skill acquisition, we don't take it lightly. They have to be intentional about what they are coming in to do. Because aside the theoretical aspect of the skill acquisition, we have the practical where they have to go to the field for real learning. And by so doing, we collaborate with Aurelia Agege local council, where we train students how to venture into the business, because it's a business. I will call it a business.
1: So how viable is event planning in Nigeria? How viable? Before you go, let me pick this call. Hello, good evening. Come on, the network. You can call back. The number to call is 090-6000-3352. The number to call is 090-6000-3352. Don't worry. The CEO of M&F Trending Event has been speaking about event planning. And he said, come on, it's a show. It's a skill you need to learn. It's a profession you need to venture into. And you need to have some skills. And because the company is also into training, she has said that there are a whole lot of skills that comes with learning skill event planning. It's a skill on its own. And they have an academy in collaboration with Aurelia Agege in Lagos, where they teach people how to venture into event planning. Why? We wanted to ask her how viable is event planning. That is the area we need to consider now. How viable is an event planning? We also want to consider what are the skills, what are the things, what are the knowledge an event planner needs to have. We were talking about the difference between branding and packaging. How does branding comes in as an event planner? How does packaging comes in as an event planner? These are the things we need to discuss. Let's go on this short break for 30 seconds, and when we are back, we continue the conversation. This is Let's Talk Business, Jordan 105.5 FM. We'll be right back.

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1: Ladies and gentlemen, welcome back to Jordan 105.5 FM. If you are just joining us, to be honest with you, you've missed a lot. But yeah, you can still catch along. We've been speaking to the CEO, M&F Trending Event. She's a planner. Trending Event Management. One of the Lagos most sought-after event planner. They offer several training as regards event planning in collaboration with Orile Agege. And she's been telling us that common event planning is a skill you need to learn. And my name is Dayo Falade. Don't just call me that long name. Simply put, Duff, and you'll be fine. This is Let's Talk Business. Now, going forward, we were talking about how viable is an event planning in Lagos. How viable? If now waiting person feels okay,
2: In fact, the event planning business now is a big, bold, and growing fast business in Nigeria.
1: Every day there's wedding.
2: Exactly.
1: Every day there's
2: every day
1: there's one event or the
2: on
1: other.
2: The street of Lagos, you must see events happening either openly or secretly. Every day.
1: So it's a good business one needs to venture in. So apart from having it as a key, what are special skills someone needs to learn before to succeed as an event planner in Nigeria? What are special skills? Can you give me like two or three special skills someone needs to have?
2: In fact, that thing you said, I knew it earlier on before I venture into it. I'm telling you, because this third one, I will mention just three parts of it. And the third one, you see, in this life, I would say people that are really moving in any of the business is people that knows who. Do you understand what I mean? Who knows who?
1: Who knows who? Not what you know. It's who you know.
2: I'm telling you. And it's supposed to be the number three, but I will put it at the number one now. You need to know some people that could help your business grow. Not just grow, as in grow. So, in another word, I will say your creativity. How creative you are. You can't just go into the business that you don't have any idea about, that you don't have passion. There is no zeal for it, because there could be obstacle on the long run. So if you are not creative enough, if you are not passionate about that thing, my darling brother, that thing will just
1: so the go first off. Thing one needs to work on is your network.
2: Exactly.
1: That means you need to belong to a community where network is treated as high.
2: Exactly.
1: Because that is what you mean by who know who. You know. Exactly. That's number one. Number two, you must be passionate.
2: Yeah.
1: Because there will be dry season.
2: About the creativity.
1: You have to be creative.
2: Creative. That creativity is one thing you shouldn't do without. So that's where the skill is coming out from. And thirdly, we talk about the business on its own. How viable are you? How intentional are you? So before going into this event planning thing, those three key things are very, very important.
1: These are part of the things you teach at your academy.
2: We hold students' hand to be a pro. We don't just teach from the manuals, we hold their hands. That is what we do.
1: Ladies and gentlemen, Orolegbon. So it simply means that you cannot just jump into event planning. She has just mentioned 3 points. Number one, work on your network. Belongs to a particular community that helps you strengthen those you know, right? So what you know is not enough, isn't it? They say what you know will take you to who you know.
2: Exactly.
1: Right? And what you know keeps you in that room. So who you know will open the door, but what you know will keep you inside the room. So you must be intentional about working on your community, on the people, on your network. You need to be part of that conversation. Number two, you need to be creative. Right? Number three, be passionate. And all of this, you provide at your academy.
2: Yeah, definitely.
1: Now let's talk about your academy in a bit for a few seconds. Is it free?
2: The academy is not free. It's a paid training. Yes, we don't do it for free. Education is not free.
1: Education is not free. After all, you go to university for 4 years, go learn and come back, and you still no fee deliver. Yes. So, event planning. So, you will teach basic event planning skills.
2: Yeah, event planning skill and event styling.
1: Event styling. Yeah, exactly. Event styling.
2: Decoration.
1: Okay, event decoration.
2: Yeah, you learn how to twist your fabric.
1: The twisting of fabric.
2: Balloons, balloon garlands, the flower arrangement, and all of that.
1: What about customer retainership and acquisition?
2: Yeah.
1: What that simply means that, do you also teach your people how to acquire clients, how to acquire customers, that this is what you sell for people to patronize you? Because how have you been doing it? Have people said no to you before? Like, if you want a bill, 1 million, 2 million, 3 million, I will get back to you, and they never got back. Has that happened to you before?
2: Definitely. Uncountable times.
1: Uncountable. Let's pick this call. Hello, good evening. Good evening, your name and where are you calling from? Orebete. So, how do you manage rejection?
2: There's no way you manage rejection than accepting. Because personally, there is one thing I believe in life, that if one door closes, another opens. Exactly. And concerning this customer relation in events, there should be a one good event that should bet three more events, another three more events. If you are skilled enough in your job, you are able to deliver your job well, you let your customer feel that satisfaction, you give them that that breathtaking effect, definitely there should be another referral from the one client you had initially leading to another one.
1: So it is not about how much they pay you. It is about how much you point to whatever service you take.
2: Yes, exactly.
1: Because some people use it, say, hello, not something for me gone. I didn't say anyhow.
2: No.
1: Regardless of how much you were paid, as long as you accept it, pay mama shei, you have to do it very well, because it could open doors for you the more.
2: Of course.
1: Now let's talk about branding and packaging.
2: Okay.
1: Right. So to you, what is branding? Ladies and gentlemen, we'll be talking to the CEO of M&F Trendy Event Management, right? I think I got that right.
2: Yeah.
1: Simply put, they're an event managing company. You can come there. To those of you, now we are about going on a summer holiday.
2: Definitely.
1: I'm secondary school. Well, let me tell you, as long as you have a teenager in your home, event planning is a viable thing. Look, for instance, now, do you know how many schools that will be doing graduation ceremony this period?
2: They're uncountable.
1: What if your son or your daughter is the one planning the graduation ceremony of the school you belong to? You are not thinking what I'm thinking.
2: Definitely.
1: It will. Oh, my money, she is graduating that school, and also part of the planning committee of the graduation ceremony.
2: That's one thing we teach our students, because at M&F Trendy Event Management, we catch them young.
1: That is the point I've been waiting for. Catch them young. They don't have to wait till this thing.
2: No. We catch them young. Even right from their, teenage.
1: From 13,
2: 18 upward. We are not focused only on the adults. So we catch them young. So to enable them think
1: outside the box. Enterprising as they grow.
2: Exactly.
1: So, people of God, as if you are a parent under the sound of our voice this evening, here is my advice for you. Children will soon vacate. They will soon go on summer. It's usually very long. I think it's 4 weeks or 5 weeks.
2: Around 5 weeks.
1: How many weeks does it take to learn event planning and become key for it, basically?
2: It all depends on how fast you can learn. Exactly.
1: But in your academy, what is the
2: basic
1: week
2: is
1: requirement?
2: 3 months.
1: 3 months. That's
2: exactly.
1: 12 weeks.
2: Yeah, 12 weeks.
1: Okay.
2: So there's no way within that 3 months you will not go for field experience. So
1: would the person be coming every day?
2: No, if the person is chanced, it is open. Okay. From Monday till Saturday. Yes, Sunday is excluded.
1: But if the person is not chance,
2: yes, they can pick days.
1: You can pick days. You see, my parents, them. You guys are listening now. They will soon vacate. I think September will soon be around the corner. They will vacate.
2: They're vacating by this August.
1: Okay, they are
2: some of them July.
1: Some people will be vacating in July, some will be vacating in August.
2: Exactly.
1: And it's usually very long. So please, instead of you keeping these people, is it only women or ladies you teach?
2: No, it's cross gender.
1: It's cross. Oh, could you not let go
2: and
1: plan event?
2: Yes,
1: Kumi Ariyo is also event planning. Abinibi is an event planner.
2: Yeah.
1: So, event planning industry is very huge. Every day people get married. Every day people give birth. There is birthday, there is naming, there is fashion, there is corporate event, there is graduation, there is a whole lot of things. So, parents, I want you to consider this. Send your children to really aggregate. So if you are living around Abule Egba, Ikeja, Fagba, Ishaga,
2: Egbeda,
1: Agege is a central point, Dopemu.
2: Yes,
1: bring them.
2: Yes.
1: Bring them. They have a very big space that they can use to
2: conducive
1: teach.
2: Conducive learning environment.
1: Yeah, we're now conducive very Omatoni University.
2: You make me laugh.
1: Ladies and gentlemen, one conducive learning environment. Come and learn how to plan events.
2: Yes,
1: so such that in the next academic session, your child might even be one of those who will plan the next year's graduation ceremony for their school. And beyond that, if you're a graduate, school leavers, fresh graduate, you have been waiting to write JAMB. What are you waiting for? Come on. Go and learn how to plan events. These are things, and it's a corporate job, you know. You can actually wear tie to
2: definitely
1: plan it.
2: Definitely now.
1: I wish we are on live.
2: I wanted to talk about branding. Yes. At M&F Trendy event, we believe that our clients remember you before they even meet you.
1: It's
2: part of
1: Rema, Nizuru, Mama Sar. How waiting?
2: Yeah, our customer remember you.
1: Before,
2: your clients.
1: Our
2: yes.
1: clients remembers you
2: before they even meet you.
1: Goes a long way about their impression.
2: Exactly.
1: So they call it perceived value.
2: Okay.
1: Their perceptions of you, right? They've been hearing about trendy events, right? So that will like build a kind of unique perception in their mind, such that, okay, Tobati is okay, 2 million gamma, son. You understand? People begin to make random buying decisions about you and your product before they meet you because you have built a brand in their mindset.
2: Yes, no. Because the name is screaming luxury already.
1: Ladies and gentlemen, let's go on a short break. When we are back, she will be telling us the meaning of creaming luxury. My name is Dayo Falade, and still speaking with the CEO of Trending Event. This is Let's Talk Business.

0: Ladies and gentlemen, I know a lot of you are parked by the roadside trying to grab one or two that we are talking about. And those that are trying to eat, they've stopped eating. Those that were about to sleep, they've stopped sleeping. Because that is the aim of this show, right? This is Let's Talk Business with me, myself, and I, Dayo Falade. Simply call me Dolph. And this is Jordan 105.5 FM. This is the station where we promote entrepreneurship and value. Only in Lagos, they're not waiting with the do. And tonight, we have in our midst the CEO of Trendy, of M&M Trendy Event Management. They are into event planning. They are one of the best in Lagos. They don't just plan events. They teach parents on how to maximize the time their children stay at home. They also teach adults, young leavers, fresh graduates, everyone who want to build a career around event planning. They have been sustaining that academy for the past 5 years, and presently they are in collaboration with Orile Agege in Lagos. Ladies and gentlemen, welcome to this show again. So he was talking about creamy luxury before we went on that break, and because I'm one of those guys who don't understand big grammar, ladies and gentlemen, please welcome as she explained the meaning of creamy luxury.
1: Mr. Falade, you won't cease to make me laugh, sincerely. That creamy luxury that I have used is just a simple word that we could interpret into classy. Yes. Where you say something is looking classy or screaming luxury, it's not about being expensive. Our brand is not expensive.
0: So somebody's brand should be such that it commands classic. Exactly. It should be such that people can relate with. In fact, going down to your name. It should be, I was telling one of my friends, I say, any name you give yourself that a white man cannot pronounce very well, there is a problem. Trendy event management. It is not, why will those man so quick our Kali to event management come? I don't get it. You understand? So you can actually use a name that is classic, Abi.
1: Catchy.
0: That is catchy. Exactly. That everyone can resonate with. That is part of branding.
1: Exactly.
0: You understand? So now, ladies and gentlemen, let's talk about branding and packaging. She has been able to tell you that you need to begin to build a mindset that people like, right? That your brand should be able to tell you. Now, what is the difference between packaging and branding? The number to call is 090-6000-3352. What is the difference between branding and packaging? If you get it right, I have a gift for you. Right? So tell me more. How can then people differentiate between branding and packaging? Yawa.
1: Okay. Speaking about branding.
0: Okay, what is packaging?
1: Packaging.
0: So
1: it's a common word that we use.
0: So is branding packaging or is packaging branding? The number to call is 090-6000-3352. Do you think they are the same thing or they are different? But the truth of the matter is that, do you know that they are different between packaging and branding?
1: Definitely.
0: Now, packaging is outward appearance of a particular product.
1: Your identity now.
0: Or service, right? That is packaging.
1: Yeah.
0: Now, let me, on a layman time, right?
1: Okay, yeah.
0: You see a fine girl. He has Baka. He has man. You know what they call Baka and man?
1: Definitely.
0: You
1: not go and guru.
0: You. So he has man. You. He has Barcelona. She has everything a man looks out for. And you know, what do you think first of all attract a lady to a man? Outward appearance.
1: Yeah.
0: That's number one first thing. Now you say, oh, Montan. Oh, man, no, man, pa. And you go. And one or two, the lady now agrees. You are happy. You are elated. But 2 months down into the relationship, you begin to see that this girl, lady, has my odor. This lady, she doesn't even know how to cook. She doesn't even know how to greet. She cannot even comprehend your mental picture. She doesn't know how to support your business. Nothing you tell her where she agree. Meanwhile, she's pretty. Now, do you know what begin to happen? At that point, how would the man still be rating the girl the way she rate her the first time?
1: No, there's no way.
0: So what happens?
1: It's just that the branding was good enough, but the packaging
0: was good.
1: Okay.
0: The packaging, what attracted the guy
1: was the packaging.
0: Was the packaging
1: who she was there?
0: Who, how she looked, not who she was. Okay. How she looked.
1: Okay, how she
0: you know
1: looked.
0: They will put big.

0: people, they call it initial perception. Now, the branding is the authenticity, the credibility. What makes that woman go? Who really is that lady? You know, Yoruba man so kwe iwa, call ewa. Iwa is the branding. Ewa ni packaging.
1: Yeah.
0: Otisu.
1: No.
0: Iwa. Now, iwa ni kwe, that's why you see a lady. I'm using lady because it's a common phenomenon.
1: Okay.
0: You see a lady that is not too pretty. A girl was dating a very pretty girl before. Very pretty, everybody's head always will go gaga. When they say, who is your wife? You begin to wonder, woman, what's your problem? The guy will tell you, you are not seeing what I'm seeing. Now, you see, packaging will take a businessman to a room. Branding will keep you in that room.
1: Yeah, definitely.
0: Now, packaging is attitude. Branding is altitude. So it simply means that the packaging brings you closer. That's why you will see, that's why they will always tell you, don't judge a book by its cover. Because sometimes the cover can be the package.
1: Exactly.
0: Now, it is until when you now buy the book, and you now begin to read it, and you now begin to see, you will now begin to lose interest. Everything you know will now begin to water down. And that is why it says, work on your branding. And so branding in a simply form simply means your unique selling point.
1: Okay.
0: What makes you different? Who truly are you? How authentic you are you? Are you trustworthy? Are you reliable? Do you have customer relationship skill? Do you have customer maintenance skill? All those things that makes you different from others. The way you speak is what they call branding. There are some people now, for instance, they are probably the way you speak, people, even without seeing you in the dark, they say, that's M&F now.
1: Yeah.
0: That is you. Do you understand?
1: Yeah.
0: Some people, when they write, without seeing the person, they say, this guy's writing. So, some people can even fight for your brand on your behalf. They say, I went to M&F brand academy, and the children, they know Tabi. Somebody, no, it can't be M&F. But you're D&F, Lulo. It can't, because the person who is fighting for you already know what you stand for. Do you understand?
1: Yes, I do.
0: That is why at times you go to some academy, some event planning company, you see everywhere, bling,
1: yes,
0: so they have invested in outward aesthetic and appearance just so to attract people. So there is what they call passive value and actual value. So packaging is passive value, how people perceive you. And branding is your actual value, what you deliver. So if somebody say, that is my brand, it simply means that is what makes me different from others.
1: Who I am.
0: Right? That's what they call LKT. Like, know, like, and trust. Right?
1: Yeah.
0: So when you like person, you know, there's a way, so you want to buy rice on the street of Lagos, on your street. There are two women. Now, I'm giving you this scenario. So these two women, right? You can't tie rice. Rice here. Cooking do. You see that kojaya, ko lataju. Right? The rice is always, it's either too salty or peppery. But when you get there, oh lawyer, yeah, kilo ni boy, next time I bring you, we will be streaming this our conversation live. This woman is a dramatist. He's doing like this. I want to walk like a game of the so bye. Kino, you kill it tomorrow.
1: Yeah,
0: you see, and to
1: oh, you boy, it's not my father's language.
0: Okay, only charisma.
1: Okay,
0: you understand? Only is very approachable. It's always
1: approachable.
0: It's always happy seeing people around. You know, when you go, you know, it was just so friendly with you.
1: Open arms,
0: you know. But his rice is always, is either too salty or too peppery. Now there's another one opposite. That one most time is normal. But each time you go there, is it that for you come for me, go more for me, all the time. And it, sometimes it smells. Sometimes it's not just friendly.
1: Because summer relation is not
0: It's there. Not there.

0: But the rice is very sweet. Be honest with yourself. Either of these two, which one would you like to patronize?
1: Ah, most times, so personally, with the way the first person behave, that's customer hey, because of our relation. When you get there, she welcomes you, she treats you well, she lets you know that you are
0: make
1: valuable.
0: You feel at home.
1: Exactly, I will patronize her.
0: But what do you do now?
1: A manager. The right sense, the customer B should be the one I will patronize.
0: Yes, because Onje do. The number to call is 090-6000-3352. We've been talking about the difference between branding and packaging. Now, the only reason why you patronize the customer here is not because of her product.
1: Exactly.
0: It's because of who she is.
1: Exactly.
0: The way she treats you.
1: Mm-hmm.
0: Now, the other one has a very good product, but you do not patronize her. That is packaging and branding.
1: Yeah.
0: Now, people buy you. Go home with this thing I'm telling you. People buy you, not your product. Otisun. People buy you, not your product. If you like, let your product be the best ever. If you do not add character to it, people won't buy it.
1: Exactly.
0: They might only buy if they do not have option at that moment. The moment the people, your customer, are beginning to look for option and praying for option, you are gradually phasing out of the business. And that is why you hear this saying, RBTC. Have you heard that one?
1: Yeah, definitely.
0: Exactly. Even in politics, it happens.
1: It happens now.
0: Wani,
1: Omo Iluni.
0: Wani is not a party player. Omo Wanani, Ejoshe.
1: Exactly.
0: It is it who happens. He is. Do you understand? Now, that is branding. Packaging is that your rice that is very sweet. But you yourself that is in charge of selling the rice, you are not sweet. What a rema. Do you understand?
1: Yeah.
0: So you remain in business. So that's why you see there's what we call customer relationship, customer acquisition, customer retainership, customer management. All this together falls under branding. But whosoever is so passionate about packaging, right, will not pay attention to this. So if you are building a brand, you must be intentional about how you want people to see you, right? And I hope I've been able to explain to you guys the difference between packaging and branding. We will go on this break. She will now come and tell us her own version of branding and packaging. Ladies and gentlemen, this is not TV. We hope that we will stream this content some other time so you can be seeing our live. Ladies and gentlemen, we'll come back after this short break. Just give us 30 seconds. Let's take a cup of water.

0: Okay, so ladies and gentlemen, welcome back to Jordan 105.5 FM. If you are just joining us, this is Let's Talk Business with me, myself, and I, Dayo Falade. They simply call me Dolph. And I've been on this show talking about the difference between packaging and branding. And with me in the studio is the CEO of M&F Trendy Event Management. She owns an academy at Orile Agege where she trained people to become effective, reliable, and event planner. So we were saying that now that school is going on academic holiday, parents should begin to think of how to invest in the future of their children. You can just send them across. They have a very conducive learning environment. Let them train your children on how to become event planner.
1: Do you know we don't do only event planning?
0: Kile tun se?
1: Ah, and no.
0: Olopo tun ni yin ni.
1: No, awon nsolopo, we are professional.
0: Kini won tun ti foyinbo gba andi. Why is the difference between olopo and even caterer?
1: Ah, there is different.
0: Oh, yeah.
1: Yes.
0: Really?
1: There is
0: so
1: difference.
0: What is the difference between olopo and
1: olopo? Even from the name, it sounds awkward.
0: Yo, so, buy ni yen.
1: Yeah, we are professional cooks.
0: Oh, caterer.
1: Do you get it? Yeah, and we bake. We produce baked goods.
0: So people can actually come to your show and pick a particular course. One can say, okay, I want to go for baking.
1: Yeah, exactly.
0: Uh-huh.
1: They can also go for catering.
0: They can go for
1: where
0: catering.
1: They will be learning the African dishes and the intercontinental dishes.
0: Mm-hmm.
1: Yeah, they can also go for venue styling.
0: Venue styling, which is decoration.
1: Yeah, decoration.
0: They
1: yes.
0: can go
1: those
0: so
1: are the three
0: major stuff.
1: Yeah, exactly.
0: You can choose to come and learn catering.
1: Yes.
0: You can choose to come and learn baking.
1: Baking.
0: You can choose to come and learn event styling.
1: Exactly.
0: They call it interior decorator.
1: Exterior can, event.
0: Exterior.
1: Yes.
0: Venue styling.
1: Mm-hmm.
0: But
1: yes.
0: Can one learn all the three within that space of 3 months?
1: Ah, no. It will be more than 3 months if someone wants to go for
0: so,
1: the three packages.
0: So one can do three months
1: exactly.
0: each. So let's say
1: that
0: 9 months.
1: Stretch of 9 months to 1 year.
0: And they will be going on a practical with you when
1: definitely.
0: You are going to...
1: We go together. They are not left behind.
0: I hope your number, I hope your this thing is not killing your price.
1: No, it's affordable. Yes.
0: Okay, so now... I want to. So, if people want to check you out, are you on social media platform?
1: Yeah, definitely.
0: Okay.
1: We are on Facebook. Our WhatsApp number is on. Then our Instagram.
0: Okay, so let's do the WhatsApp number. Let's hear it.
1: Okay. 08064.
0: Who is pursuing you?
1: Oh.
0: 080. Okay, let's start again.
1: 64 64 39 39 88 88 37 37. Yeah, that's
0: one
1: our
0: more time.
1: Okay. 080 60 64 39 39 88 88 37 37.
0: That's on WhatsApp.
1: Exactly.
0: So any social media account?
1: Facebook.
0: Mm-hmm.
1: We are Adijat Oderinde Toke. Also, that's my personal page.
0: Uh-huh.
1: Yeah, for M&F Trendy, we have M&F Trendy Events Management
0: on Facebook. So
1: yes.
0: Let's work with that. M&F Trendy Event Management on Facebook.
1: Definitely.
0: On Instagram?
1: On Instagram is MF Trendy
0: Event. MF Trendy Event. So, ladies and gentlemen, you already have their social media. And do your WhatsApp number. WhatsApp number again, one more time.
1: 080-64-39-88-37.
0: Yes.
1: That
0: is the voice of the CEO of M&F Trendy Event Management. The lady... Very beautiful. You can't plan your event. I'm making your event. No, fine. It only work. She planned the event like herself. Ladies and gentlemen, I hope the little we have been able to discuss has impacted you. If you're a parent, join them to become an event planner. You will love it. And if you are in a business, you now know the difference between packaging and branding. You need to invest in woman figure, woman humanity, and the rest of it. And they don't just rely on outward appearance of your business.
1: We'll be expecting them.
0: Yes.
1: All the days are at the corner.
0: All the days are
1: and
0: at the
1: they
0: corner.
1: Should call us for events.
0: Yeah,
1: yeah.
0: Okay,
1: we
0: you
1: cater
0: can also
1: it.
0: Cater
1: yeah,
0: for events
1: definitely,
0: too.
1: Definitely, yes. The grand cake, the dessert stand, and all of them. And we also do event rentals. All their party needs, we have it. Yeah.
0: Wow. Okay, so ladies and gentlemen, my name is Zaya Falade, and... until when I meet you again, please keep all of this information in mind. We love you and you love yourself more. Thank you and have a nice day.
1: Thank you.

0: Good morning, Lagos. Welcome to the Jordan Breakfast Show. And today...
1: Hey, everybody, this is The Sweets, and it's about to get all funky today. Great music and fantastic teams can make you the best entrepreneur you can possibly be.
2: 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Better information won't give you no move, I need you. But if you don't say one move, move your radio.
0: Hello, Lagos. Welcome to the Jordan Night Show. And today we'll be discussing...
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1: Here's the first prayer point. Red eyes.
2: Ami ati alpha ni ti mo jogun le baba mi.
1: Mark and the arrow of love that I am.
2: Eyan ma jogun ini o.
1: From my father's house.
2: Eyan ma jogun alpha ni ma ba yo.
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2: Ami ati alpha ni ti mo jogun le baba mi.
1: Mark and arrow of love that I am.
2: So be pelu abi oya expire jabole.
1: Be expired.
2: Jabole. Oya.
1: Yeah, you sorrow. And love that I inherited from my father's house. Fall down me in the name of Jesus.
2: I need you to be bawina. Roy lost son.
1: Lack the Lord wants to come.
2: Oh, the gadwa.
1: You are not praying.
2: Yes, Oluwa.
1: For in Jesus' name we are praying.
2: Emura ku adua mejo.
1: Be prepared more 8 prayers.
2: Eyin dadi ni eyin ti baba le je fun eyin le bi wa.
1: Oro
2: mi ma e ma understand dada.
1: Dadi
2: ko sin ti eyan fi aini achieve to man pe.
1: There is nothing you achieve with lack that lasts.
2: But you understand it.
1: Maybe you don't understand.
2: Ani flower ade to ni flower.
1: You have flower and we have flowers.
2: I need pulpit. Are there two pulpits?
1: There are pulpits and there are pulpits.
2: You talk about pulpit, Tiri. You talk about flower.
1: That is what is called pulpit and flower.
2: Our flower can go to Obara, Kototo, Sumejis, Meta, Dio, Baja. You will go to my flower college. Our flower can get the worry.
1: He is a
2: good badge. I can be only a good tapo who lets change any. What is your
1: flower? It's just a time to change them.
2: Ani.
1: There are fan and there are also fans.
2: And near show the to near show.
1: There are fabrics
2: Mama,
1: and there are also several of
2: them.
1: Whatever thing you buy it lack does not last.
2: Daddy, but then you look on the prophet. Oh, I want my own change. I want chia to one who lay.
1: He wanted chia to change.
2: To bad daily alumi, who my Lord give testimony church.
1: A rich man, I got to his house and he said he wanted to change all the sitting chairs.
2: Mo deri ani to ra chia to se chia. Chia yo pe 6 months to fi kilo se nbi. I ni ko sin to fi ai ni se to ma last.
1: There's nothing you do in lack that will last.
2: Beyan ba ni oko tabi yawo ninu ipmoju, sir. Mama, ma je soro.
1: Let me not talk.
3: If you are married to a man or woman in poverty, lift up your hands, stretch it. If you are unable to render this prayer point because the Lord says he wants to take it away, everything the Lord
2: can do
3: for your prayers to prevail, don't close it, open your eyes. You mark, mark of luck on my body. Every mark of luck on my body, out in the name of Jesus.

0: Yes.
1: For in Jesus' name we are praying. Here is the third prayer point. I'm kneeling before you. Let's take it together. Every children of God here, be obedient. Be attentive. I want to ask one or two questions. Who amongst you here that you do not own a car? Amen. Heaven will purchase one for you. Those of you lifting your hands, I want to ask you a question. The reason you did not buy one, is it that you don't like it? You wish for it. Who amongst you here are yet to own a house?
0: Oh my God. Oruma call it for it.
1: Amen. Ever we build house for you. Is it that you do not wish to become a landlord? Hear this prayer point. Be attentive. It's not that you do not wish to buy one, but you do not have the money. That is what is called bondage of lack. I wish to do likewise.
0: But
1: the bondage say no, you just wish for it, you cannot own it. The Lord say you should pray, he wants to lose you from that bondage of
0: luck.
1: You bondage of luck in the life of God. Every bondage in my life that is tying my walk, be loose in the name of Jesus. My marriage,
0: be loose
1: in the name of Jesus.
0: Be loose. Amen.
1: I mean, the Lord said we should repeat that prayer point. The arrow of luck that is killing the world in me.
0: Arrow
1: that is killing the wonders in me. Arrow of luck that is killing in me.
0: Yeah, you son of a. Yes, Oluwa.
1: For in Jesus' name we are praying.
2: Hallelujah. 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
3: Oh,

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1: Welcome to Moment of Recovery with Apostle Anthony Oku, also known as Apostle of Recovery. Your life is about to change and you are about to recover all in Jesus' name.
3: Hallelujah. Thank you, Jesus. Makase telebele koperios. I want to welcome you to a brand new month. I pray for you here on this broadcast. This is the Apostle of Recovery. I decree for you today that this month, great things will open for you. There will be breakthrough left, right, and center in the name of Jesus. We are going to be hearing the testimony of moving sensation in the life of somebody who came to church. And after prayers, the person felt better. That movement disappeared. The good thing about Sovereign World Church is that every service we celebrate a testimony. Every service we celebrate a miracle. Miracles will never cease in your life in Jesus' name. 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On Sunday, join me. Same venue, 11 Awori Street, Lake Balaji bus stop, for a prophetic encounter, for a turnaround. Don't just sit down there here in the broadcast. 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If you live in Alimosho, we have bus ride. I'll be announcing that later on in the service. All right, let's listen to this short testimony, and then we'll proceed with today's teaching. You need to listen with today's teaching and prayer. God bless you.
4: Praise God. For 8 months now, I've been having hot sensation. It will move from my head to my hands, my leg, and then just be going up and down. Today, when I was coming, I felt the same thing. But I want to give God all the glory because I am better now. I'm fine. Give God all the praise.
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1: 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As you sow your seed, text your name and what you believe God for to the recovery prayer line, 091-283-437-38. The Apostle of Recovery, Dr. Anthony Oku, will personally take them to the prayer mountain of recovery and your prayers will be answered. Expect a miracle in Jesus' name. Amen. Jesus is Lord.
3: Welcome back. I'm so glad that the new month has started. As we proceed with this new month, I want you to understand that no irresponsibility in the realm of the spirit that we pay. When I mean irresponsibility, irresponsible Christian living. Are you a child of God? Are you just this type of person that believe that things will change with time? No. I'm going to begin to show you some things in the book of Jeremiah chapter 29. When I talk about irresponsible Christian living, I'm talking about where you begin to expect that your life will begin to walk without your input in prayer. Without your input in prayer. Without your input in prophecy. Even if they prophesy to you, give you vision, revelation, we prophesy, we believe in the prophetic, we believe in the supernatural. You need to work it out in the place of prayer. How do I mean? In Jeremiah chapter 29, verse 11, God to the children of Israel, how he will bless them, how things will change for them, how they will come out of captivity. God was telling the nation of Israel that they will go to Babylon for a number of years. But God now told Jeremiah that after 70 years they will come out. Do you know that 70 years passed? The people did not even know that there was a prophecy over their lives. The people did not even know that after 70 years they ought to come out of captivity. The Bible tells us that Daniel, in the book of Daniel chapter 9 verse 2, now discovered by books that they were supposed to come out after 70 years. Do you know what Daniel did? Daniel proclaimed a fast. Daniel began to seek the face of God. In Daniel chapter 10, Daniel began to pray for three straight weeks, fasting. In verse 2 of chapter 10, Daniel said he ate no pleasant food. Why was Daniel like that? Because Daniel knew that if it was going to come to pass, he needed to pray God into their space. I've been saying it on this platform, on this radio, I've been saying it over and over, that responsibility for your change falls on you in the place of prayer. Ezekiel chapter 22 verse 30, God said, I sought for a man to stand in the gap. If God cannot find a praying man, then that destiny will be truncated. If God can find a man to pray, then there'll be an intervention. Man has to permit God through prayer to operate in his space. You want to see changes in your family, in your home, in your relationship, you need to connect. We're on a 90 days prayer and fasting. Be part of our upcoming convention on the 15th to on the 19th of this month of February and encounter the God of open doors. This month of July, we'll be celebrating what we call victory over closed gates and closed door. Your destiny can be shut down and you are not aware, closed and forgotten. But you see, when Daniel began to pray, God now showed Daniel in verse 12, 13, and 14, that the prince of Persia, there was a spirit in the land that frustrated that prophecy from coming to pass. I know you must have been hearing about deliverance prayer and all of that, and you must have partaken. But revelation is a different ballgame when you begin to know what to do, what the Spirit will have you do. Join us for this convention from on the 15th to 19th of this month of July. On the 18th, if you are a woman, you are experiencing closed door in the area of your womb, come for the Olive Season program, which is on the 18th, where hands will be laid on you and your womb will pop open. Closed gates, closed doors can happen to a woman matrimony. That's
6: Everybody, this is the sweet, and it's about to get all funky today. 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
3: 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Now up to the place of prayer. Prayer like Daniel. Oh God, every power standing at my gate, every principal spirit, every supervising spirit, be uprooted now. Your time is up. You will not prosper over my gate anymore. I declare victory over every door you are standing and blocking. I uproot you from your foundation. I declare my freedom as I move to the next level. Lift up your voice and begin to pray. You powers at the gate, delaying prophecy from coming to pass in my life. You power that will not allow prophecy to manifest. You are a liar. Your time is up. Be uprooted now in the name of Jesus. You are a liar. Be uprooted now in the name of Jesus. Open your mouth. Begin to pray. Shada kapo letekola severetiki atafa yeko palibrekish kaveyat. Open your mouth and declare that who is sitting on my breakthrough? Who is sitting
6: in making you the best entrepreneur you can possibly be?
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3: Was on ending miracles as you attend this special program from on the 15th to on the 19th of this month of February. 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
2: 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And today,
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4: 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Ever be? 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Three of us will be ministry. It's going to be powerful. It's going to be awesome. You will be glad. You will thank me that you came. The team
5: 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This is Jordan.
4: Testimonies of fruit of the womb for you to see that this is a reality. The Lord bless you and cause his face to shine upon you and give you peace in Jesus' name. 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
4: 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Don't forget, number 11 Awori Street this Sunday. 11 Awori Street, Lake Balaji bus stop, Egbeda.
8: 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Jesus is Lord.
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0: Eyin Jesu logo. Oba lori aye onijele oni majemu.
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1: You are the highest.
0: Agbe osuba fun
1: o. We give kudos unto you.
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0: Oni lojo keji.
1: Today is day 2.
0: Osu keje.
1: In the month of July.
0: 2026.
1: Yes, 2026.
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0: Jesus.
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0: Oni oba igbala mo dupe dupe o. Ibi o ba mi de lo ni o
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1: God that does what no man can
0: kabiyesi o
1: kudos to you Lord
0: ipa re ka o gbogbo
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1: you are the one that speak and it comes
0: iwo la soro mata
1: se you are the one that speak and doesn't fail
0: oni ma je mu ododo
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0: dupe dupe dupe
1: we appreciate you mighty redeemer
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0: kabiyesi re
1: king of kings
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1: your royal majesty
0: eyin logo gbogbo ilu lo mititi
1: the whole time is shaking
0: lati ana
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0: ni Ondo state
1: in Ondo state
0: nipa ipade 127
1: by the 127 program
0: majemu ni lododun
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1: we have shifted that program
0: ni Ondoro
1: at Ondoro
0: waju ministry of agri
1: in front of minister of agri
0: for idika tabi keji
1: for one reason or the other
0: awon omo Olorun
1: sons of God
0: imorati ju ti last year lo
1: we have prepared better than last year
0: we need a bigger place.
1: I don't know to
0: eyin te sami.
1: I think that was seven.
0: Eri anu gba.
1: Amen.
0: Nkan meji lo yato
1: nbe. Two things are just different.
0: Loni.
1: Today.
0: E gbo nigba ti mo so loru pe. Ago meta gerege.
1: That is going to be 3 p.m.
0: Ni mo ma bere si gbe owo le awon
1: eyan. I start laying hand on people.
0: Ni osan yi.
1: This very afternoon.
0: On ti majemu wi ni
1: e. That's what the covenant says.
0: Ni ago meta gerege.
1: 3 p.m. on the dot.
0: Gbogbo eyin te nbo lati bi to jin.
1: All of you come from afar.
0: E tete de.
1: Please come early.
0: Gbogbo eto lati se.
1: All plans have been made.
0: Ipade ma bere ni 3.
1: Program start by 3.
0: Ibi ta ba bade.
1: Everyone can do that too.
0: Atun bere mi.
1: We start again.
0: Lago marun la rola.
1: Life tomorrow morning.
0: Oluwa wipe.
1: The Lord says.
0: O nfe so ntitu o.
1: He wants to do a new thing.
0: Nisin ni o wu
1: jade. Now shall he speak forth.
0: Gbogbo awon eyan pata.
1: Everybody.
0: Oni majemu ni so fun.
1: Don't keep us as
0: dead. Ire to nfe pin.
1: The best blessing of
0: oju ojo ori re lo.
1: It's beyond our age.
0: Gbogbo en te wa ni gbogbo state
1: to. Don't have you another state.
0: Hello connect.
1: You can connect with us.
0: Lori awon social media
1: wa. Social media platform.
0: On Facebook.
1: On Facebook.
0: Professor Samuel.
1: Professor Samuel.
0: Adebayo
1: Ojo.
0: Baba.
1: Baba Authority.
0: Mother chat any kaka.
1: Please don't chat anyone now.
0: Sorry, pade yen ti lagbara
1: ju. That program is because just too powerful.
0: To ba leni kan.
1: If you have anyone.
0: Ti nwa Olorun.
1: Looking for God.
0: To nwa iyanu.
1: Looking for miracle.
0: Ipade ni o dari
1: esi. This is the program to send them to. Hallelujah.
0: Ayaba le gadaba. To ba ngbo mi.
1: If you are hearing me.
0: O wa Lekiti.
1: Oh,
0: I don't do state.
1: Yeah, I don't do state.
0: Tete gberanle.
1: Leave home early.
0: Ayi ti ede wa Lekiti.
1: I don't see Lekiti.
0: Lagbara Olorun.
1: By the grace of God.
0: A ma dodo yin o.
1: We be touching your
0: face. Gege bi mo se se
1: le. As I promised.
0: Ko kan ni je lola Friday
1: mo. Just do not be tomorrow Friday.
0: O ma je Saturday.
1: It will be on Saturday.
0: Laaro.
1: In the morning.
0: Ati Sunday.
1: At the Sunday.
0: Laaro.
1: In the morning.
0: Ke ma mura.
1: So prepare.
0: Ogo ti Adame.
1: That glory you created.
0: Yo fara.
1: Yeah,
0: yeah, rogolo.
1: You will use your glory.
0: Rogolo.
1: You will use your glory.
0: Osu ta wa yi.
1: The month you are in.
0: Osu le ku si si
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1: From my enemies.
0: Back to the center. Lati oni lo.
1: I come today.
0: Ise aje.
1: What of which?
0: Ise emere.
1: What of family?
0: Ise awọn okoko.
1: What of darkness?
0: Lori mi tomo tomo.
1: What of my children?
0: Ko ma baje. Ori mi o gba bi.
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0: accept. Ise da mi o gba bodi. 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Mo lo siwaju.
1: I go forward.
0: Loruko Jesu.
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0: Lati lo toro.
1: To beg.
0: Loruko Jesu.
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1: I receive back my glory.
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1: I like move forward.
0: Loruko Jesu.
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1: mi. You might join my father's house.
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0: Ogbe oni gbe mi.
1: I will not go thirsty.
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1: Jesus.
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0: Jesu.
1: Jesus.
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0: Ohun gbogbo ti o taji lowo mi.
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1: Restore them.
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1: Favor.
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1: Mercy.
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0: Lati oni lo. Mi o ni lo le.
1: I will not go downwards.
0: So pe mo faya.
1: I tear today.
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1: That write up that I will cry.
0: Ma faya.
1: Tear up.
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1: How was that? Want me to die in my battle?
0: And so for that.
1: He was there.
0: And you are going to
1: die in my
0: battle. And
1: want me to die in my problem?
0: You
1: are a liar.
0: And so for
1: he was there. Any prayer I give you at this time,
0: call a coma to
1: write them down and repeat them.
0: By letter, me tell
1: it to your heart.
0: Gbogbo iseda,
1: every destiny,
0: don't you know ogun mi
1: da. Kindle the fire of my heart.
0: Girl, you cool.
1: The angel of death.
0: Oh yeah, be one wo.
1: Visit there.
0: Run down.
1: Destroy them.
0: In kakam be.
1: There's something.
0: Think between jacket to no ogun da.
1: That makes you to rekindle your
0: heart. Bosem bonu kan.
1: That's as you escaping one.
0: Lo wonu mi.
1: You enter to another.
0: Eh yagbra to no ogun da.
1: Why was he kindle the fire of my heart?
0: Eh iseda to no ogun da.
1: You people rekindle the fire of my heart.
0: Eh ku ojuju.
1: That is nothing.
0: Angel, you cool.
1: The angel of death destroys them.
0: Olori ogun mo olori ogun lati ba mi ja.
1: Anyone that is adding battle to fight me.
0: Eni to wa agbara kun agbara.
1: Don't look for power to have to power.
0: Lati ba temi ja.
1: To destroy my life.
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1: Afflict yourself.
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0: 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Oluwawa, bossy be ogrien.
1: Go to that wall.
0: Be a wall, ele.
1: Let your hand on the wall.
0: So pe gbogbo en ton dere ko ton deyan.
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0: Lati bale aye mi je.
1: You destroy my life.
0: E lo pade ke mo pada.
1: Go to meeting and never return.
0: Ayaka sanaba
1: laba. Emi mi mo.
0: In highly kingdom.
1: Emi mi mo.
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1: Anyone that's turning to animals.
0: Pada di eniyan.
1: I turn to human.
0: Don lo ipade aye.
1: Go to evil meeting.
0: Lati bate mi je
1: tomo tomo.
0: E lo mo pada.
1: I never return.
0: When the word of God and the promise of God is not what we are seeing, what we are seeing is different from divine promises.
1: He said we
0: live
1: when
0: God promised you blessing and death keep on increasing,
1: I pray
0: number 2,
1: when do we pray?
0: When
1: we see that the enemies are increasing,
0: they are increasing on daily basis.
1: Lord,
0: instead of reducing, enemies are increasing. We need to jump into
1: prayer.
0: Number 3,
1: where do we need to pray?
0: When we see that things are going down,
1: that is not the former self.
0: Number 4,
1: you
0: don't see people doing good things.
1: Why not your tongue share?
0: You celebrate people, but nobody celebrates you.
1: Please pray.
0: I can't be aware.
1: Shout where you are.
0: I
1: must pray.
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1: 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That's where we are meeting. Invite all your people.
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0: Ondoro.
1: Ondoro.
0: Ni after custom.
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0: Ibe latima pade.
1: That's where we are meeting.
0: Nitori awon idi kan.
1: Because of one reason.
0: Mi o fe ki ojo pa awon eyan lodun.
1: I don't want to be joined by rain.
0: Ati pe idari Olorun ni pe.
1: I saw the leader of God is that.
0: Ibe ti awon eyan ti gba awe fun pade.
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0: Ibe ni ka ko won wa.
1: It's where you bring them.
0: Mo gbagbo.
1: I believe
0: it. Onkon to ba gbo wa bi soro.
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0: Oh, the solution. Olorun wo ya ole.
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0: Olorun wo ya ole. 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Awon ere to tin kalekun e.
1: God's goodness have been knocking.
0: Olorun wo fi le Olorun. Iyanu to tin wa.
1: The miracle you are looking for.
0: Olorun wo fi le Olorun. Gbogbo to nbe ni Lagos state.
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0: Isoru wa nkorodu lale.
1: Remember the vision the Krodu.
0: E ma fi sere.
1: Don't joke with it.
0: Ojo agbara ni.
1: It's the day of power.
0: Lati orun wa.
1: From the heavens.
0: Awon Olowo.
1: I don't know. I know things may look like it's not possible. But with God, all things are possible. By the grace of God, we will meet this very
0: evening
1: by 3 p.m. Amen. 3 p.m. At
0: Ondoro.
1: That's where we are meeting. Tell everyone you know that God has gone.
0: Ondo
1: State has just
0: started.
1: You will have testimony. Amen. You will have testimony. It is big of testimony.
2: Praise God. 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But some of them are so you can pray. Money will need to don't need to have a new new new new new new new new new new new new new new new new new new new new new new so
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2: new new new new new new new new new new new new new new new new new new new new new new new new new new only can one of them, which my love, which are laying at 5 million. So, but what do you want before
1: Yadashelesha?
2: Debate pray by someone on the point before Yadashelesha.
1: You want to be the prayer by you want to pray. I don't want to one.
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0: Funny account number.
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0: So day on Thursday. The second day. In the seventh month. Sons of God, let us pray. The problem that will destroy your faith. Father, don't allow. That beyond my power. Don't allow it affect you. The trouble that beyond prayer. Don't allow it to happen to me. Any sudden event. Don't allow it happen to me. Anything happen. All the children who are privileged to enter this month. The battle of instability in your finances. Father, don't allow to pray. The dead that went ahead before me, the sickness that went ahead before me, this month, spiritual and physical arrow, Father, send them out. Children of God, let us pray. Father, use this month to live today. Use it to take my title from me. Use it to enlarge my coast. Father, use this month to propagate me. Use it to
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0: 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Hebrews chapter 11. 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
1: program wa loju mo mo le ni
2: ni program in the morning but today
1: ni tin se lale
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1: ni olalododo
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1: musical night won ya ara owode
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2: for windows and
1: badagi
2: badagi
1: ala ko ti agbara enjoy won ni
2: join us there
1: opolopo awon lori yan mi pelu mi ga
2: Many
1: are musicians
2: today. Our Father and the Lord.
1: He is the
2: host.
1: Yoda, he joined me in joy.
2: He is our church. Let's come and meet
1: him. Today we are the prophet and prophet.
2: Today we are the prophet and
1: prophet.
2: Amen.
1: We Matthew 7:16.
2: Matthew 7:16 says.
1: Oh, this man was
2: the
1: one. The
2: brother
1: child
2: who
1: prayed next to.
2: The disciple prayed for 1 week. No miracle. They came back to see the son. They told Jesus. This is our son. They could not do anything. He said they are the generation of believers. He laid hands on me. And the
1: sickness
2: is healed. That even
1: spoke to us.
2: They are Jesus. How do you know
1: it?
2: He says that he will heal. You cannot perform any wonder. There is no fasting and praying. No miracle can take place. With your faith.
1: You're
2: fasting and praying. Don't joke with prayer. 11:23.
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0: Those people that Jesus did major thing in their life were those that be with him.
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1: 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There are some places that God will establish the covenant.
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1: 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The way they use it will be different.
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1: 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You don't do new thing in the life of the people.
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1: 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But the one that the Lord says. Try and come there.
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0: omi.
1: His only one that after that
0: angel
1: is just enter swimming pool. Not pool of power. What makes that pool a pool of miracle? It is but angel that come there.
0: So when you are coming on Saturday, there is an angel assigned with me.
1: The angel comes to
0: take care of every problem that people come with.
1: That's your people.
0: So he is expecting you. The greatest attack your enemy can launch at you.
1: Ohun to ga ju ti as alaye fi toju ko.
0: It's not to make it possible for you to be in this
1: world. Lati ma je ko wa mi pade
0: yin. Iyanye lo ma isa wa ri wi pe owo o ni fe si lowo e.
1: That time you might not have money.
0: Lo ya owo moto.
1: Wa borrow your transport fare.
0: Toju ko ni.
1: It is challenges.
0: Ojo Saturday yen.
1: Na Saturday.
0: To ba je ko ma sun gbagbe nle.
1: You want to sleep over at home.
0: You see lati sun lale Friday.
1: The church is conducive for you to sleep. If I bring that bell.
0: Ojo Saturday.
1: On Saturday, I watch your feet.
0: Oh,
1: everything that stagnated you, that hinder you from progressing. Anything that hinder you from not singing new song. Covenant, I want to destroy covenant. God, I'm calling my father. His angel wants to work with me. Now, your usual way for some people. Your work is not moving well. You are seeking for the fruit of the womb. Enjoy your miscarriage. Through this man, they don't promise you any fulfillment. Come, let me use this new bear. As the Lord commanded, you see that this 7 months, good things that you have not done good. Say you now do, you now do the comfort. God is waiting for you. God is expecting you. 7 years. New belt.
0: Say to
1: bring it from Mount Eri. Come in the vacation. I want to encounter
0: you.
1: Those who know this God, you know that. What does it say? Your testimony.
0: Last week.
1: Those that came last week. Yet those that their testimony. He that is your blood. Stop. Your testimony. So many testimony we have received. We cannot even talk about. There is no way.
0: That
1: we not carry.
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1: Hour of safety.
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0: Onje bako na.
1: It is a same food.
0: Onje bako na.
1: Same food.
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1: Iru aye wole.
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1: Iru aye kana.
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1: 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God called it manna. It's not God that called out food manna.
0: Ati fi enu de.
1: something that you are buying with your mouth.
0: Mana wo laye re asi.
1: Which manner is your life into?
0: Eba mi kawe yen ki
1: amu. Exodus 16:15.
0: Eka.
1: Better omo Israel si ri.
0: Eh won ri iyagbo lo.
1: Won wi fara won pe.
0: Won wi pe.
1: Ki ni eyi?
0: Iru ki leleyi?
1: Nitori won ko mo ohun na.
0: Ehe.
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0: mana so pe aye mi ko mana
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1: Israeli call it mana
0: Olorun ko lo pe ni mana
1: for God call it mana for
0: them se ti ri pe onje ta towo Oluwa se
1: it is food that God did
0: yeah there is a life of mana
1: aye mana wa
0: mana is 40 years of food
1: mana je onje ogojo that wilderness
0: won je che won jeron nibe
1: they eat meat
0: ki je pe won jeron be
1: no because they eat meat
0: sugbon nigba ti won jeron
1: but when they eat meat
0: ti on wa je kini sa
1: and they eat
0: olorun fun won ni akara ila
1: and God gave them bread
0: what ba so wi pe iru kini
1: they say what is this
0: awon lo wa pe ni mana
1: they call it mana
0: olorun ni tori pe
1: because they
0: pe ni mana
1: of course it mana
0: je yin o ni yi pada
1: your food will not change
0: aye yin o ni yi pada
1: life will not change
0: eri pe beli so pe aso ti won wo ko gbo mo won
1: lara their blood was not one
0: mana ti won pe no stop aye
1: won that man they call it that stop your life
0: aye re lo je
1: what you call your life you
0: become your wilderness experience what have you called yourself
1: aye e kilo
0: ko la ya pade ni ojo saturday
1: ni on saturday
0: igbe aye oju kan
1: the life of one
0: won chututu
1: won enter new one
0: what you tutu
1: enter new one
0: what you sa won rode
1: tori
0: awon le se to je
1: because of
0: the show rere saye
1: you say good is
0: ma bonu e lojo kan
1: odu
0: wa to sa nu mi de
1: bi god that
0: you
1: please
0: no ma da ke
1: odi
0: mo tutu ri
1: menstrual period.
0: Only a oyun itu ti bade. That is manna life.
1: Aye manna
0: life. Ebe eyan ko ba ti fe ti o ba ti se nkan fe
1: lomi. He's on the dot something for someone.
0: A lo se ti bade mo mi lo.
1: So this week I
0: will try. Tori eyan ko fe ni e.
1: Because someone
0: fe ni. So tumo se pa Olorun fe ni e.
1: See me that God fe
0: ni. Manna tumo si.
1: Manna mi.
0: Ibi aye bakan na.
1: Life of safety.
0: Eba mi wo bi ti won ti so pe manna la won je.
1: 15. And when the children of Israel saw it. They said one to another.
0: They said one to another.
1: It is manna.
0: It is what?
1: It is manna.
0: Uh-huh.
1: For they wist not what it was.
0: Sorry, we perish at the one man to death.
1: Don't know what it was.
0: It's
1: not God that called it manna. Don't know what it was. This is the miracle of God. They call it manna. They held that manna for 40 years. That night in the wilderness, they asked for meat. God not give them meat. Gave them meat. They don't eat the food. They did that God gave them. Moses says,
0: "Onji Olorun re,
1: this is the food of God.
0: Akara to Oluwa fun ilajeju.
1: Bread that God give you in the wilderness.
0: Nitori pe ko jo ito nje tele.
1: Because it does not deserve the one they eat before.
0: Wọ́n bá fẹnu ara wọn dára wọn
1: dé. They now use their mouth to
0: tell themselves. We call it manna.
1: A pe ni manna.
0: Because this kind of life we dey know.
3: Music and
0: vibes.
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1: re. Every day of safety in my body.
0: Ohun ti won pe ni manna ni o.
1: That's what they call manna.
0: One way of life.
1: Ibi aye
0: ka. One pattern of life.
1: Ibi aye ka.
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1: Ibi aye ka. O
0: je won oye pada.
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0: Ese to fi rin na lo fi rin.
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0: 40 years.
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0: odun. Their life stopped.
1: Aye won.
0: There's no provision of goodness again. Until when they die off, and God now take them to
1: Canaan.
0: When they began to eat the fruit of the land,
1: that's in
0: Joshua chapter 5.
1: We
0: only watch a young gentleman.
1: God now change their
0: food. Please, that you walk with manna.
1: When they call it manna,
0: God turn their life
1: to manna. 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
2: ninu aye awon Israel
1: the life of this Israelite
2: leyin ogoji odun
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1: the life of same thing
2: igbe aye bakana
1: the life of same thing
2: lasale
1: this night
2: ninu aye re
1: in your life
2: mo ni ko dawo du
1: Jesus
2: mo ni ko dawo du
1: Jesus
2: ko dawo
1: du stop Jesus
2: rubo re lale
1: you just talk about this night
2: Oluwa
1: Lord
2: mo se rubo ilade
1: do you mind talking about this night
2: Oluwa
1: Lord
2: yi igba aye mi pada
1: change my life for good
2: Oluwa
1: Lord
2: mo ba maje mu ba kona je
1: I destroy covenant of same thing
2: konte ba fitinu tinu se rubo
1: some people do this sacrifice go out there
2: lori awon omo mi
1: the covenant of same thing my children
2: oju omo
1: I take care of my children.
2: They see me, teach
1: them. You now, I've not eaten the fruit of my labor. I'm the one to give them
2: food.
1: When they should be
2: man of life for me.
1: Yeah, you back on
2: one room, ni mo wa.
1: Yeah, me one room.
2: Ibe mo ti se boys.
1: That's where I do Ibe my youth.
2: Ibe mo tu bi mo si.
1: I give my dear.
2: Mana ni.
1: Mana.
2: Mana ni.
1: Mana.
2: Use rubo yi lale.
1: It is talking about this night.
2: Oluwa mo ko igbe aye back on.
1: Lord, I forsake the same life. I do the sacrifice.
2: Tutu laye
1: ti na new thing in my life
2: e se rubo 2000
1: sacrifice 2000
2: mo fi rubo iko igbe aye
1: bakona I use this sacrifice to forsake the life of same thing do a new thing in my life
2: je ki ri ohun tutu toka si
1: let me point to a new thing
2: one account number
1: you need the account number
2: ki won se rubo
1: use that sacrifice
3: account number
1: account number
3: account number
1: account number
3: Echo Bank
1: Echo Bank
3: Echo Bank
1: Echo Bank
3: 35
1: 35
3: 10
1: 10
3: 09 71 71 41 35 10 5 10 9 7 1 4 1 Recreational Apostolic Muscular Church Union Bank 01 59 72 13 50
1: Joseph Oluwatope Israel
3: Awon Rebani Soro wa WhatsApp number 1.
1: Tell
3: me all your
1: messages. For your message.
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1: your prayer.
3: Baba, Baba, no matter
1: you. 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
1: TikTok.
3: TikTok. Prophet Oritokwa Israel.
1: Oritokwa
3: Israel.
1: Number of churches.
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1: Who are they?
3: Suraju Street.
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2: Mo logo lowo.
1: Mo logo lowo.
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0: Be our number here. 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
0: 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share only what we be will be what be or enough you control me or enough you control here or enough you control on but don't what that only the power of it and in the power of it oh my god what's she or I mean my pasha for you come back why not like you want to go maybe don't why Lord God yes okay see talk about the kid want somebody here Top and the kid to want somebody here. Don't want this or go that kind of me. That feed you what it is. But of the journal recently, only about Kelabuku. Be belly me with pay. Only me, Bana. I'm a continue na leola. Join programming every day, the same time. Be a resender. Face your fear. Pademi, ni a leola Tuesday. I le magemu. Christ World Gospel Ministry. Ni idimu isere ni protagam bosoba long ago the road. But in debe, so kon losi back at the street church will live and call it one pure debe. Oh no, miasa no be a one by this and this kali that you are for kind of the 0915899 4696 0813238 9415 Penis and you see, Ada Lari, Padem Lada Lao, Padua B, Atomo, Atara, Adua Iba.
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1: Oh, I see me lo Dubai.
0: Oh, man, fi alaye de duro.
1: They use that dream to delay you, sir.
0: Gbogbo to ba ti lala e
1: bayi. Every time you have that dream.
0: In command daru.
1: Things get scattered for you.
0: My God, my God. My God, my God. My God, my God. Come on, dead Roma.
1: Hey, you are delayed no more.
0: I'll tell them about you, dead Roma.
1: Don't that delay your father, mother.
0: Oh, my God. He said, I won't party, Lord.
1: Hey, man, I won't go by you.
0: He said, I won't party. He said, I won't party. For walk by, I am unstoppable. I am unstoppable. I am unstoppable. Any power has had to stop me. Be destroyed. Shout fire 3 times.
2: Fire.
0: Now, Njelo,
1: do you know?
0: We pray. I do a carry.
1: This big prayer point.
0: Iwo lo ni.
1: It's basically for
0: Oluwa.
1: Oh Lord.
0: Ti mi sinu oju rere.
1: Launch me into favor.
0: What did I say?
1: Ti mi sinu oju rere. Launch me into favor.
0: Aye valisa. Aye ka ti gbianju ogbon yin.
1: So my people, you have tried your wisdom.
0: E ti lo ipa yin.
1: You have used your strength.
0: E ti lo connection.
1: You have used all your connections.
0: Gbogbo n to wa ni agbegbe yin.
1: Everything around you.
0: Ati ni ipa yin.
1: And by you.
0: O le ti lo.
1: You have tried.
0: Sugbon ko work out.
1: It's not working.
0: Bye. I need the favor.
1: Now you need favor.
0: When favor speaks,
1: so you never sorrow.
0: Everything becomes so easy.
1: You think like you are the most competent.
0: Oh,
1: see many people now.
0: See, I hear one side
1: you
0: tell.
1: You just
0: favor the same sign.
1: They are doing the same work with you.
0: You are pushing out the same energy. But the receivers are different.
1: Favor is different.
0: Push effort and see be taught you are well accepted.
1: If they push effort to well to be well appreciated.
0: Accepted and appreciated.
1: So my money they talk
0: and compensated.
1: Oh,
0: favor, lo man si say. Oh, my right place. Lati gbe oro e lo. Oh, my correct people.
1: You know the right have to.
0: So Lord plant your rest.
1: Plant okay.
0: Yesterday see the oju rere. So iwo na ni loju rere.
1: You need that favor.
0: O su keje gbe igbedide dani.
1: At the moment of you like
0: it. Ilekunle sinu erepete. But o ma determine to n gbe kiri.
1: But it's time by what
0: energy to push.
1: The energy you push.
0: Kilo be announce.
1: What announce that energy?
0: That is favor for you. Araba leke dizali anaro kalaza baya. Nibi to wa.
1: Right where you are.
0: Gba oju rere. Olorun yen ni fi aso oju rere wo
2: mi Olorun mi.
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1: we are not just the three
0: abo money
1: don't you know
0: to ba dide
1: if you are not lifted
0: yeye ma po
1: a lot of money will follow
0: ti ojure o ba simba
1: if ever is not there
0: ilagun ma po
1: you will labor a lot
0: so ran banda sese
1: everyone working on their own
0: yo lagun pupo
1: they will labor a lot
0: sir ati fi lagun je yin o de easy o
1: to be great by labor is not
0: you need favor
1: oh man nilo ojure re
0: can I prophesy favor receive favor receive favor receive favor receive favor receive favor receive favor Josephu lati le baba lo tin gboju ere bo baba fun la so to yato sita mo egbe awon egbe binu olodun to firan won to binu o to firan ege teyan ba ti gboju ere
1: when you carry favor
0: en ton binu oni tumo
1: those angry artists
0: o ti orun se lo se pataki
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1: I know that tonight
0: any kan gbo mi
1: somebody is hearing me
0: won ti reject
1: e you have been rejected
0: awon kan ti mock e
1: somebody fun mock you
0: mo de ti ke kara alai mo se
1: they make you look incompetent
0: share video
1: share this video
0: ni 21 times
1: e mo kan lelogun
0: te ba fe kin continue
1: mo
0: gbe ni to nwo mi
1: all those watching now
0: mo ni royin ayo
1: fe I have good news for you
0: eru e to ndagbe tele
1: that's the body you are carrying alone
0: oju rere yo be gbe
1: David
0: lo pari e
1: David said
0: in Psalm 23 and the last verse only goodness and mercy
1: that
0: the favor and mercy
1: mejeji
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1: thank you father
0: ye na le alu akala jia egba oju rere ma ya le ze dia gbogbo yi ti won gbe owo aye le
1: you that the blessed hands
0: tabi to fi ami si la
1: the blessed marker
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1: say you want to open the room of
0: faith won fe ku awa kan sibe won de ma gbagbe wa sibe
1: and forget us there
0: tora oni jade mo
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1: so as we live in room of
0: ba lo de ti mo ngbo leti
1: ma ye ti ti ma ye
0: eh ta lo wa lori platform
1: now who is on this platform
0: ta lo wa no studio
1: who is in this studio
0: ti won ki ku ori rere
1: and I've not been congratulated
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0: nibi ti won o ti fe ri o
1: where do they want to see you
0: o di ogun agbaye
1: mi
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1: where you have rejected
0: oh my god wori oju rere Psalm 5 verse number 12 Psalm 5
1: ori David ori karun
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0: kan ni de eleyi
1: someone is this
0: won pe ni ran lowo
1: help
0: e pari wa so ke
1: help
0: now sorry bi to ba re o si
1: anywhere you get there sir
0: ran lowo ti ma ngbe
1: that is where help takes over
0: ibi teyan ba ti pada
1: where man turn back from you
0: ran lowo ti ma best one
1: comes to take the lead
0: and kan sami
1: someone that will say me
0: I won't know lowo
1: amen then you shall be helped.
0: Nitori Oluwa Jehovah yo ran mi lo.
1: For the Lord Jehovah will help me.
0: O ni tori na.
1: Therefore,
0: emi ki yo da mu.
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0: Tori na.
1: Therefore,
0: mo gbo oju mi
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1: As a fleet.
0: Emi si mo
1: pe
0: oju
1: oni ti. I shall not be put to shame.
0: Help.
1: You know,
0: lowo. 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
0: Eyin t'Olorun si
1: mi. 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
1: Come and help me.
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0: Ma bo, ma bo.
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1: 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Iran lowo, ma bo. 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Iran lowo, ma bo. Iran lowo.
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0: Okunrin meta ti o nilo laye.
1: The three men you need in life.
0: Mo fe gbadura won fun e.
1: I want to pray them for you.
0: Ki le ma lo si pari.
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0: Ja ki phone e wa nto si o.
1: Let the phone be close by.
0: Mo fe soro si.
1: I want to speak to you.
0: Awon ipe kan ma wole.
1: Some call will come in.
0: First Samuel 10:3.
1: Samuel kini ori kewe seketa. 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I won si de petele tabori. 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
1: they will feed it.
0: When the Bible talk about bread, that is those that will supply your daily bread. I
1: sir,
0: only one ni meta.
1: They will have three with them.
0: No afford ni meji.
1: They will give you two.
0: About two by your
1: cat. Out of three,
0: I am a legend. Yes. So when Bible is talking about bread, they are talking about life without hunger. They are talking about life without any time of scarcity. Divine supply.
1: Oh, I pray for you.
0: I want you, my boy.
1: Don't tell me to do the others.
0: We are locked by there. I want your boy.
1: Don't that we feed you.
0: Boy, love boy, yo.
1: Feed you, feed.
0: Well, that we invite you to their table.
1: What
0: the I want you to say, Pataki.
1: Lock
0: by day one.
1: Go and meet them.
0: Lock by day one. Lock by day. Lock by day. Lock by day. Lock by day. Lock by day. Lock by day. The second Samuel.
1: In second Samuel, also.
0: Chapter 9.
1: Chapter 9.
0: Second Samuel, chapter 9.
1: Somebody get your
0: request.
1: Something else.
0: Okunrin kan ri onje ojo embe.
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1: temple.
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1: Those that will feed you.
0: Ti won be gbe eru re.
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1: I need to balance the friend that come on.
0: If you never frustrate anyone,
1: oh, wow, I want to call the balance for now.
0: Unless you don't the best frustrate,
1: you don't get it.
0: Tremor.
1: Hey. For.
0: I pray for you.
1: I want to make
0: you. Those that will make yes.
1: You. Oh, pade.
0: Hey, hey.
1: Jesus pade Peteru.
0: Jesus met Peter.
1: Only kisi eja inika.
0: He says, the only fish
1: you can make. Mama make you.
0: I will make you something.
1: I sir. Men make men.
0: And you don't say
1: anything. Oh, get it. I want men make a wa.
0: There are men makers.
1: Oh, le pade one.
0: You cannot meet them.
1: Kaye man ne pa.
0: I will not be men.
1: Second fun jade. Those are not users. They are makers. They make people. Even the grace on them can make you to become something. What they carry can push your glory to
0: shine.
1: You don't get
0: one.
1: More connect.
0: I connect you.
1: More of it. Be connected. More connect.
0: I connect.
1: Man, we know what you be.
0: With the rich that we carry.
1: Be connected. I want to my low platform with you. 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They will stand by you. 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
0: if you must be great you must know people
1: so kick be
0: shout
1: ni bo lawon olore mi wa
0: where are my helpers
1: ni bo ni alanu mi wa
0: where are my helpers
1: enti ma tare dide da
0: who will be listening
1: e jade si enti ma tare dide
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1: sir opo iran lo ma ku o
0: a lot of visions will die
1: ti o ba so wo mo
0: if there's no more money
2: yes sir.
1: Ọpọ ile lawọn eyan ko lo to wa bandọ.
0: Many houses are abandoned that day.
1: Awọn kan ti step out to go to school.
0: Some are even drop out of school. Many.
1: Or drop out. 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
0: Owo ni, no money. Lack of money.
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0: Many wish to travel abroad.
1: Wọn le lo mu.
0: But they can't.
1: No, ara wa nu elomi.
0: People carry potential.
1: Ensun.
0: No sir.
2: No sir.
0: O le so.
1: Arama benu awon
0: be ni sir people yes, carry potentials
1: owo ni o ma si
0: but no money to execute it
1: la tori se fi korin bo lohun ba le teri ota mi ba
3: o la ara kon ti bu fe da
1: o de stage kan baba o be korin lodun yen abi kan lo korin aramba da owo je
0: owo ni o
3: owo agbe kanu ko
1: pastor church tell me if I come benwell.
0: So every the church they want to build is
1: to the church along.
0: The church of God, I mean.
1: Inu eloku.
0: He designed inside them. Designed inside.
1: Is such tell me verse.
0: He could say many want to
1: build. Inu eloku.
0: Is inside them.
1: Aisa. I will wish come magbati a man lo ya instrument se crusade.
0: I wish you knew where we to borrow instrument for crusade.
1: See, awon to ba se le ri fun crusade.
0: That told the promise of crusade.
1: Be woli te ba crusade yin I will support you. I will support you.
0: I will support you.
1: Ti won ni tete support.
0: They will not bring the support any.
1: Onirin se ti pana fun ari.
0: Woli. Prophet.
1: Atan generator.
0: We use all the gen.
1: Atan generator.
0: We run the gen.
1: I ma kukuru engineer wa oga ni ngba. O pa generator.
0: He fit out the gen.
1: E ma wa pe e ma wa be. Woli.
0: Prophet.
1: Owo la wa na fi run kini.
0: Man will use to run this thing now.
1: Ikan ti e so lojo kan.
0: One even said.
1: Te ba to so ji se ta lo ran ni so.
0: You are not to crusade me. Why you doing it?
1: Mo wo ke wa.
0: I looked up.
1: Oluwa ni mo wori mo nbo.
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0: oro
1: 2010.
0: As of 2010.
1: And ni challenges ngba.
0: We had challenges.
1: Gbogbo 2011. 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
0: you. Yeah, not that don't you cannot be broke.
1: Se ni ko gbadua. 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
0: Praying for finances is a different
1: thing. Eyan mo joko ti ni.
0: You sit with it.
1: O le lie there ti o ba sowo.
0: You may have ideas.
1: Awon to lowo ni o lo idea re.
0: That money we use the idea.
1: O mo ye to ti di commissioner nu yara o di. O di governor nu yara e. Inu lo tin da. Only let off election.
0: They can go for election.
1: Oti ni aragidi.
0: They will carry good potential.
1: Sugbon election yesin.
0: But the election this time.
1: O ni oga yen korin enu ose.
0: Oh, it's not
1: enu ose. Den gbadura fun e.
0: I pray for you.
1: Owo to ma lo.
0: The money you will need.
1: Oh, yeah, I understand. Hey, gba owo gidi. 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Gba owo gidi. Gba owo gidi. Olorun mi o ran olo. 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Wa rowo se. 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
1: In Cameroon, lo ma se.
0: What is he must do?
1: To ba fe lowo.
0: If you want to be rich.
1: Number one. Lo connect mo long.
0: Connect with God.
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0: He is your wealth.
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1: idea pe an gbadura lai ni se lowo fe do lowo ye ko work
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1: bible wi pe emi o busi se owo re
0: I will bless the works of God
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0: 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dead, it's a dead, it's a dead, it's a dead, it's a dead, it's a dead, it's a dead, it's a dead, it's a dead, it's a dead, it's a dead, it's a dead, it's a dead

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1: covenant seat of the month. 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
1: 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I pray to believe in this commission.
0: Wọ́n máa fi cement kan ṣe.
1: They give a bag of cement for
0: it.
1: Ask how much to set your place.
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1: mercy.
0: One my friend in church account.
1: We'll give it church
0: account.
1: I'll pray today.
0: We lose Psalm 32.
1: With Psalm 32. Everybody pray with it.
0: Psalm 63.
1: Psalm 63.
0: Psalm 32.
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0: Psalm
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0: I don't that it
1: be that. Use those Psalms to pray. And God give me miracle. God give me miracle.
0: Psalm 32.
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0: Psalm 77.
1: Psalm 77.
0: 15 minutes.
1: Pray for 15 minutes with it.
0: 30 minutes.
1: Or 30 minutes.
0: After, to me.
1: After hearing me.
0: Oh,
1: I believe.
0: You
1: will have your miracle. Receive miracle. Receive miracle.
0: Lord God.
1: Amen.
0: A funny account number.
1: The account detail. Unity Bank. 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
0: Candidate, Yanonio.
1: You are a candidate for miracle. You and your children.
0: Oga.
1: My brother. Do something.
0: Lord, I want me.
1: On your children.
0: Lord,
1: for so and so. Mama said. She gave a bag of cement over her children. She got the miracle. She did for a second child.
0: It's not because
1: we need the money. But because the program was not
0: done.
1: I want your body. It's with you. What you need is with God.
0: You're down for
1: it. I will use my glory.
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3: 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I won't give you no move, I need you. 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